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1: mo fe ke mo pe
2: I want you to know
1: laaro yi
2: this morning
1: ti ba tin ku lori kan ni
2: once I leave this radio station
1: mo wonu ipade anuyanju e lo ni
2: going into the set with my message program
1: o tumo si pe
2: it means
1: gbogbo ibi to ba wa
2: wherever you are
1: ri wi pe ago mesan abo
2: ensure that 9:30
1: laaro ni
2: this morning
1: emi ati won pade lori ile anuyanju
2: you and I meet at the settled by messenger
1: enikan ni ibo lo wa
2: someone is asking where it is let me say it again
1: gbo ibi to ba tin bo
2: wherever you are coming from
1: to ba ti ni o n lo si iyana sapati international secondary school
2: once you say you are going to sapati international secondary school junction
1: mi gamo ni ilorin
2: along gomo road in ilorin
1: wo o ti de ile anuyanju
2: you have gotten to the settled by messenger
1: bi oluwa tin be ti emi e wa
2: as god liveth and his spirit
1: eri re oni fu oru loni
2: ah mi jesu
1: e gbo ami ni mo fe ko se ni ibi to wa
2: I want you to shout amen where you are
1: ono marun ototo ni eje gba jade lara jesu lori igi agbelebu
2: five different parts blood gushed out of jesus on the cross of calvary
1: ono akoko ade lade egun eje jade nbe
2: the first one he was crowned with thorns and blood gushed out of there
1: eyi ti o tumo si pe
2: which means that
1: lati oni lo
2: as from today
1: ori re ti o ji lo
2: that your head that have been stolen away
1: adapada fun
2: mi jesu
1: ono keji re o
2: this is the second one
1: kan so mo jesu lowo
2: jesus hands were nailed
1: eje jade me
2: blood gushed out of them
1: okun ti o fi su lowo
2: the rope used in binding your hands
1: o je ko dan kerere se
2: refuse you from exhibiting good things
1: o ba ti se ami
2: once you shout a loud amen
1: okun eje lowo
2: ah mi jesu
1: iwo ti won gbe si lowo
2: the house dogs in your palm
1: come on for your worship lowo
2: they usually waste money in your hands
1: o je ko gbajo ki gbogbo re sofo
2: that make you take contributions and everything
1: o je ki okowo re ni tumo mo
2: that does not make your business meaningful.
1: To je ko ti shop.
2: That make you lock up your shop.
1: To je ko ma gba salary sugbon ko ma mo to fi
2: je. That is making your take salary but no reason to spend.
1: Iwo yi.
2: This old.
1: Anu dipa.
2: Mi Jesus.
1: E gbo ona keta o.
2: Listen to the third one.
1: Akan so mo lese.
2: His legs were nailed.
1: E je jade me.
2: Blood gushed out of
1: there. O tu mo si pe.
2: It means.
1: Gbogbo ibi to ba te.
2: Wherever you step your feet.
1: Olorun apostle.
2: The God of apostles.
1: Ko ba mi gba be fun o.
2: Mi Jesus.
1: Gbogbo ibi to ba ti te.
2: Wherever you step your feet,
1: pẹlu ase olodumare,
2: by the authority of the Most High God,
1: a gba ibe fun
2: e. Mi Jesu.
1: Ona kerin leleyo.
2: This is the fourth one.
1: Agun loko legbe.
2: It was speared at the stream.
1: Omi ati eje tu jade.
2: Water and blood gushed out of
1: there. Bibeli wike.
2: The Bible recorded.
1: Isaiah 38:14.
2: Isaiah 38:14.
1: Oni bi ako.
2: He said like a swallow.
1: Tabi alapandede.
2: Or like a crane.
1: Oni be ni modu.
2: So did I chatter.
1: Mo ka anu bi oriri.
2: I mourn like a doe.
1: Are mu oju mi fun iwo.
2: My eyes filled with looking up.
1: Oluwa.
2: Oh Lord.
1: Ara ni mi.
2: I am oppressed.
1: Se onigbowo mi.
2: Undertake for me.
1: Gbogbo ibi ti ara ti ni o.
2: Wherever you are oppressed and
1: impressed. Eyin ti ara ni.
2: Those of you in pain.
1: Eyin ti an pon loju.
2: Those of you that are afflicted.
1: Eyin te wa ninu ibanuje.
2: Those of you in sorrow.
1: Eyin te wa ninu aisan.
2: Those of you in sickness.
1: Anu se olugbowo
2: yin. Mi Jesu.
1: Ona karun leleyo.
2: This is the fifth one.
1: Ana legba.
2: It was flawed.
1: Eje jade nbe.
2: Blood gushed out of
1: there. Wipe.
2: For it is written.
1: In alafia re nbe lara wa.
2: The testament of our peace was on
1: him. Asipe nipa ina re.
2: And with his stripes.
1: Ni amu wa lara da.
2: We are in.
1: O fa pa ni die die.
2: The arrow that kills slowly.
1: Don pa ye re die die.
2: Killing your life slowly.
1: Loruko Baba.
2: In the name of the Father.
1: Loruko Ma.
2: Of the Son.
1: Loruko Olorun emi ma.
2: And the Holy Spirit.
1: O si ji laaro yi.
2: As you wake up this morning.
1: O ru ofa yen ku lara e.
2: Mi Jesus.
1: Alai bi to la yen koni se.
2: Mi Jesus.
1: E eyi ti an la si o yen koni se.
2: Amen.
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2: Amen.
1: Gbogbo eru ogo re ta ti kowo bo.
2: For every load of your glory that have been
1: dropped on
2: you.
1: Anu eru ogo di fun e.
2: Amen.
1: Be lo ma ri.
2: Amen.
1: Ogun se.
2: Amen.
1: Iji dawodo.
2: Amen.
3: Amen.
1: Anu nyaju e.
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3: 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Amen. 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
2: The settled by Mercy Land.
1: Wo wa ni Iyana Sakpati International Secondary School.
2: That is at Sakpati International Secondary School.
1: Lẹyin Monarch Luxury Hotel.
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2: Opposite Olororo Estate.
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1: Gbogbo omo Olorun.
2: All God's children.
1: Ki to tesiwaju laaro.
2: Before I continue this morning.
1: Wo awon eri alagbara yi.
2: Listen to these powerful testimonies.
4: My daddy, I thank you so much. Really try. May God continue to bless you. Heaven and earth, we hear you in the name of Jesus. I was in Lagos. That is where I'm working. I'm a police officer working in Lagos. I'm the 2IC. I'm the one training Nigeria Police. All the whole Lagos. I'm the second in command there. So one night, something just hit me as if they inject me. I say, what is happening? Before I knew, my leg swelled up, my right leg. I cannot carry it again. I had to go and urinate in the bathroom. All of a sudden, my leg swelled up seriously. I cannot even call my neighbor. But I carry my stick, the stick that I'm using to train the police to just support myself. I couldn't. So I have to crow like small pigeon. I crow before I go to that bathroom and urinate. I crow ether. So when they break, it's not easy. So when things happen like this, a lot of people will be coming. I want to take you to this place. I want to take you to that place. People carry me to different places which I spend a lot of money. But no. But I just somehow called you. They let me come to my place here in Ilorin here to come and meet my wife and my children. So when I came, my sister told me that our dad is here. Anu Yanju e. I said, I will follow you. I didn't argue. All I want myself to be okay. So the day they brought me here, I went to that place, Mercy of Land. I lay down there, I pray. This is becoming changing. Things becoming change. Things becoming change. So and I called my daddy. Once he carried my call, as I just called, he never knows me. So I called him and he answered my call. He said I should wait for him. The very day I saw this, my daddy, he prayed for me. He saw my leg. I pray. He said, nothing will kill you. Even my wife was not even well. For good 1 year, he's here now. He's doing two things. He carried two things. This is our daddy. He's doing my own, and he's also doing my wife's own. May God continue to reach you in Jesus' name. Now, when I came from Lagos, I came with slippers. I cannot even wear shoes. I cannot even wear palm sandal. But now, even if you ask me to carry my leg and hit this place now, I will hit it.
5: I beg, not do that.
4: So, when I told my daddy, I said, daddy, I want to go. That was on the 3rd of this month. He said, wait today. Wait for today. But the day that I will do my Thanksgiving here, heaven and earth will hear. And I told my daddy, I said, please, daddy, I was here when my daddy was saying that before you live here, everybody will see account. About 2 people come here, and I can't enter here. And I ran to my daddy. I said, what 2 people said is true. He entered. I said, we can't keep this. Since I'm going out this country, I never see a man like this. And it's my dad.
5: Hallelujah.
4: My daddy is my name, Sego. I'm Femi too. So God has done it for me. Daddy, when I'm coming to come and do my task here, you will permit me to wear my uniform. And at the same time, with this sickness again, they call me that they want to promote me again. Again. So,
5: hallelujah.
4: So, they say my name to Abuja. Who did it? And my daddy did it.
5: Jesus. Who did it?
6: Jesus.
5: Who did it?
6: Jesus. Oh, ni daddy wa.
5: Ekekekeke. Tori akoko.
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0: Mo so fun e pe
1: I am telling you
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1: that your battle will be over
0: so tell us your
1: I prophesy to you
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1: the strong man that have kept you in the room of the messenger
0: ogun meji lo so oni o te lu
1: before 12 noon today
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1: hallelujah
0: boyo fe bere ona
1: maybe you want us for description
0: the missing number yi
1: call this number
0: is 080
1: 080
0: 32
1: 32
0: 40 40 79
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0: On fe sanu gbogbo eni.
1: Everyone.
0: Nitori na la tu se wa o.
1: This is why we are here again.
0: Anu re baba.
1: For your mercy Lord.
0: Anu re la me.
1: Look at your life.
0: Ojuk kana lowa.
1: It's still a best ball.
0: Oh, improve.
1: You are not improving.
0: Ojo kala ye wa.
1: I'm progressing.
0: I saw it before you alone.
1: So
0: tubu ni melon we.
1: So tubu. You can put up prison camp.
0: 30 years.
1: You can put up prison camp.
0: 50 years.
1: 50 years.
0: I hear they only you got.
1: And
0: can so we were.
1: What
0: says?
1: We are saying.
0: I hear me you got now.
1: My life is changing now.
0: I hear you got.
1: My life is progressing.
0: Oda motibo.
1: Okay.
0: Oh, 60 years. 60 years. Man, I get a barua. 60 years.
1: Yes,
0: your mind till
1: you
0: call them.
1: You have your own house.
0: Oda, I hear you got.
1: I
0: said the full melon, mama.
1: You.
0: Come on, you're a
1: you say louder,
0: I'm a genio.
1: I'm
0: a genio.
1: Jeremiah
0: chapter 52 verse 8. Kini be very weak.
1: Sugar. Ogwa wala keni alepa oba.
0: Kini wa tanana lepa.
1: Alepa oba.
0: Odi di oba me lepa o.
1: Yes sir.
0: Emi o me ni ton lepa.
1: I'll tell you.
0: Don't bad your shame.
1: Ara
0: pa won.
1: Mo
0: lepa oba.
1: Yes. Won si battery kaya ni petele Jericho.
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1: Yes sir.
0: 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Ibi ahama ni won ka mo.
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1: 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The place where you have.
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2: o lo sun
5: be ni
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5: no
2: mejeji na ni
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2: okay.
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2: Angeli yen wa so fun mo yen pe.
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2: So. Eni kan lo wa.
7: Rest of your hands. 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
7: gbe. Who's supposed to help you? I'll forget you.
2: Angeli mi ko lo na ni pasa.
7: Mi Jesu.
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7: Ife center. Yes sir.
2: Baba ngbadua ni mao.
7: Baba the praying mouse Ife center.
2: Angeli lo ba omo ni Germany.
7: Angel meeting at Germany in Frankfurt.
2: Wipe
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1: Yes sir, this is powerful testimony.
0: Eri ti mo da kein mo ti mo le so mo.
1: Daddy know is speechless.
0: Ma la ba o sita.
1: Yes.
0: Tipa meji. Pelu ile kan.
1: With one build house.
0: E ma ka to sa.
1: Yes sir.
2: Mama can go me. Won tun tun so leti re o.
1: Kabiyesi o.
2: Pe ko orugo na o de nera. Fun osu baba.
1: Oh yes sir.
2: Ma wa tun osu baba fun e. To ba di ola.
1: Hey.
2: Oga.
1: Baba mi o.
2: Sori September to wa.
1: Yes sir.
2: O gbudo jade ku onu September. Lofo.
1: Kabiyesi o.
2: Tori wipe.
1: Yes sir.
2: Gbogbo eni ti September ba ba pade.
1: Hey.
2: Yes sir.
1: Oh yes sir.
2: O ma ngba nkan lowo
1: won. Kabiyesi Olorun o.
2: At yes sir.
1: Oh yes sir.
2: O gbo ni. September lo koko de.
1: Kabiyesi o.
2: O ye ka ti lu oni osu kejo.
1: Oh yes sir.
2: Sugbe nile to de.
1: Eh o.
2: O ni eyin meta toku.
1: Kabiyesi o.
2: Pelu mi.
1: Eh.
2: Ogo mi le mo lo.
1: Yes sir. And then why yo?
2: September.
1: Eh.
2: October.
1: October.
2: November.
1: November.
2: December.
1: Ati December.
2: Yes sir.
1: Kabiyesi o.
2: Ori ta logo ti bere.
1: Eh, ori September ni sir.
2: Yes sir.
1: Oh yes sir.
2: Mi o meni to sami.
1: Kabiyesi Olorun o.
2: Ogo yin ma carry gbogbo oni. So what?
1: Yes, sir.
2: My order nera.
1: My order nera ni o.
2: Then sorry, lo seti e.
1: Okay, lo se bye bye.
2: Lo seti e.
1: Ide ko lo se o.
2: Ori re o ni gbe bodi.
1: Ah, make sure.
2: My order nera.
1: My order nera.
2: Hey. Oya lo ru e bo ti e.
1: Oh,
2: TJ, lo se bayi. E bo 900.
1: 900 naira.
2: O ya mo ru bayi.
1: O je lo se o.
2: Bayi bayi.
1: O je lo se o.
2: Lo ru.
1: Lo se bayi bayi bayi bayi.
2: TTB.
1: TTB.
2: 05 05 05 05 05 05 05 05 05 05 05 05 05 05 05 05 05 05 05 05 05 05 05 05 05 05 05 05 05 05 05 05 05 05 05 05 05 05 05 05 05 05 05 05 05 05 05 05 05 05 05 05 05 05 05 05 05 05 05 05 05 05 05 05 05 05 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
1: 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Because it's always so busy.
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1: Where are you?
0: On the 17th.
1: Remember the 17th.
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0: Thursday.
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0: 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This is your time of freedom.
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1: 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The Lord heal my
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1: 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The word is in you.
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1: 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You are Abraham generation.
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1: 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You are Solomon.
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1: You are the word
0: that I am. Sir. Being a Christian.
1: Bí o jẹ́ Kristẹni.
0: Does not mean you must be poor. And poverty does not mean that you are a Christian. And prosperity does not stop you to be a Christian. But in Tiobanya Loma,
1: what you choose, we get.
0: Talaka, Toloro, Doko,
1: before they restart together,
0: people we pay. Allah lo said them.
1: Let them
0: both. Oh, when you are talaka,
1: is that even the household of people?
0: They
1: hate it.
0: Oh, only a lot of sorrow.
1: The word is
0: big. But when you see, oh yeah, my yen again.
1: Oh, thank you, Lord. Yes,
0: Lord. Oh, the option.
1: You have no option.
0: Toba ti doko ni.
1: What's that, man?
0: Oh, good Allah.
1: You must bless you.
0: I'll find la ojo. Bajo bala mala. Eh. I'll find la ojo. Bajo. On the 17th and
1: 18th,
0: my dear Muloni, wow,
1: and I've come.
0: See, Obawa, Koti, Kum,
1: you not refuse.
0: See, O Jacob, correct, Daddy,
1: husband, if I
0: jump, cut, and
1: you
0: swear.
1: Then you are not that of footage.
0: See, what Daddy,
1: you need to put them up.
0: Walk on a quarter, Mama. Come my batty 15 years.
1: Stop to be
0: a
1: if you cannot come alone, bring him alone.
0: And this section, I'm a friend of the city. Subelai,
1: but it's a
0: connect Pambele.
1: Men only.
0: I know from food.
1: Let us speak for you.
0: What you for? In the name of Jesus.
1: Amen.
0: Oga,
1: sir,
0: it's on the paper.
1: Yes,
0: hallelujah, Major.
1: Hallelujah.
0: Ogo Major. Osana Major. Ati. Lofeke.
1: Papa,
0: me we pray.
1: My father says,
0: oh, when anybody kill
1: him, I don't attempt to shout.
0: Ofeke, beg, back, pray for
1: him. You want to give them reason to be.
2: Hallelujah. Hallelujah. Hallelujah. Hallelujah. Hallelujah. Hallelujah. Hallelujah.
0: Condition
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1: only God will bring it to pass
0: Bible wi pe to ba ni abate ba ikuda
1: if there's any proposal made with death
0: koni duro
1: it shall not stand
0: bo ba ni mokan ti otagbe
1: any plan the enemy has
0: koni shall
1: it cannot come to pass
0: mo ti so latana
1: I've said it is yesterday
0: oni
1: today
0: gbogbo eko ma mi titi
1: the whole of Lagos get to
0: shake bo se pari labuja
1: as you finish from Abuja
0: mo ba le gija seko
1: I've landed straight in Lagos
0: Isa.
1: Star,
0: a word and message.
1: Those two hands of yours.
0: Buffet, your roro kasika.
1: I want to place an oily one.
0: Buffet, you might jam with your sickage.
1: Covenant salt in the other.
0: Only alone, but definitely that might jam with
1: you. God made the covenant of salt.
0: Oh, but see, Bonnie Papa Bottle.
1: If you're not out of Papa
0: Bottle, Samuel Adebayo.
1: Let's meet that fact by this morning.
0: I go mess and get again.
1: The program
0: starts.
1: For
0: the South African
1: time. No African time.
0: The Mosem Baleleko.
1: As I land in Lagos.
0: Straight in the church.
1: I'm heading straight to the church. From there.
0: I'm wara London.
1: London.

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1: at Manchester
0: ni Manchester
1: Manchester
0: lagbara olorun ni ojo Friday
1: this Friday
0: emi o mo bi to fe wa
1: sugbon
0: bi oluwa se nbe ti emi e wa
1: on
0: ti oluwa ba so
1: what the lord has said
0: oni emi o se oni woli
1: property
0: wa Manchester
1: when you get to Manchester
0: fun awon eyan ni ororo agbara
1: give people the oil of power
0: ti 99 yi
1: that of 99
0: bi mo se mo nba won gbe lonu
1: and that's why I take it to
0: the mo gba ni se ni
1: I take my duty
0: and the canisa
1: that
0: in Nigeria
1: from Nigeria yes
0: owo awon omo yin o gboro so fun
1: your dream was not granted
0: won lo te itun wa yato
1: and this time is different
0: won ni ba fi majemu si
1: I'm covenant to
0: majemu yen
1: that covenant
0: owo ni
1: is money
0: ki sowo Nigeria
1: not Nigerian currency
0: ko tobi o
1: not much
0: o ni na o
1: they will not
0: stand it woli
1: is a prophetic
0: word o gboro wole ajeji ko mo lo
1: no go to Australia and be broke
0: on to wa lo lu ebo
1: what you went abroad for
0: o tan mo yin wa lo
1: o to
0: ko e wa lo ti awe wa lo
1: what your husband and wife went
0: wa nbe
1: body is part of
0: it si o ta ba de fe attack
1: and then want to attack you
0: owo e na ma koko
1: attack your money
0: leyin
1: after that
0: marriage
1: they attack your marriage
0: leyin na
1: after that
0: e fe
1: they attack your health
0: o se pataki
1: it's very important
0: o de ye ka affect merin yen
1: they should not affect just
0: only affect we gbelu
1: they may affect your
0: get papers back to square one
1: mo kan take pass
0: so gbo to ba ni isu
1: so don't have issues
0: maritally
1: we maritally
0: yes issue
1: you have issues
0: lori omo bibi
1: over giving birth
0: bi lori omo
1: over your child
0: lori we
1: over getting papers
0: lori finances
1: over finances
0: I je pe Manchester ya
1: let's meet at Manchester
0: on Friday
1: on Friday
0: code yen leleyi
1: this the code
0: ni Manchester
1: for Manchester
0: M12
1: M12
0: 4QD
1: 4QD
0: M12
1: M12
0: 4
1: QQ
0: ati D
1: Octo
0: that's it
1: ayayaya
0: thank you father
1: somebody tesi
0: once you enter it
1: church ye lo gbe
0: won bo
1: authentic city church
0: authentic city church
1: authentic city church
0: in be la man lo
1: that's where we
0: in Manchester
1: at Manchester
0: olorun lo mo mo se be
1: god help me this
0: my yana za
1: thank you father
0: oh boy ko mo tin ja no
1: so I don't know what
0: be olorun ba de odenu
1: when god comes there
0: you da fun
1: he shall be with you
0: orogo re lo te yi
1: this time
0: oyan yo
1: you shall
0: orona lo in the name of Jesus on the 17 and 18
1: 17
0: and
1: 18
0: ni aseje
1: atajegira
0: 150,000
1: men
0: ni areti
1: we expect
0: and sai regi
1: we are running great
0: ni tori se meje lo
1: ran si
0: gbogbo awon
1: to amen
0: mo gbagbe o photo yawo e
1: your wife picture
0: bi afesona
1: all your spouse
0: eh you 13 ni yawo
1: you that have the wife
0: yet photo mama yin da
1: come to mama's picture
0: so ri gbogbo akun to ba ma dide
1: amen down to rise
0: ati leyin obirin kan ma wa
1: me support of a woman
0: atu asiri yada ba
1: we expect more
0: eh you obirin release your mind
1: Let them go.
0: Yoda for you. In the name of Jesus. Yeah.
1: Please
0: recite Psalm 102.
1: Psalm 99.
0: Psalm 19.
1: Psalm 19.
0: Oluwa.
1: Oh Lord.
0: Si ojurere gbe mi dide.
1: Elevate me by favor.
0: Go me dide.
1: Let my favor be
0: elevated. Ogo mi o seru mo.
1: My glory number be
0: elevated.
1: In the name of Jesus.
0: O ti da fun yin. Ogo re o seru. Sorry Psalm ti mo fun yin.
1: The Psalms I gave you.
0: Eka.
1: Please recite them.
0: Gbogbo en ba je eniyan.
1: All those that are human.
0: To sin gbo mi.
1: And you can hear me.
0: Sorry eni.
1: Today, sir.
0: Ore majemu ti e ma da.
1: The covenant seed you are giving.
0: E fi sori igbedide.
1: Commit it to your lifting.
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3: it.
0: Oh, yeah.
3: I want to have a good time.
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0: Ah. 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
1: Asum, I go down at that, I know I'm there. Hey,

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1: Oh my god, oh my god, oh my god, oh my god, oh my god, oh my god, oh my god, oh my god, oh my god.
0: Yeah, that's right. 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
3: 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Yeah.

0: Retire la dénonciation. Ok, il est prêt.
1: Do you know that the last time Manchester United played in the Champions League, Erik ten Hag was still the manager at the club? Onana, Antony, Varane, Højlund, McTominay all started for Manchester United. The UEFA Champions League, of course, has still had a traditional group stage when and the last time United were in the Champions League. In fact, Jürgen Klopp was still Liverpool's manager. It's almost 3 years Manchester United have not been at the Champions League. But finally, they are back. It feels as though it has been 20 years the last time this historic club, you know, was in the Champions League. Sabah from Azerbaijan is waiting for them today. And Michael Carrick says, we will not take this for granted. We will take it with our sense of seriousness. We will march on to victory. Do you know that Marcos Llorente, the Atletico Madrid midfielder, has scored 10 career goals in the Champions League? 5 of them have been against Liverpool. What is it with this young man and Liverpool? Even in defeat, he is still scoring goals against the Anfield outfit. On the program today, we will give you update on how Barcelona continue to be the shining light, with Hansi Flick leading the line for the side. 5 games played, 5 games won, 22 goals scored, and only just the 3 conceded. Barcelona, are they already the laid down favorite for this Champions League? Or should we, of course, continue to observe and to watch? On the program today, we give you details from what is happening on the domestic scene. I begin, of course, to pray for this, for the Falconets. China is waiting for us, ladies and gentlemen. The Falconets, the nation's under 20 national team in the women's sector, are, of course, hoping for redemption as they'll be clashing against China today. It's a must not lose encounter, but we must also try to win that tie today. If you're ready, join us on Sport Tracker today, the Thursday edition, as I welcome Samson Adeyemi and Adedayo Kehinde. Adedayo Kehinde and Samson Adeyemi, welcome to the program, brothers. How are you doing today?
2: Well, good morning, Babaji, and good morning to everybody this morning.
1: Good morning.
2: Well, I think Sabi also needs to do something about the defense line, because conceding 2-3 goals in almost every match is not a way to go when it comes to EPL.
1: Dayo, how are you doing today, man?
3: Yeah, I'm doing good. It's good to be back in the Champions League, you know. But I like this hope. But then I just hope the boys are ready for the challenge, you know. It's been almost 3 years, but then Manchester...
1: Who are the boys ready for the challenge, Dayo?
3: Well, I know the Manchester United boys, my boys, I think they are... I hope, because, you know,
1: okay,
3: when it comes to Manchester United, you cannot be so sure. Even this Saba now, I've been telling them, please, Man United, don't discourage
1: Do me. Not go and disgrace us right there in the European scene, but Saba against Manchester United, aside from Azerbaijan. All right, my name is Babajide Oluwaseun, welcoming you to the Thursday edition of Sport Tracker right here on Diamond FM. The conversation will start right now, and we are having a look at the outright favorite for this season's Champions League, Barcelona. 5 games played, 5 games won, 22 goals scored, 3 goals conceded. And you are telling me that Barca are not the favorite for this Champions League? Yesterday, we saw Barcelona lay down the marker. 5-1 winners over Feyenoord. Yes, you can say it's Feyenoord from the Dutch league. I want to brood there now. They are also doing well in their league. Rafinha, as usual, shining for this Barca side. He, of course, was among the goals in there. He got 2. Lamine Yamal also, of course, shining in that particular encounter. We also had, of course, Karim Adeyemi, Gabriel Jesus, who is enjoying his football now at Barca. The man who was ostracized at Arsenal, the man who was cast aside at Arsenal, is now scoring goals for Barca in the UEFA Champions League. What are your thoughts on this very impressive start from Barcelona yesterday?
3: I'm just going to say, yes, they are one of the favorites. I'm not just going to say they are the outright favorites.
1: Okay.
3: Because, you know, this is still early stages.
1: And okay.
3: It's not like Barcelona have always had problems in the early stages of the Champions League. It's only when you get to the knockout stages, between the round of 16, the quarterfinal, that is when we start having problems with them. But
1: this man is telling us, Samson, that is still early stage with Barca, despite putting 5.
2: Even if they put 10
1: past Feyenoord.
2: If they put 10 past Feyenoord yesterday, I won't still rate them for now.
1: You won't rate them for now? Yes. Why? Why is that?
2: Because it's too early. Number one, most of this team have not played.
1: All right.
2: We have some fixtures today.
1: Okay.
2: Let everybody play first and second, and they will know that.
1: We will know who is who.
2: Who is who.
1: Lamine Yamal, though, has produced 7 goals and assists in his last 3 games. Lamine Yamal. Barca, as I mentioned earlier, every match they have played this season, They have scored, they have won, and they, of course, have kept, you know, in this moment, considered only 3 goals. They look flying. As a Flick says, this is exactly where I want to be, where I am right now.
2: Which team are they playing during those run of five matches?
1: Okay.
2: You have to consider the teams they played. Before you can say, okay, they are doing well.
1: All right.
2: They play Feyenoord. They play Valencia over the weekend.
1: All right.
2: You say Valencia that you know that they are not reliable. When
1: oh, my God. Oh, my
2: so
1: God.
2: If you look at those features they played.
1: All right.
2: I don't see any big team there that they can stop them from scoring.
1: Because right now, what the Barca fans are telling us is that, hey, look at us. Look at us now. We are the side to be vying for this Champions League. Somebody over there at PSG also has picked them right now to be one of the favorites for this Champions League. We are coming to them. So the Barca fans is telling everyone who cares to listen that our attack has now been beefed. Our defense is even better. Last season, they said we were conceding cheap goals with our high line. Now we are conceding far less. There's clear improvement from the Barca side of last season into this season. It's only God that can stop us now.
3: Well, saying it's only God that can stop them is more like an exaggeration. Like someone
1: exaggeration.
3: Someone is trying to be proud. But okay. Then, what I'm just going to say, the addition of Rodri to that midfield has clearly uplifted them. Has given them some good composure in that midfield. So
1: okay.
3: I'm just going to say that's a great addition to them. But then, as I said earlier, it's still early stages. You know, injury will start coming in, then that is when we start to know, are they really good enough? Do they have enough depth? Do they have that strength?
1: Rafinha was not included, though, in a 30-man shortlist for the Ballon d'Or. And I'm wondering what are they smoking over there, the Ballon d'Or organizers. We saw him again yesterday. We saw him again with the 2 goals. We saw him with the UEFA Man of the Match award. Now three braces. 3 braces, 8 goals in 5 games. What do you guys want in world football?
2: Every player cannot be included in that list.
1: But Mane is there.
2: But I still believe he deserves to be there. Let's not talk about Mane right now. What is Lionel Messi doing there?
1: They say World Cup now.
2: Which World Cup are you talking about?
1: Because somebody said Messi is there. Why is Ronaldo not there?
2: So what are we saying? Let's put that aside.
1: Okay.
2: But if you look at that Barcelona team right now, they are
1: All right.
2: Because if you play 5 matches and you score 5 goals in 4 of those 5 matches, you have to give them some kudos.
1: Yes.
2: And you look at the defense line. According to what Dan said, bring Rodri into that midfield, help them to stabilize the first line.
1: Yeah.
2: Another player that came in from Saudi League, Cancelo, helped them a lot also.
1: Yeah, right.
2: And I look at it, those players that jump into challenges rationally, they're no longer there.
1: All right.
2: Like Araujo,
1: all right.
2: And get a record at any
1: but Araujo is shining over there at Liverpool now that we are coming to shortly.
2: You cannot compare La Liga
1: all right.
2: to Premier League. And right now, if you want a stable team, maybe if you play well, very well at Liverpool, maybe they can sign him.
1: All right. Let us right now go to Hansi Flick. Let's hear what he has to say following that very commanding victory. We know that when seasons start like this, there is one, maybe 2 or 3 teams that will always start well. They will be flying. But the real thing we always know from football is, let us wait. Give everything time. Sometimes we see that team, they will fly from the beginning, have a little bit of a blip, but then they will pick up and they will end on a marvelous note. And we go on to praise them, clap for them at the end of the season. Some teams will start very well. And Barca have shown us time and time again. And somewhere along the line, once it is February or March, especially in this Champions League, they will begin to wumble and fumble. Let us wait. Time will tell. But at this moment, if anybody deserves their flowers, it is Barcelona. Let us bring Hansi Flick in now. Let's hear what he has to say.
4: It's good. You can see that we have a good atmosphere in the team and happy for Rafinha, but also for Lamin.
1: All right. The coach says, I'm happy for Rafinha, but I'm also happy for Lamin Yamal. Again, the coach is talking about Lamin Yamal winning this Ballon d'Or. Let's leave that on one corner for now. Let's go back to the UEFA Champions League result from 5-1 to 6-1. Go galore. This time, it is Paris Saint-Germain against Slovan Bratislava. Good for Yaya Touré, the first African, by the way, to handle a team at the Champions League. But bad in terms of the goals conceded yesterday. 6. Yaya Touré, what have you done to the African community? All right, Ferran Torres, by the way, he just joined PSG and he was part of the wobbling over the weekend in the Ligue 1. But they put all that aside. They came to the Champions League, Ferran Torres in the 31st minute, Ferran Torres in the 47th minute, and Ferran Torres in the 57th minute. And that completed his hat trick. Don't forget that Dembele also got 2 on the night. Fabian Ruiz who responded to me yesterday questioning why he wasn't the champion in the Ballon d'Or, you know, 30 nominee. He also wrapped things up to make it 6 at the end of the day. Dembele with a 30 Champions League goal. Hey! 50 Champions League goal and assist. This is Ousmane Dembele for us, ladies and gentlemen, from that performance yesterday also. What do we see about PSG, our defending champion?
2: The PSG is just telling us that what Barcelona can do, we can do better.
1: Oh ho!
2: Now, the gauntlet has been laid.
1: All right.
2: The challenge is already on.
1: All right.
2: Let's see which team go to the extreme end at the end of the season.
1: All right.
2: But I still believe that with how this guy, Luis Enrique.
1: Luis Enrique.
2: These players.
1: Yeah.
2: I still see them still competing.
1: I see them too. I see them. If this one catch Barcelona, attack against attack, we will know.
2: Because I look at the match they played over the weekend against Monaco in which they lost. All these players didn't come to the party. Some of these players didn't even play.
1: It's like they like to give them a head now. You go ahead. Give them head start in the league.
2: At the end of the day, they will still come back and win the league. But so, you see, the way he managed, especially Dembele, in that particular team, I look at him and say, kudos to him for doing that. Because Dembele at Barcelona, it's not the same Dembele we are
1: then, right now. Then, again, it's easier. Dembele was waiting to even come on, you know, and he has been, and that has been happening to him in the league on, not just even this season, but last season. Same with the Varaskelias of this world. But once it is time, he's able to bring those players in, and then they find their motivation, and then they win their league. Yeah, it's easy, you could say, because it's league on. In other competitive league, like, let's even say the Spanish La Liga, in the English Premier League, I doubt if this approach will work. Because by the time you say, oh, I want to come up, people don't go. It will be difficult to catch up. But in this moment, it's working for him.
2: That's why I said.
1: And against the players back.
2: That's why I said that he understands how to do it.
1: Mm.
2: Now, the Champions League, you need to qualify out of that particular group.
1: Yeah.
2: Maybe from top 8.
1: Yeah.
2: But in Ligue 1, you don't need anybody to help you. You don't need anybody to beat anybody. Yeah. All you have to do is win your game at the end of the day. We still know that all this Lille, Olympic Marseille, and Monaco, they fall off.
1: All right.
2: In fact,
1: I was disappointed with Lille, you know, 2 days ago also. Yes, you were at home. You are going to Real Betis?
2: You took the lead.
1: To Lille? Yes. No, please.
2: Twice. So at the end of the day, you still want to believe that, okay, when, at the end of the season, you still want to this PSG or FC Barcelona
1: at
2: the final.
1: Let us go now to what Ferran Torres said, Dayo Samson. He says he won the man of the match for the performance of the hat-trick yesterday. He also says Bartha is one of the favorites to win the Champions League. He has given us now the teams that they know are their rivals from PSG. Barcelona, Real Madrid, Bayern Munich are the threat to PSG for this season's Champions League.
3: He didn't mention
1: Chelsea. Arsenal, because uncle. Chelsea also played Champions League yesterday.
3: He didn't mention them yesterday.
1: Yes. Sir?
2: Now the prince, bring all this wall.
1: The prince. That is how we started. So here we are now. So do you agree with these names he has mentioned?
2: Yes. I want to even pick Madrid ahead of Barcelona, ahead of Bayern Munich.
1: You want to pick Madrid
2: ahead of Bayern Munich?
1: Yes, this Madrid is listening to Real Betis.
2: We'll be here.
1: Okay.
2: Number one reason is that during the first part of Jose Mourinho at Real Madrid,
1: yes,
2: the only trouble he failed to win was this Champions League.
1: Okay, yeah. Super motivated.
2: So he's
1: and he will not still win it.
2: Let us go our foot again this tournament.
1: All right.
2: He might eventually lose the league to La Liga to Barcelona.
1: But this Champions League.
2: I will believe that we want to be in the final.
1: All right. While we are talking, Arsenal fans will be angry. You is even good you not mention my name. You are calling Bayern my baby. You are calling Real Madrid my other wife. You are not calling PSG and Barcelona. No problem. We will meet at this stage. And people are mocking Arsenal. Yesterday their XG was over 4.03. Yeah. Jesus Christ. Hey, and you score only one. Well, and we are back to asking ourselves the question. Hey, all this Kai Havertz, all this Bukayo Saka, we have the best of midfield. When you have a two lined up front, this is the worry. If you can only add Mbeumo today, if you can only add Varaskelia today, things will be different. Or even Bakola, or even Isak. But here you are now, struggling after creating. What are your thoughts to an Arsenal that attack will be their major undoing now in this Champions League? Not my word, so now people will watch ball for Vincent Akoma's content me.
3: Well, what I'm just going to say is yesterday's match,
1: yeah.
3: I'm not going to put it solely on the attack alone, but
1: okay.
3: then But if you look at it yesterday, Odegaard has the best. Maybe I would say in the past two seasons now, this has been the best I've seen Odegaard played for Arsenal.
1: Play football. But he was peak form. He wants to shut me up.
3: He was in his best yesterday.
1: All right.
3: Unfortunately for them, most of their chances came to their defenders. I don't know. Maybe it is because of the setup. If you look at most of their...
1: You don't know. Maybe do you think Arteta knows?
3: Maybe
1: do you think Arteta is worried?
3: Maybe it's because of the setup, but most Dayo, of their clear-cut
1: do you think Arteta is worried with that attack? Or do you think he's okay with it, way it is now?
3: We are going to wait for the next match and see how he set up his team again. Because most of their clear, as I said, you see, it is Incapié that is having the final touch. It is Ben White that want to play the final shot, and they cannot even manage to play it on the low. They are putting their shot upward. But then I'm just going to say, they impressed me yesterday because I've never seen them play attack like that. The second half was even ruthless from them.
1: All right, but yet now 1-0.
2: Which impressive are you talking about?
1: Which impressive? You are not impressed.
2: I'm not impressed.
1: Okay.
2: For a team that went as far as Champions League final last season, to do better
1: away at Napoli
3: against Napoli.
1: How many people have gone to that Napoli ground to win? Some have said, no, call my name now. I just ask you a question.
2: This EPL champion.
1: Yes. Yes.
2: Now I agree with you that.
1: Okay, they should go there and win 4-0.
2: They should go there and do something. They should send the signal, they send the message.
1: Which message they want to send again? They created XG. Four.
2: The message that Barcelona and PSG are sending right now.
1: Against who?
3: Against
1: Feyenoord and Slovan Bratislava. Yay! I'm having a headache.
2: Against the 11 player that is on the pitch.
1: Yeah.
2: So the way that they call themselves a club from Naples.
1: Yes.
2: They should go there and show us that, okay, they need to be there at the end of the season.
1: Okay.
2: So now, you look at that, what they played yesterday.
1: Yes. You are not moved.
3: Yeah, if you call your Keresh, I will accept.
2: If you have those two players up front, that the combination of almost 100 something million players, and they cannot muster two goals.
1: Yes.
2: I don't think they
1: so
2: are ready.
1: So, if you were an Arsenal fan in another world,
2: I'm not.
1: You will not be happy with that attack.
2: Yes.
1: You'll be worried.
2: Yes.
1: Do you think they can manage this thing to the end of the season this?
2: I don't think so. I think they will do something on January.
1: If they don't do something in January, do you think there's a problem
2: then,
1: for
2: then,
1: them?
2: Then they will go back to the same story.
1: Which is the story?
2: Almost.
1: But they won the league now.
2: We almost got the Champions.
1: But they won the league now.
2: I was in a viewing center yesterday. When a guy.
1: Wait, though. They won the league.
2: Wait, Daddy. When a guy said that not winning the league, winning the Premier League is better than no.
1: It is well, oh God,
2: I almost cried and I told the guy, bros. Can you just keep quiet and
1: all right, let us go now.
2: So right now, let us now let them do more. We need
1: them to win this Champions League. Win this Champions League. Because everybody in their time of dominance, Man City, Chelsea, Liverpool, Man United, Liverpool, they have all gone on to win the Champions League.
3: What you guys are failing to see is this might even be their season, you know?
1: Wait, let him land Ogami, sir.
3: You see, the first season, PSG won this their Champions League.
1: Yes.
3: They did not even do well in the
1: Thank
3: in
1: you.
3: The group stage.
1: Thank you.
3: They managed to come out from the 16th.
1: Yeah.
3: And we see them in the knockout stages. They managed to enter their form.
1: Okay.
3: And they go out to go and win it.
1: Yeah.
3: What if Arsenal is also keeping their best for the knockout stages?
1: Please, so I'm not going to be part of those who we sit here today. Mm. After round one, I begin to say one person is out of the race.
3: And now,
1: one person will win the. I'm not going to sit here and say Barcelona is going to win Champions League based on this game. Or Arsenal will not. I'm only here right now to have a look at what we are thinking of probability.
2: That's why I said that. They are not impressive. They
1: yes.
2: do more.
1: Okay, no problem. Simple. Me, I'd not join you in that one, no. Yes. I'd not agree, oh. But any agenda against Arsenal, of course, I'm here.
3: Yeah.
1: But I'd not agree with your submission. Because I felt yesterday, we at Napoli. Please, I beg, give them their flowers more.
2: Now,
1: but
2: the Napoli that
1: Komo that one said wicked. All right, let's go now to Mikel Arteta. Let us hear what he has to say.
5: To start with, and we knew that this place is going to be tough. I think the team was superb. So I think from the beginning we attacked the game. We were really good in many phases. I think we're exception in the way that we break them down against a team that are really well organized. The shame is that probably the performance and the amount of chances that we generated, it doesn't reflect in the scoreline, and then we had to suffer a little bit at the end.
1: All right. At the end of the title, we had Rasmus Højlund. And this is what he also had to say about that performance yesterday.
6: Yes and no. I think Arsenal also got a lot of chances. I think we were lucky to stay in the game for that long. I think even though we defended well, we have to acknowledge that we're playing against the finalists last year and also the Premier League champions. So, yeah, I think we did well, but Arsenal are probably just on another level than us.
1: Arsenal were on another level compared to us. In fact, he says we were lucky that we even stayed in that game for so long until they got that goal in there. So, another level compared to us. We will move on. We will get better. There's another result, of course, from yesterday to highlight. Another English side. And this is Liverpool. I fear the worst when Atletico Madrid took the lead yesterday. But Andoni Raiola, it's another dark horse. I'm really afraid of him and what he has in store for us. Marcos Llorente, once he hear Liverpool like this, everything for him, body could stand up. And of course, he got the ball rolling in the 17th minute. Dominic Soboslaido got the equalizer for Liverpool in the 40th minute. Into the second half, Alexis McAllister, who has been crying about a new contract, well, of course, he made it 2-1 to Liverpool and they held on for that victory. I'm happy for Liverpool and I like what Andoni Raiola is doing at Liverpool. Do you also like what you see every time you watch him now?
2: Well, I still believe that they can still do better.
1: Yeah, yeah.
2: They can do better because.
1: But it's a new man.
2: A new man. Almost a new team.
1: Players
2: up front. So let him just continue gradually. Mm. You should not put pressure on those players.
1: Because I'm happy with him. I won't lie to you personally.
2: I was out that Bakula was injured yesterday.
1: I want to play fatigue knee. So, well, this is no injury again.
2: Let's wait and see.
1: All right.
2: I don't expect him to even start that match yesterday. Gradually, I start to maybe they will get better, but I still think they can do better more.
1: All right. Dominic Soboslai, he won the man of the match yesterday. Let us listen to him now.
7: Yeah, very happy to be back. You know, these nights are always special, and after a setback, we came back in a good game. So happy for the result, happy to score my goal finally again, and was a crazy team effort.
1: All right, he talked about it being a crazy team effort. So let's go to the other result. Sporting Lisbon with a comeback 3-1 win over Galatasaray. Stuttgart also with a 3-1 win over Viking in the UEFA Champions League. Martin Odegaard, he also won the Man of the Match award. He says, I feel it throughout the entire team at Arsenal that we are playing with confidence. I feel like we are at a different level this season. Martin Odegaard is also at a different level. And of course, Dayo has rightfully highlighted his like a player reborn, a fresh player. He fit, Havertz fit, Saka fit, even if they are not scoring goals for fun, ladies and gentlemen. We do know that they also have goals in them. Martin Odegaard won the Man of the Match award for that tie yesterday. Ferran Torres also the UEFA Man of the Match for the PSG Slovan Bratislava tie also in that game there. How about Dominic Soboslai? Yes, he also copped Man of the Match in that tie yesterday. Marcos Llorente did not win his own, no, but Marcos Llorente is happy, although he's disappointed again. He says when you get older, when you score goals, it doesn't matter anymore, especially when your team loses. Koke also has a message to all the Atletico Madrid fans. Edakun, Shiba boy Kale, leave him alone. Julian Alvarez, leave him calm, in peace. Leave him. We are all tired of all these your actions. Let the boy play, enjoy, do his job. I hope you can let him relax and stay in peace. Does he have a right to say this to the fans? Well, or do you think the fans have a right to have a go at him still?
2: No. He's still their player.
1: You see their player?
2: Yes. What if he's playing for?
1: But the fans have a right to be angry, don't they?
2: They have the right to be angry.
1: Don't you feel he has disrespected them?
2: No.
3: Let's take a look at it like this now.
1: Yeah.
3: They are booing him. Mm. They are not giving him the peace of mind.
1: Yes.
3: Eventually, the boy is not even going to have the peace of mind.
1: There's no joy.
3: How are you going to win something when your main man attack?
1: Yeah.
3: Your main man in the attack is not happy playing.
1: Who
3: for
1: says
3: you?
1: The main man? Main man, they go 3 months without scoring, and main man for attack.
3: JD. If he's not the main man, they would who have let him go man? Now. He's their star boy.
2: JD.
1: Yeah.
2: During that saga, in the
1: all right,
2: season,
1: all right.
2: He was going through his profile, and the guy came over and said that okay, during his period at Real Atletico Madrid,
1: okay,
2: what was the exceptional thing he done for them? He missed a penalty by using
1: against Real Madrid.
2: Against Real Madrid, in a very crucial stage, a lot of missing penalty during the league, and missing chances also.
1: So there's nothing special about him like that now.
2: I said this much about him, but in as much as he's still their player, I think they should rally around him and support him.
1: They need
2: they need him firing again.
1: But they can wait, maybe boo him again one more week before they give him that opportunity, Abi, more concern you. You know, fans, you know, very, very difficult. All right, talking about taking responsibility, and Andoni Raiola also says he's taking responsibility for that, goal considered early on. He says Atletico Madrid surprised them with the approach. He says all through the season, they have not played back five. Oh, what did Liverpool? You are playing me. You're not trying to back five. What is wrong with Diego Simeone? So the man said they needed to adjust a little bit. Mm-hmm. And Toni Raiola. Good thinking from the coach.
2: If you're going to somewhere before, and you have not been getting a lot of joy there.
1: Yes.
2: You want to go strategize. That is what Simeone did.
1: Mm.
2: And eventually he came yesterday. At the end of the day, it does not work out at the end of the day.
1: All right.
2: So, I still believe that Atletico Madrid coach,
1: all right.
2: Simeone,
1: all right.
2: Every time he wants to play a big team,
1: all right.
2: He always overthink.
1: Yes. He will just adjust.
2: Let me do this. Just to get it.
1: Sometimes it works. It worked against Bartha last season. His husband, the wife.
2: I won't blame the coach.
1: All right.
2: For doing that. Now that is the joy, the happiness of being a coach. You have the ability to tweak and twist your tactics when your opponent brings down that tactics out.
1: All right, Simeone says that they are conceding too many goals for Atletico Madrid. That's the coach of Atletico Madrid, Diego Simeone. He says we conceded two today, Liverpool. That was yesterday, by the way. Three, Bilbao. One, Sevilla. Two against Villarreal. The coach says we need to improve because we are not defending as well as we are capable of. For example, the goals today came from mistakes. And the man said they need to improve on that. Do you agree? Anyone? Now, mistakes need to go now. Mm. So, but the coach says, if not for the mistakes, then it could have been a different story from yesterday.
3: Inter Milan also will also tell you it's because of their mistake that they lost to Inter Madrid.
1: Thank you.
3: But then, the thing is, you've made some additions in your defense. I think they had the like of Kuti Romero. And
1: all right.
3: I think they had another player in the defense also, apart from Kuti Romero. But then, it seems to not have yet paid off. What I'm just going to say is let the coach go back to his drawing board, look at the little things he needs to do, and then, you know, the season is still early. You can still make a lot of things.
1: Still early. Early season.
2: I don't think this is the beginning of this. It has been happening from last season.
1: All right.
2: You know, before last season, Atletico Madrid doesn't concede a lot of
1: goals. Yes.
2: One goes and then they will sit on it. And they will seal out the game.
1: Mm.
2: But from last season,
1: it's been coming.
2: He changed his tactics. Mm. He changed the formation that he normally used. Then he started conceding goals.
1: All right.
2: So until decide to go back to that, Simeone wants to know.
1: All right. We're almost done with the Champions League update, but Christo Zolis, Arsenal fans will not let me rest until I talk about this. 4 assists now in 5 games for Arsenal. Christo Zolis. So the jury is still out on him, but he has had a very good start. A very direct start. No wonder one Lee Martinelli law. It all makes sense right now. Let's go, of course, to Chapi Alonso, just like Andoni Iraola, who is also apologizing for the start to his team for the first half, but of course they had to quickly correct things there.
8: I take the responsibility for all of them. No player to blame. Is the decisions that we took, and for sure the first half things were not going the way we wanted. When you haven't had time and when you don't have this time to work with them, it's difficult to compete at this level, so it's my responsibility, and we had to take decisions at halftime.
1: No, right. They had to take decisions at halftime because, of course, we know that Chelsea were already 2-0 down yesterday. Muharemovic, alongside Arison, had given Leeds United the lead in the UEFA EFL Carabao Cup yesterday. But Cole Palmer, of course, from the penalty spot, he won the Man of the Match award also yesterday, 2-1. And then Cole Palmer to make it 2-2. And Pedro Neto to make it 3-2. And Morgan Rogers show, by the way. And then Danny Welbeck also to make it 4-2. And then it became 4-3. Dominic Calvert-Lewin, and then it became 5-3. Bako got his first goal for Chelsea before Danny Welbeck wrapped things up to make it 6-3 in the 94th minute there. So that's the update, Chelsea. Anything topical, anything notable? It would have been an upset. And Chelsea lost that game yesterday.
2: I don't believe it will be an upset. Leeds United against Chelsea. From last, if I'm not mistaken, Leeds.
1: This season, Chelsea did form now.
2: It's like, if I'm not mistaken, Leeds beat them one. So if Leeds eventually did not get out of the Carabao Cup yesterday, it would be an upset to me.
1: EPL
2: to EPL team. It's not a Division 2 or Division 3 team.
1: All right, Morgan Rogers, though, he shone yesterday. Yeah. In that tie, and the Chelsea fans again, I mean, the general consensus is that money well spent.
3: Yeah,
1: they also asked, I mean, the rest of the Premier League say, imagine if this boy had landed at the hands of Arsenal. It would have been also game over for the rest of the Premier League in terms of what he's doing right now to Chelsea, Do you also agree with the way Chelsea are right now, with the way Morgan Rogers is, that they're going to be more from him to come this season?
3: Well, as looking at his status, life at Chelsea, he has been a great addition. So I would say, as of now, it is money well spent. You know, season can be it can be tricky, you know.
1: Yeah.
3: One just injury like this,
1: all right,
3: the trajectory of your career will just go down. But as of now, Chelsea are enjoying him. He's been, as, I think 3 assists yesterday, and that is very good for
1: As usual, the Chelsea team is light. You look at the midfield, and then you begin to ask questions. My God, what is this all about? And this is something that they must quickly, you know, find a solution to. I'm not saying going to the market now. The market, of course, doesn't open until January. But whatever it is that they are doing right now to get the, you know, specific player tailored for Xabi Alonso in that midfield, I hope they're already doing the job. Because before January 1st, they should have signed, if it's two, if it's three. I understand Henderson will be back soon. I know Caicedo also will be good to go, but they need to. You can't be going into the Premier League with Barco, with Watson. Hey, Shanu, me, Jesus Christ, have mercy. And then Jimmy Gittins yesterday. What I saw, they need to improve. They can do better. So they must, of course, do better on that front there. Sir?
2: Well, they got it wrong by not signing player on time.
1: I hope they will do it now.
2: When?
1: They must do it now.
2: When?
1: No, January. It's simple now. Get your players, speak to them. December, sign them. Announce them. January. Before January, they want to Wally already. Want to train.
2: From January.
1: I don't want to hear stories.
2: From now to December. Since might have went out of rank, and even Alonso might have been sacked.
1: Don't worry, it won't go out of hand. We have Morgan Rogers.
3: We
1: have Morgan Rogers. It won't go out of hand.
2: We'll be here.
1: B. All right, let's open the phone lines now. Let's get your thought in 0916159 1011. How do you feel after the UEFA Champions League games from yesterday, and also from the day before yesterday, and also with Chelsea against Leeds United? Chelsea fans, you scored 6, by the way, but at a point in time you were 2-0 down. What are the worries you have? Or you have no worries whatsoever? Let's get your thought in. Hello, good morning. Who is on the line with us?
9: Jide, how are you?
1: Well, good though. Who are we talking to?
9: This is Kojon.
1: Kojon, we will greet you.
9: Thank God for the first time today.
1: Mm.
9: Your second is Arsenal, not do a Napoli. Who go there to go and win?
1: Jesus.
9: Who go there to go and beat Napoli 10-0? You are comparing this much more team Paris Saint-Germain beat to...
1: No verse.
9: That 3 points is okay for us for now.
1: 3 points is okay. No problem.
9: What Man U will play today, though.
1: Yeah. Why? Why? What is your concern with Man U? All of a sudden.
9: They are going to lose today because of Wolabi now.
1: Okay, now. Call me the Wolabi. Hello, good morning. Who is on the line with us?
10: Uthman from Ogunwusi.
1: Uthman, you're welcome.
10: Thank you very much. You see, no matter what Chelsea do, you will never rate us.
1: Who is that?
10: So it doesn't matter.
1: Who will never rate you?
10: Everyone in the studio. It doesn't matter.
1: Okay, so we'd not rate. What should we rate from that performance yesterday?
10: Yes. Last season, we were unable to beat that Leeds United.
1: Yes.
10: Except in the FA Cup.
1: Yes.
10: When we managed to get 1-0. This season, we don't have the midfield. And we are scoring 6 against them.
1: Mm-hmm.
10: So, the Leeds United is a normal Premiership team. They are not just a pushover when it comes to Premier League. If we can do that in the second half, at least we deserve some accolades.
1: And we have given you the accolades now. If you listen very well, we have praised you. It's not easy to score 6 past anybody.
10: Imagine that you were saying that what of people Morgan just get injury.
11: That was telling you.
1: All right, Dayo, why would you be wishing injury on a Chelsea player?
3: Injury. I'm
1: why?
3: Asking you,
1: why?
3: This is something that can happen. Okay, as we not seen any player get injury before.
1: Okay. All right, so let's take one more. Hello, good morning. Who's on the line with us?
12: Good morning.
1: Good morning.
12: This is Brian Adedayo.
1: You are welcome.
12: Welcome. Well, good morning.
1: So,
12: the match yesterday, Arsenal really tried. We are going to Napoli for Italy. So have a 1 goal. It's very difficult. I flower from them.
1: So give them flower. Nobody should direct them.
12: Yes, ma'am. I want to ask who won the coach of the month for month of August.
1: We never give them yet. I'm praying it's Mikel Arteta. Thank you. All right, man, let's give you update right now coming through to us, ladies and gentlemen, and it has to do with the Jafak Cup Ringo NG. Ladies and gentlemen, jerseys now, according to the update, will be given to the 4 semi-finalists for the Jafak Cup. Cup, Ringo NJ, jerseys will be given to the four semi-finalists. And then the draws will be coming up on Tuesday, 15th of September, 2026 at the Kwara Football Academy Conference Room by 11 a.m. in Ilorin. While the tournament, of course, will start on Monday, 21st of September, 2026. The Ringo NJ Jaffa Cup 2026 is commencing now on 21st of September. Now, don't forget that Larry Fakayo did the CEO of Jafak initiative, of course, running things for the Jafak Cup. Dimeji Adefila, who's the chief technology and innovator, of course, the partnership Ringo NJ. Coach Lekan Olarewaju, main coach, organizer, ready, raring to go once the draws are made on the 15th of September 2026. Don't forget that Ringo NJ, a Nigerian technology company focused on community safety and security awareness, now is proud to sponsor the first edition of the Jaffa Cup grassroots football competition in Ilorin, in Kwara State. There, it's a powerful platform now, bringing security awareness at the grassroots level directly, of course, to the communities who can be empowered now to become more informed with the Jaffa Cup. Everybody is ready. Young people, family, supporters, community stakeholders. Jaffa Cup is here to stay. All right, what is the update to give to us, ladies and gentlemen? The update right now is that today, Falconets there, the nation's under 20 women's national team, after the defeat to Spain in their opening game, they get ready now for China this evening. The two-time silver medalists return to the Stadion Sosnovec for the second time, knowing another defeat could severely dent their hopes of progressing through. Nigeria and China have met twice previously at the FIFA Under 20 Women's World Cup final. In 2006 in Russia, at the tournament where the competition was renamed the FIFA Under 20 Women's World Cup after the first two editions were staged as the Under 19 World Championship, China defeated the Falconets 3-0 in the group stage match there. In 2018 in France, a late own goal by Chinese defender and Nigeria 1-1 draw in Dinan Lehon, a result that sent the Falconets into the quarterfinals. Ahead of today's encounter, Falconets coach Moses Sadiku remains confident as usual. First game, he was confident. 2-0. Second game now is confident against Shani Giabai. The coach says we have to put the match against Spain behind us and we are focusing now on this encounter. A win against China would more than brighten our chances of advancing from the group stage. As runners up in 2010 and 2014, we'll be aiming now to go a step further. Can we do the job? Can we get the victory? If we even can avoid defeat, new mind there. Eh? When I catch, the final team in there, I will beat them. What? But at this moment now, China is my headache. Can we get the job done today? We must, and that is the update to give to us now. The Falconets there.
2: Of course, they should just forget about the first match and move on.
1: So you have joined the coach also, Aduku. All right.
2: This match right now, the fourth of them.
1: Mm.
2: The last game, which is against the debutants, it's a sealed one. But this one, it's a sealed one.
1: Okay.
2: But this one is most important one. After if they can at least get 3 points from this, then we are sure of going through.
1: Dayo, what are your thoughts also? Knowing again that even if we don't finish at the top two, we can still finish as one of the best third place team in there. But we must try to avoid defeat against China. If we can beat them, I don't mind. But history has shown, you guys have told me today, that history matters. And historically, we've not been able to beat these Chinese girls at this level. Avoid them, New Caledonia final game, you whitewash them, you go through.
3: So, I said it yesterday that even though they are not going to win, what they should go against China is the intention of trying to win.
1: Okay.
3: So, eventually, when you get there, you cannot manage a win. You have to secure a draw.
1: All right.
3: So, and that is, I think that should be enough.
1: All right. Giving you update also for the Falconets now, Benfica new signing, Jeanette Akekoromovie, has now joined up with the Falconets teammate at the ongoing FIFA Women's Under 20 World Cup in Poland there. She was included in the final squad for the World Cup, but missed the team's opening game against Spain, which ended in a 2-0 defeat there. According to the report now, the 18-year-old stayed back due to documentation that needed to be completed in Portugal, relating now to her continued stay in the country and with Benfica. So now she has joined up with her teammate and time for that tie coming up today. So now that Janet has joined, Lesson and what her addition will also bring for the Falconets there. All right, let's give you update also in the world of tennis. Nigeria's Oluwaseun Ogunsake has now seen his dream run at the U.S. Open Junior Championship come to an end after the Orom Tennis Academy star was knocked out in the second round by South Africa's Connor Doig at Flushing Meadows. Doig defeated Ogunsake 6-2, 4-6, 6-3 in a hard-fought contest to bring the curtains down on his, you know, campaign in there. But will he live with his head held high? Definitely he will do that. And that is the update to give to us today. There's more update, of course, from the US Open. And this time around, we are going down to the senior category. Alexander Zverev took another big step towards the second Grand Slam title by beating Dutchman Botik van de Zandschulp there. Oh, Michelle, come and help me today. Botik van de Zandschulp there. 6-2, 7-5, 6-1. And that was the final scoreline, the final result to reach the U.S. Open semifinals, where the German will now take on Karen Khachanov. Oh, Michelle, come and help me again. This name's with Kimi today. 29-year-old French Open champion got off to a slow start in his campaign of Flushing Meadows, but he has now steadily found his rage, and Alexander Zverev now is now through, ladies and gentlemen, to the U.S. Open semi-finals. We are not done, no, because Jean-Pedro could not walk up, but Jean-Pedro now is a part of this Brazilian side. He returns to the Brazil squad as Carlo Ancelotti continues to rebuild now after the World Cup there. So what do we have as regards, you know, the players? He, alongside Rafinha, they've been called up now for the friendlies against Australia and India. Jean Pedro, now this is the future of the Brazilian national team. You think not? You think yes?
2: Well, I think not taking him to the World Cup will be another motivation for him to go and do great things.
1: I mean, the World Cup is gone, but I think it was a mistake not to take him there. What do you think, though?
2: Well, yeah, that's why I said that not going to the World Cup would be a motivation.
1: It motivated him. All right.
2: To go and do great things. Because I still believe that not taking him to the World Cup, at least it ought a lot.
1: All right.
2: It has been a past tense now.
1: All right.
2: Let him start again and go ahead.
1: Has UEFA not gotten the memo that Manchester United are in the Champions League? Why did they put their game on Thursday? They did not get the memo that Chelsea is not there. Why is Chelsea playing on Wednesday? All right, anyways, United are playing the Champions League today. They play host to Saab. It's 8 p.m. Nigerian time. And then Slavia Prague hosts Lens. Como entertain Leipzig. I want to watch Como today. Bayern Munich entertain Bodo Glimt. PSV Eindhoven at home to Shakhtar Donetsk. Yes, Roma away at Fenerbahce. 5:45 p.m. The Fenerbahce Roma PSV tie Shakhtar Donetsk. But of course, United, Bayern, Slavia, all of them, and Como, their ties are 8 p.m. Nigerian time. I'm excited with United back. Same, of course, with Michael Carrick. Let's hear what he has to say.
13: It's a magical competition. You know, it's where we all want to be. When you're out of it, you realize how special it is, and when you're in it, you want to make the most of it. And
14: I think we've all seen some special nights and seen and felt some special things in this competition over the years.
13: It's where we want to be. It's what we want to get back to, and that's, you know, it's the best competition to challenge yourself and to push against the best. And we're delighted to be here. Well, we're not here to just enjoy the occasion. We're here to do business. And so
1: we're not here to just enjoy the occasion. We're here to do business. Michael Carrick there. He says it would be great also. He's won as a player. He enjoyed the moment. It'd also be great to win it, you know, as a coach. Let's go now back to social media. This time I'm going to take message from Alhaji Sakato in Barbai. He says, good morning, sport lovers. Yes, Manu is back in the Champions League. He says, my darling team must not underrate their opponent. They must use this match to correct their error. There's need for great improvement in all the department, especially the defense, to avoid conceding unnecessary goal. Dominate, convert their scoring chances. United for life, Alhaji Sakato in Barbai. I will not, even if they beat Sabah 7-0, I cannot in any way judge United based on that. But it will be a good test for what is to come this weekend. Another worry is that they have been used to not playing games in midweek, and now you're going to have to be involved in big games over the weekend and then be involved in midweek. It was different last season. Last season, now they're going to wait for Man City and they will beat them. But now it's different. They will play today, go on Sunday. I hope United are ready also mentally for this and physically also. Let's see what makes what comes out of this.
3: Well, look, you know, Michael Carrick has been giving some players off duty. The last I heard, Luke Shaw was not part of the
1: training.
3: He was not training. It's not because they gave him a designated rest day. So
1: okay.
3: I think that is part of him preparing for Manchester City.
1: Okay.
3: You know? All right. But then, as you said, I would not want them to even now think Saba is just a pushover. Mm-hmm. As much as it's not being news if Manchester United beat them, it is going to be a greater news if they beat Manchester United. So that is what I'm going to say.
1: All right. Good morning, the try on the house. Jide is trying to be careful with his predictions on the ongoing League of the Champions League. I will help him to stare the hornet's nest. If his Spanish side fail to lift the trophy, a Spanish coach will win it elsewhere. Mm-hmm. Mark my words. Is there any small team in the Champions League? It's a message from barrister Biodun Fagbemi.
2: There is.
1: Who?
2: Feyenoord.
1: Saba.
2: Saba.
3: The only thing is, these people will just cause upset. They are nothing. They have nothing to come and do. They just want to...
1: Spoilers! Let's go now to WhatsApp again. A voice note is waiting for us.
15: Good morning, guys.
1: Good morning.
15: How was the night?
1: Good.
15: This is Alege, Brian.
1: Alege, welcome.
15: Well, I hate to say this, but Arsenal are becoming very, very resolute. I watched their match yesterday. Oh, I love the match. They are difficult to beat. They are difficult to break down. They are good side, though. I think so. I think so.
1: All right.
15: Well, hopefully, United make me proud today.
1: All right. That's it. We speak the truth and nothing but the truth. And you know what? They are difficult. They are a good side now. They are everything that, you know, those big clubs in England used to be. And they want to be again. And so we must give them kudos for what they are doing. But again, see, whatever it is Arsenal is doing today, I've done it before. I've done it, and I've done it times two. And whatever it is they are doing now, they're not I gave them the blessing to do it. Without my authorization, Arsenal will not be what it is today. So yes, but we need to also acknowledge what Arsenal is, and it's a very, very good team as we speak. I'm the emir of football. Without my blessing, you can't go anywhere. So I give him the blessing, but I'm happy Arsenal is doing what he's doing now. Yeah? All right, let's go take another call again. Hello, good morning. Who is on the line?
16: Dad, when you are big, you are big.
1: Hey, wahala.
16: The whole field center, because they are playing Carabao Cup.
1: Yes.
16: As in.
1: Yes, now. Chelsea, that's it too. When you are big, you are big.
3: When you are big, what is now big about playing Carabao?
1: Your view center was Chelsea watching Carabao Cup. I told you yesterday now. Hello, sir. Sorry, Ogoga. Good morning, sir.
17: Good morning. How was your night?
1: Good, though. Thank you for asking.
17: Yeah, I was supporting you against Arsenal. You said that they are not track.
1: Eh.
17: If you say Arsenal will come back against Chelsea, win Chelsea, almost 3 goals. They can win at this people yesterday, 3-2 goals yesterday. And against Chelsea yesterday, when they played, come back from 2-0. You know, lead to almost win Chelsea. They have win Chelsea 2 times.
1: All right.
17: And Chelsea come back. In the next 10 minutes, they get 3 goals.
1: Mm-hmm.
17: 2 goals.
1: Mm-hmm.
17: Almost 3. They try.
1: All right.
17: If Arsenal would complain like this, I tell you, they will not win the Champions League.
1: Eh?
17: Even the Premier League, they will not win that Premier League.
1: With the way Arsenal is going like this?
17: Yes. They are playing Sunderland.
1: This weekend?
17: Yes. I know that suddenly there are people that will disrespect Arsenal last season.
3: That was last season.
1: So he said, Sunderland, stop them. Play the draw last season at their home ground. So they must be careful. Top of the morning to you, Jide and the crew. This is Shola from Mushogbo. I am disappointed in Samson's comment on Arsenal. We don't need you to be impressed too with our yesterday performance. Did you forget that Champions League is just starting? We went away to win our first game. Even Napoli players said Arsenal are on another level. And we're lucky to concede just one goal. Everyone should first remove that stick that is in their eye before trying to remove from another person's eye. Samson, let me look at you. Because I can't see any stick in your eye this morning, Osa.
2: Eh?
1: So why isn't the stick in your eye? All right, let's bring in another message again. This time it's a voice note.
18: Samson, Lushili. Abba, you can do more than this, Mabino. It's unfair now. Downgrading someone's effort. That's not nice. That's not nice. Napoli were killing.

0: the truth. You sat on the truth, but God will reveal the truth to you soon. Who was the other guy skipping on course, please? Another hater from heaven. Good morning. This is Ahmed Fulani, Ahmed Flendo Vexo. Hello, good morning. Who's on the line with us there?
1: Hello, good morning.
0: Good morning, senior man.
1: This is Tunji from
0: FM. Tunji? All right, talk to us now. Chap, chap.
1: You see, you know, me, I've always said this. It is right time you guys start balancing your analysis in the studio.
0: What did we not balance today, sir?
1: Yeah, let me tell you where you really, in fact, you disappointed me, the three of you.
0: Hey, God.
1: I strongly believe the three of you watched that game yesterday. You saw the setup.
0: His highlight, I watched.
1: They were defending with all their players.
0: Yes.
1: And Arsenal did everything to break down.
0: Okay.
1: But the analysis this morning is that Arsenal could not convert. Arsenal could not do even something. I agree with Bola. In fact, he gave it to you. He gave it to Samson this morning. None of you, the three of you. Dio was still even, he was still very, very, well, his analysis was better. Dio and Bola Jide.
0: No verse.
1: And Jide, thank God that you have, at the end of the day, proving to everybody, even those arguing with me in town, that you were not a Manchester United fan.
0: I'm not a Man United fan, no.
1: You are 100%.
0: All right, Senator, it's okay.
1: I'm not. Now everybody.
0: I'm an Arsenal fan.
1: No, we don't want you.
0: I say I'm an Arsenal fan. I want you. You don't know anything. I am with you. Tunji?
2: We are together on this.
0: Tunji?
2: We are together on this.
3: We will win this Champions League together.
0: We must win this Champions League together, Tunji. Hello? No network. Good morning, Mr. Babajide and the crew. Arsenal beat Leeds United 5-0 in the Premier League. Silence. Chelsea beat Leeds United 6-3. Suddenly, the whole football world has microphone. When you are big, and Chelsea is big. Arsenal scored 5 and everyone went to sleep. Chelsea scored 6 and suddenly it is what a performance, what a team Chelsea are. When did Arsenal score 5 last year? All right, same Leeds, same Premier League. Just one extra goal and suddenly the noise is deafening. My name is Fajimi Samuel from Checking Point. Say, Fajimi, Shok Baroni.
2: JD.
0: Any small thing Chelsea fans do is noise. Is he lying? Fajimi.
2: No, that is true. Because okay. In the week, at the weekend, when they lost Arsenal, they didn't call him on the show. Remember? But yesterday now, they won 6-3, even if they came from behind.
0: Oh, my God. All right.
3: Many of them were even offering their receipt yesterday.
0: Which one? Oh, read receipt. Yeah, all right, Adesa from Kogi Central sends us, voice note. Well, time is gone.
4: Good morning, Bajire. Good morning, everyone in the studio.
2: Good morning.
4: I just want to remind you, because I know that people might not see it, but I just want to remind you that our 10 million Gabriel Jesus don't get one goal yesterday.
0: And it's true.
4: 140 million.
0: Diamante.
4: One hotel.
0: Diamante.
4: Where that white, where that people, where they wear white, go buy. He never get assist too.
0: He could get.
4: But now they talk him now. Okay.
0: It is where?
2: Maybe hear word. Ferran Torres
3: has a trick.
2: And he has got a lot of goals from PSG.
0: Okay. All right. All right, this is what Thierry Henry says about the Ballon d'Or. He says Kylian Mbappe for him deserves to win the Ballon d'Or because he was the best individually. He says he was the top goal scorer in the Champions League, the La Liga, and the World Cup. Football matter is this evening, no? It's 7 p.m. If you are ready today, hold your chest very well because I promise you it's going to be hot. My GM, Badiwa Adeyemi, already has something special lined up for you guys today. And before we wrap up the program, not a single Dutch, German, or Italian player was included in the 30-man Ballon d'Or shortlist. Netherlands, 0. Germany, 0. Italy, 0 player. Ah, Kai. Mudrik is injured, by the way. Mikhailo Mudrik. And right now, we're hearing that he's out for the next 8 weeks. Danny Welbeck, though. Welbeck has scored 3 goals in his first 3 official games for Chelsea.
3: More than Liam Delap managed.
0: Liam Delap managed.
2: Just forget about Liam Delap right now, please.
0: All right, the program has come to an end. Rodri has also apologized, by the way, to Valencia and to the fans. Remember what he said on the bench? That what is happening to the La Liga? What's happening to the players here? Why are they so weak? Well, he has come out to say no disrespect. On behalf of Samson Adeyemi and, of course, Adedayo Kehinde, I am Babajide Oluwaseun. Thank you to our listeners, and thank you, God.

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1: Oh, those are the things. We should not attach emotion for analysis or the listen in that borrow. And Jacob fear. So if that is the case, can one PDP to one alleged call law court to that? If you buy one thing, to say, take Kwasa out to court. Kiko to buy a judge. Who decide? Tano right in one. Take Kwasa and ban it that way. Try to find it to rule Kwasa, road to establish it. Kwasa can also do the same too. Lati je deterrent whoever te ba to se ru nkan bayi ko yo to se liko me
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2: 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So that's why awon yen so fun wa we have to have social contract. Social contract won no deep ka ni government le ni yi. Pe people must be able to surrender their inner neighbor right to the authority. The authority o wa lo lati provide the welfare services at the protection of their lives. Now, if that is the case, so in that koko le re-establish mi by ni pe Nigeria Kwara State government could still come in to protect the wealth, to provide welfare and protect the citizens. Nipa iru issue by ye. Whereas we agree to pe ofin ta ri tin sele ni Nigeria ti Kwara City yi ke se pe kan na ni lo sele situation ni determine iru ofin wo latun se loni o la si lola. Are you getting it? Now for Ibadan Eko, for a long time lawon landlord ati agent 20 years exploit tenant won for a very long time gbogba to doju e ti awon tenant protest ti ni Ibadan Eko e ri pe government come in 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protecting the right of the tenant won awon landlord yi na awon na citizen na ni won awon na gbodo enjoy certain right or which government na gbodo protect won including the agent tansi se won to se won ni won say but be landlord agent at tenant bi won se ni yera won je to ni exploit ara won indiscriminately responsibility government ni so with this situation I just urge the government that to come in ko study ko invite and party stakeholder to were involved ko involve bien se le provide the law to make a law to protect all the stakeholders so that could not see exploitation here. I listen to your interview carefully and one of the regular callers here afa kini kan ni okeodo e ti ka ko re laaro yi mo listen si won dada and thank God is also a landlord he claim to be a landlord he's a landlord so awon yen la lo kon bara won soro se nkan na lo won to bayi ti nkan fi te fi gbo to bayi oko he said it owo ile to n yato ohun provide there be ko provide ohun si awon yen je lati 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But now the responsibility of the state government to come in directly, provide enabling environment by enacting law provision so to protect all the stakeholders, not only the tenant, all the tenant, all the stakeholders there, including the agent and the landlord, so that could be siru yan je bayi
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2: 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that law must be provided lati government o si se so it's now the time for the government to come in directly and do the nefu lati ri pe awon eyan yomo ilu ara ilu won jeya none eto nitori wele si ya 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
2: no for 2-3 reasons if I think say be
1: okay.
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1: isin so are they now monitoring bawo ni awon agent se nse awon tenant won yi bawo ni won se nse pade pelu won se won gbo se won awon landlord yi do they even show one show pe concern about people living in their house
2: of course they believe once they have appointed the agent either lawyer whatever lati handle awon so awon o ni any business pelu awon ton gbele mo lawyer lo ni business except if you are now making a law with a provision that even that as a landlord you have your agent you have your lawyer but you must also interact quarterly with the tenant except the provision about one be so that you be able to also have direct information pelu to sell loan but you ba ti sin ya ti le mu won awon ti ko le won ko de so fi to so pe ko se bayi won de ti fun lawyer ni le ti won so that lati mo to cause any 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
2: 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That's just it. That's the solution.
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0: right, it's 2 minutes gone past the hour of nine. A very wonderful morning to you, and thank you for staying with us on Diamond 88.7 FM Ilorin. And this is News Sponge, a news and current affairs compilation of topical story headlines making the rounds. I am your host, Nedu Okori. You're welcome. And in the headlines this morning, federal government pays university polytechnic lecturers tools allowance. 46 arrested over attack on Peter Obi's convoy in Benue. Re-elect my husband. I want to enjoy Nigeria at old age, says Remi Tinubu. Akpabio petitions DSS over alleged anti-Nothing statement. And Atiku says IA FAC allocations an illusion haven't made Nigerians richer. We stand with him even beyond 2027. Who said this? Charismatic bishops who endorsed Tinubu. Landlords, tenants blames agents for rising rent price in Tanke. Fire service averts disaster as gas laden Sienna crashes in Ilorin. And the PDP governorship candidate in Kwara State, Kawu, condemns removal of billboards, accuses Kwara government of intolerance. And concerning insecurity, Babala Monarch warns against spreading false information. And concerning banditry, rescued Kwara victims begs government for financial intervention. Kano political commentator Ibrahim Dan Shegamu murdered at home. 24 die after consuming herbal drinks in Ondo. Police arrest man over mother's murder in Oshun. And that's it on the local scene. Moving on to the foreign scene, Trump says Iran talks possible war to end after U.S. midterm election. And still on the foreign scene, Kenya records 19 mpox deaths as cases rise to 1,298. 50 Chinese nationals convicted in Madagascar for crimes deported. At least 14 killed in weapons depot blast in Syria's Idlib. And in the world of sport, handball, Nigeria beat Guinea, qualify for 2027 IHF Men's Under 21 World Championship. And lastly this morning, UCL, Arsenal edge Napoli, Liverpool overcome Atletico Madrid. All right, there you have it. Those are the major headlines this morning. It was compiled and edited by Adeyemi Adewale. My name is Nedu Okori. And for sponsorship or advert placement, kindly contact our sales and marketing office on 0912-929-4332. You can also call 090-7722-7120. Up next is Diamond Breakfast Show, where we discuss and have in-depth conversations on some of the topical stories that are trending. 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
2: 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I mean, they want to kill us. 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Oh. 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

0: right. It's so good to be back here. Very wonderful morning to you, Ilorin. Welcome to your Shining Supreme Station. This is Diamond Breakfast Show. I hope you have your breakfast ready because what we are going to discuss this morning is very interesting. I am your host, Nedu Okorie. All right, first we'll be taking a look at the controversy between the oppositions in Kwara State, between the PDP and Kwasa, that's the Kwara State Signage and Advertising Agency. The controversy over the billboard removal, it has caused a lot of reactions in the state as this period is, the political campaign period. We'll be taking a look at it and what it means for every Ilorin citizens. And from there, we'll move on to what transpired in Benue State on Tuesday after Mr. Peter Obi visited Benue State to visit the victims of violence in the Yawata area. His convoy was blocked and he's accusing the state government for the blockade of his convoy. We'll take a look at that. And lastly, we'll touch on the statement of Atiku Abubakar, the former vice president of Nigeria, who stated that the huge allocations that is being doled out to state government is actually not, reflecting in the lives of Nigerians. All right, to discuss these issues this morning, I'm being joined by a public affairs commentator and analyst, Comrade Hamed Adeyemi. Comrade, a very wonderful morning to you.
1: Good morning. How are you, Dugu?
0: I'm doing great this morning. It's just the cold.
1: Thank God for seeing today.
0: All right, thank you so much. You're welcome. Let's delve into what we have this morning. All right, just like I said earlier, the controversy over the removal of campaign billboard belonging to the PDP governorship candidate in the state, Engineer Suleiman Bolakale Kawu, has heightened yesterday. Officials of the Kwara State Signage and Advertising Agency, Kwasa, removed Kawu's billboard at Adabata Junction and Agaka in Ilorin. And let's not forget that Kwasa also removed their campaign billboard at Gerialimi Underpass last week. And according to them, they said that last week's removal at Gerialimi was due to, unpaid debt owed by the advertising agency contracted to do the job, while yesterday's removal at Adabata and Agaka was due to some violations. But we're going to take a look at all this and the position of, comrade this morning. But Kwasa said that one of the structures allegedly involved the destruction of a newly constructed road. They actually dug the ground to erect the signage. Then the other one at Agaka, if I'm not mistaken, was mounted on a government-owned water infrastructure without a required approval. The opposition PDP have reacted to this and they are alleging that the administration of Governor Abdurrahman Abdurrazak is actually, suppressing political association in the state, and they accuse him of political intolerance. Well, before we delve further, before we expand this conversation, what's your take on this, development?
1: My take on this development now is that I think Kwasa and the state government should have a restraint on the timing of carrying out this removing those billboards in the sense that, you see, this is the campaign season.
0: Okay.
1: We don't want, my own take is, we don't want a situation where we are going to have a rancor between political parties and it will degenerate to violence in the state.
0: Mm.
1: I think this is the most important aspect that Kwasa should be careful about.
0: Okay.
1: You understand? Because it looks like, like a witch hunt of the opposition. And these issues, because before now in Kwara State, if you look at successive governments in Kwara State, there has never been a time that this kind of issues has, engulfed our state. Because successive governments have not tried to, as much as possible, to remove billboards. Because this billboard that you're talking about,
0: yes,
1: that a report that we got, like the one at Gerry Alimi, the agent that was in charge, normally you pull up billboards through agents.
0: Mm.
1: The agents are in charge of areas where there are billboards.
0: Yeah.
1: And you, as soon as you pay them, they try to put it on your billboard there. So now, why is it changing? I will give you an example. In Kano State, till now, even at that is a campaign season, the amount you have paid throughout the year is the same amount that you are going to use to be able to, you know, put your billboards as far as you are engaged with an agent that is registered with the government. That's the most important thing. Because now when you do these things, you try to give, you know, an idea that you have an ulterior motive.
0: Are you trying to say that the state government is suppressing opposition, particularly the PDP, by removing those strategic billboards?
1: I'm saying yes, in the sense that, why is it now? Why is it now?
0: Remember that Kwasa, as an agency, is saddled with the responsibility of ensuring that billboards, not just election or campaign billboards, any billboards erected in any area does not violate principles, does not violate rules and regulation. And if you check these three billboards that have been removed,
1: yes,
0: they gave reasons.
1: And that's what I'm saying.
0: Yeah.
1: The first reason,
0: yes,
1: in Gerry Alimi was that the agent was like the agent was what? But the agent came out to disappear. He said it's a lie.
0: Okay.
1: That he is registered, that he has done all his due diligence with the government.
0: What about the one that was removed yesterday? The people of the community,
1: the one that was removed
0: called
1: yesterday,
0: the attention of Kwasa. That they are digging the ground to erect structures.
1: Let me tell
0: there.
1: You what happened yesterday.
0: Yeah.
1: Go and look at that billboard.
0: Okay.
1: You will see that thing doesn't look like something that was raised newly.
0: So you are saying that it has been there for a while?
1: Yes, but now because it has the campaign logo of an opposition.
0: But there are campaign billboards in other areas that belongs to PDP. Why didn't they also touch those billboards?
1: You see, what I'm saying is,
0: do you think that place is a strategic area?
1: It depends on how they see it. But what we are saying is, you see, digging the road, I don't think any reasonable person, in my own personal opinion, any reasonable person would dig a road if that board has not been there before. From what I saw in the pictures that I saw, I think that board has been there. But because it has now been, you know, raised with PDP logo, it has now become an issue.
0: Now,
1: do you understand what I'm saying?
0: Okay.
1: So it is part of what we are saying. You see, it is not about today. It is about posterity. It's about tomorrow. It's about what is, because now if you do this type of things, the next government comes in, maybe you are not the one that is going to come in. What is going to happen when election time comes and the person doesn't want you to actually campaign? We all will speak out against those issues.
0: Now, according to the Kwasa general manager, Mr. Toba Adeyeye, he said that irrespective of political affiliation, that they are saddled with the responsibility of enforcing the state's outdoor advertising agency, whether APC, SDP, PDP, whatever party, as far as you violate their rules and regulation, your billboard will be removed.
1: I give you an example.
0: Yeah.
1: Of a law. This law that you're talking about, this 50 million, 100 million naira law, that they say they had a meeting with the state government. Well, just in August last month.
0: All right.
1: So what's the motive behind it?
0: Comrade, we have to go on a commercial break. When we come back, we'll take a look at this thing deeper and we'll also probably get reaction from the officials from Kwasa. We hope that we can get across to them. This is still Diamond Breakfast Show, and this morning we've been talking about the role between the PDP and Kwasa over billboard removal. This is campaign season, and it is very important that we discuss these issues and we engage in the conversations. Do not go anywhere. I'll be right back.
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7: 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Seminary Chapel, Ajashaipuru, Ilorin, Kwara State, featuring the keynote speaker, Reverend Professor John Eninaya, Vice President, Ministerial, Nigerian Baptist Convention. Other speakers include Prophet Dr. M.O. Adio, Prophet Dr. S.O. Olukosi, Reverend Dr. Bola Payimo, Reverend Shegun Abejide, and Professor Mrs. Bolanle O. Olawuyi. 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Announcers, Reverend Dr. B.M. 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
0: All right, you're welcome back from that commercial break and thank you for staying tuned and... For those who want to watch us online, we are live on YouTube right now at Diamond FM Ilorin. Well, shortly, I'll be having conversations with the general manager of Kwasa, Mr. Toba Adeyeye, who will be sharing his thoughts concerning, you know, what actually transpired yesterday at Adabata and Agaka. Hello, good morning. Hello, good morning. Are you with me? Oh, we lost it. All right, we hope we can get across to him once the line is clear. Mr. Toba Adeyeye, please kindly, you know, reach out to us if you can.

0: Alright, welcome back. Well, let's take some reactions from our listeners. I can see that our WhatsApp platform is buzzing. Let's take some reactions before we get through to Mr. Toba Adeyeye. 0913-655-6952. That's the number to call. 0913-655-6952. Hello, good morning.
1: Hello, good morning.
0: Good morning. What's your name and where are you calling from?
1: This is Sadiq calling from Houston.
0: You're welcome, Sadiq.
1: Thank you. I'm not a party man, and I'm not a Christian, but I live in the party. You know, right now, I'm in the
0: okay.
1: This signage agency, not new agency, and I know that Kwara State and West State has a state management. So it's wrong, that's not the politicizing. Signage is not even monitoring on the political affairs. They are monitoring every election that is unlawful. And there is another advertisement. People are just, a lot of billboards, signposts have been erected on the street without being approved, without saying anything.
0: Mr. Toba Adeyeye, good morning.
1: Hello?
0: Good morning. All right. Thank you so much for joining us this morning.
2: Yeah.
0: All right. Concerning what happened yesterday at Adabata and Agaka, please can you speak to us and let us know what actually transpired? Because many individuals are actually attributing it to politics. But what is your take on that? On this?
2: Okay. Thank you very much. We have to, first and foremost, the one at Adabata Junction was even a complaint I received from the public regarding how difficult it is, because they are complaining that people eating their head on the structures and they have to dig the road to even put the billboard there.
0: Mm.
2: But first and foremost, no matter what it is, whether you even want to put a billboard there, the law says that you need to even seek an approval. Nothing of such was done. So it comes to us as a root shock that who can even do that? Like, how can you even think about it? It's not just about the wrong locations. It's like, do you even have an approval to do these things? Or are they literally saying that the agency does not have the right to control the outdoor space that we, the law, enable us to manage? Because it comes to us as a root shock when people say that, oh, they are pulling in that for political reasons. Anybody that wants to say it's political motivated or is targeted about anybody, they can also do the same thing. If they put the picture out there of how it was put down, they should put out the picture of who approved it. Because if there is no approval for such, why will it be there?
0: So you're saying there was no approval at all?
2: We can, yes, I can confirm to you that from us there is no approval. But if they also have an approval, it should also accompany any of this talk or any of these social media messages that you want to share.
0: Yeah.
2: They should post the approval. Who authorized that location first? And we also have another incident which we have even communicated to the, even the party affected. It's a government infrastructure. Who give you access to the government infrastructure? We are not saying that we are not saying that if you approach that, okay, you want to use the space for campaign, there are procedures to these things. You can't just go into a government infrastructure and decide that you want to host a banner there.
0: Now,
2: it's completely wrong.
0: Now,
2: there's a whole lot of things that are wrong in that process.
0: Mr. Adeyeye, now that government infrastructure is owned by the Ministry of Water Resources. Now, did you confirm if an approval was gotten from the Ministry of Water Resources?
2: Ministry of Water Resources have also communicated with us, because see, we are more like the COSA agency work with every other MDAs.
0: Okay.
2: So we are more like we manage every other MDA's infrastructures that we use for advertisement purposes.
0: Okay.
2: The road, for example, the road median is managed by Ministry of Works. We work closely with them. The runabouts, the flower areas is managed by Ministry of Environment. We work with them, we manage them. So we work with every MDA's regarding this. And Ministry of Works, Ministry of Water Resources have also communicated with us, which we also confirmed today, that it's purely illegal. There is no approval from us. There is no approval from Ministry of Water Resources. Ministry of Water Resources even went further to even instruct them that, okay, go and pull this thing down. You again access into our premises without any authorization. We gave you that opportunity. Go and remove it yourself before we enforced it.
0: Was there a written authorization by the Minister of Water Resources to that effect? Not to erect anything?
2: No, nothing from Ministry of Water Resources.
0: Okay. Now, let's talk about...
2: See,
0: okay.
2: When you want to do search, yeah. You need to... You see, when you want to do search, you need to get... To make things easier for advertisers and ad agency, we will not tell you that if you want to do something with the environment, go to Ministry of Environment,
0: okay.
2: Go to Ministry of Work. That is why there is an agency called QASA.
0: Mm.
2: So if you come to QASA, if QASA give you an approval for that, that shows that QASA have liaised with every MDAs needed to be communicated with.
0: All right.
2: So we will not tell you that go to Ministry of Works, go to Ministry of Environment, go and get this approval, go and get this approval. The agency almost is to liaise with every MDAs within the government, so that we will know that when you come, one approval covers what you need to do.
0: Now, Mr. Toba,
2: so even if you want to,
0: yeah,
2: yes,
0: let's talk about the one that occurred last week at Girialimi Underpass.
2: Yes,
0: it was stated that there was. An indebtedness by the agency or the company in charge of the advertisement. What do you have to say about that?
2: Yes, there is an indebtedness from the to the advertising agent also. You get, so we just carried out our own basic duty. We are not interested in the details of what is on it or what is not on it. The most important thing is this: let's do things in decency and in order. Come and get an approval.
0: Write
2: to the agency. Let's go to where you want to. Let's inspect. You cannot want to run campaign without not doing the right thing.
0: All right.
2: Just get approval. It's simple. We are not trying to say, and it's also to everybody, every political party, so just write to come to the office and get your approval and do the right thing. If there's any payment you need to make to the government, pay.
0: All right, Mr. Toba. Now, there is someone in the studio here who seems to be speaking on behalf of the PDP. I think he has a question for you. Yes.
3: Okay. Yeah, Mr. Toba, thank you very much. At least your explanation goes a long way.
0: Okay.
3: But I would like to ask, there's a clarification I want you to make, actually. The law that was passed in August, does it affect those agents that are in charge of those spaces before?
0: Did you get the question?
2: I didn't get that, please.
3: I said, you had the political campaign season. This is the political campaign season. And
2: yes.
3: We heard that you passed a law in August, last month, for political parties to be able to pay presidential 100 million, governorship 50 million. Does it nullify those agents that are in charge of those spaces before?
2: No. So, I think if I get your question correctly, you are trying to ask that the campaign permit, another permit that we stated last month,
3: yes.
2: Does it cover those other practitioners that also own B-Board?
3: Yes.
0: Yeah.
2: No, so it's a two different entity entirely. People that own B-Board, they are basically just doing their business, which will regulate them. It's not a must that there are people that own B-Board that they don't even rent it out for political. So there are people that own the board that they just rent it for. So for advertiser and practitioner, they are totally different. They are running their own business. It's not a must that they have political campaign on their billboard. And there's a whole lot of them that doesn't even have political campaign.
3: But they can have it.
2: Between brands. So it's different. You get, so it's different. Practitioners, board donors, those ones that we are treating them as our practitioners, as agencies, and also as business owners, that they are just running an ad agency, which is not necessarily means that they are doing anything political.
3: So, Mr. Dola, that's what I'm saying.
0: If I get you correctly, the law that was passed last month states that this particular amount is meant for this particular candidate, but there is an existing control of the billboards in certain areas. Does it also cover that law also? Do you get what I mean?
2: So let me explain this thing.
0: Yes,
2: to you.
0: Please.
2: Billboard is just one aspect of outdoor advertisement.
0: Okay.
2: There are a lot more other advertisements that is going to be outdoor.
0: Okay.
2: People advertise not just using billboards. Those billboards are being managed by practitioners.
0: Okay.
2: But there are some direct advertisements that come from the candidates.
0: Now, these ones that were removed, were they direct or under the practitioners? We need to clarify this.
4: No, so from what the one we removed yesterday, we don't even know who originated it. Is what you have a knowledge of that you even know who constructed it? Do you understand? Because if you don't tell us that you want to construct something, if you don't write to the agency, we don't even know who did it. Do you understand? We don't even know who decided to dig the road and fix a big body. We don't even know.
3: But Mr.
0: I think there needs to be a clarification on who those in charge, those who erected it, because you're saying that they did not get approval from you. I think those practitioners you mentioned, particularly those ones that are indebted to you, I think there's lack of communication. That's what I see.
4: No. You don't get what I'm trying to tell you now. What I'm trying to say is that it's not odd that we don't know who owns it.
0: Okay.
4: I'm just referring to the one that happened yesterday. We do not know who owns the one that happened yesterday.
0: All right. Now, let's get it straight now. If I am a politician and I want to erect a billboard, I pass through a practitioner. Is it that the practitioner will get across to you to pay or what? Or do I come directly?
4: No. So as a politician, I don't think you want to rent a billboard. You will say you want to rent a billboard from a practitioner.
3: Yes.
0: Okay.
4: I think if that's
0: through
4: correct. Because
0: Kwasa.
4: Most practitioners, they have this billboard existing already. So you just want to rent a space. So by default, those practitioners already have, they don't even need to contact us. They don't even need to communicate with us.
0: But what the PDP is saying that those billboards have been there for a while, that it's because it is, it carried the campaign pictures and all that. That's why it was removed. What do you have to say about that?
4: If truly it has been there for a while, what they just need to do is this. They don't need to communicate with us.
0: Okay.
4: They need to communicate with the person. At least someone owns it. They paid money to someone, right?
0: Okay.
4: Yes. They should tell us, like, for example, the Adabada Junction. The person that owns the Adabada Junction now, we will be glad to even know the person. They should show us the approval the person has to even install the billboard at first. They should tell us the person that did it. We'll be glad to even take it further. And know that, okay, who authorized you to damage this road? And we'll be glad. If they tell us who damaged that road, who installed it, who authorized it, we'll be glad to even engage with the person and truly understand what necessitated that. The water tank, for example, now.
0: Yes.
4: Water tank belongs to the government.
0: Okay.
4: Who approved
3: Mr. Toba.
4: If they have any of this approval, they can pop it to the public.
3: Mr. Toba. Mr. Toba.
4: Yes, sir.
3: You see that water tank you're talking about at that junction? So many people put media things there. It's not only the PDP. Because over time that we pass there to Agaka, we see so many things on that particular place.
0: Mr. Toba is saying that an approval was not gotten.
3: That's what I'm saying.
0: Probably
3: I know
0: previous
3: that.
0: People who have been putting it there got approval.
3: Them don't.
0: Probably. You can't say no.
3: Even sometimes what we see there is not even issues that has to do with advertising. Maybe somebody is dead and they
0: that
3: put
0: is,
3: those things
0: yes,
3: there.
0: That is... That is a public advertisement.
3: That's what I'm saying. On that particular tank. You understand?
0: I think we need to understand this very well. From now onwards, what should be the way forward? What should be the procedure if any political party or any individual, any politician wants to erect? Or in fact, let's even move away from politics. Your modus operandi. In terms of private individuals, what is the procedure, Mr. Toba?
4: Our model of operandi is very simple. We are shadowed with the responsibility to manage everything that has to do with outdoor advertisements, not just billboards, vehicle branding, building branding, lampposts, flag, any form of posters and the likes.
0: Yeah.
4: It's a lot. You get anything that has to be done outdoor as in form of advertisement. That is what we regulate. Now, first thing first, there needs to be an approval from the agency to allow you to say you want to do any form of advertisement. Because we need to know. That is where we can now guide anybody involved in it. We are not saying that it's not that difficult. Very simple.
0: All right.
4: Write to us, get an approval, do your campaign.
0: All right, now
4: whatever, whether private or whether organization
0: or political party,
4: we do enforcement almost every week.
3: But Mr. Toba, don't you think the money that you people have the fees that you have told them to pay now is going to even make them to not to be able to actually come to Kwasa? Because let me tell you something, Kogi State, Kwara State, and Abia State are the ones that have passed these laws. And we feel it is anti-opposition. In the sense that, if you look at those three states, what you people have done is to make sure that you silence oppositions. And if you look at what is happening
0: I think I need to ask Mr. Toba this question. Mr. Toba, now, from these laws that have been passed, I think you are authorized to speak. Will you say that it is a directive from the state government? You are representing the state government. Will you say it is a directive to silence opposition or to make funds for the government?
4: Okay, so let me explain the fee that we charged. This fee that we are talking about is to the advantage of the candidate. Why did I say so? Our law says that if you need to do any form of advertisement, you need to come to us for an approval. This is not new, and this is what we do with major brands. Almost all the major popular brands that you are familiar with, that is how we charge them. We call it blanket charging. Because why do we say that now? For example, you have a brand, people already familiar with your brand. So people are already using your brand to sell. For example, people that sell cement, you can't expect the cement manufacturer to say now that, oh, we are not doing advertisement in your state, but we have our people that they are selling our product, but they are also branding their building to market it. Okay, we will be responsible for that. People that are doing POS, they use different microfinance banks to say, oh, this is this company, this is this company. This company pay for all of these things. There are drinks companies that just that we just pay this old money to cover this thing.
0: Mr. Toba, I sincerely apologize. Yeah, I have to cut you short. Our time is fast spent. We hope to have you subsequently to have a very long conversation on this issue, because this is campaign period. Everyone needs to understand the
3: mode of operation to avoid any unrest or violence
0: in the state. I sincerely appreciate you. Thank you so much for coming on online.
4: Thank you very much.
0: All right. A lot has been said this morning. That was Mr. Toba Adeyeye, the general manager of the Kwara State Signage and Advertising Agency, Kwasa. Well, comrade, we have to...
3: you know, because, like I said...
0: We have to call it short.
3: It's just three states. And those three states, the way they have gone about this, their anti-advertising, is wrong, actually. Because it's campaign season. If you go to other states, let me tell you, go to all the northern states, apart from Kogi and Kwara State, which are Yoruba-speaking states, go to all the other northern states.
0: For me, I don't see anything wrong in what Kwasa has done.
3: No. For you.
0: Yes.
3: Because you are not a politician.
0: Silencing opposition. They went against the rules and regulation. They violated rules.
3: You see, violating rules and not violating rules.
0: APC, they will also remove it.
3: It depends on the moral understanding of what you're doing.
0: All right.
3: Because there's a moral aspect of it. Whether you can even tell the opposition parties, this place is wrong. You know, the way you actually talk to them and engage them, because they said they had a stakeholders meeting. What did they argue in that stakeholders meeting?
0: All right.
3: Is this part of it? So there must be an understanding. The opposition must understand your policies and laws for them to follow through with it. So, if you have not called him now, who has had all these laws? Let me tell you, even in Kogi State and Abia State that they are doing it, they're going about telling people that this is what they are doing, so that people, the opposition, can be able to understand. You engage stakeholders.
0: So you're saying there was no engagement?
3: There was engagement. There was engagement. If you listen to the news, you heard that the PDP and the ADC disapproved what they agreed on that day. That no, they don't agree to it. So you still
0: went ahead. If the state government makes a law And you say you don't agree with it and you still went ahead to violate that law.
3: I'm not saying violation of the law is right. That's not what I'm saying. I'm saying
0: there was no conclusion.
3: You need to put a human face
0: to it.
3: To it.
0: All right.
3: So that people will understand where you're going to. A position has to remain so that we are going to have a robust democratic system.
0: Comrade,
3: so that's what I'm saying.
0: Let's pay this bill. When we come back, we'll take a look at what transpired in Benue State between Peter Obi and the blockade of his convoy. It's similar to what we are discussing right now. This is still Diamond Breakfast Show. The conversation has been interesting, and thanks to Mr. Toba Adeyeye for answering the call. I'll be right back.

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3: Alright, you're welcome back from that commercial break. Our time is really fast spent. Let's quickly take a look at a second story. Sequel to Peter Obi's visit to the inauguration of the APM's party campaign, where he preached unity. He took a trip to Benue on Tuesday to, you know, visit communities and families that were affected by the recent violence, particularly in Yelwata. However, reaching Gboku Makurdi Road towards that Yelwata, his convoy was blocked by youths in Benue State who were chanting, "Peter Obi, go back." Well, the police have said that they've arrested 46 suspects in connection with the attack and the blockade. And Obi allegedly said that the state special assistant to the Benue State government were actually responsible for this. The Benue State government have denied it, any involvement in it, but they accused Obi of breaching protocol, accusing him of not informing the state government. But Obi said he informed the police, the commissioner of police, of his, you know, of his visit to the state. But, comrade, how would you react to
4: Let
3: this?
4: Let me tell you, you know, there is a connivance, actually.
3: when
4: we speak the truth, people see us as being partisans sometimes.
3: Connivance against the opposition?
4: Yes, because he wrote, when he came to Benue the other time, nobody knew. He came in, went to meet the families, and left quietly before the campaign started. Now, the campaigns have started. He felt like, okay, I need to write to the commissioner of police that I'm entering. He wrote to the commissioner of police. How did they know that he was coming and they blocked the road? That's why I say there's a connivance somewhere. And you see, these are part of the things we are talking about. This is our democratic system. The way we strengthen our democratic system is very important.
3: Wait, are you trying to say that there might be a connivance between the police and some youths or what?
4: So, even the government of the state.
3: Even the government?
4: Yes.
3: Hmm.
4: You see, whether you say the truth or not, we all know that the state government was involved. You understand?
3: But they have denied it.
4: But they have denied it. They have the right to deny.
3: And they are carrying out investigation.
4: Now you wrote to the police. The police did not come to your aid to be able to enter that place by dispersing those youths that day. They went back now and tell you that they have arrested those youths. How come? Well, don't you see there is a connivance somewhere?
3: Well, in all this, I think there are a lot of questions that need to be answered. Who mobilized the youths? And why was the convoy blocked? Was it as a result of
4: the police
3: hostility?
4: Where was the police that day that convoy was blocked?
3: These are big questions. But how would you see this? Do you see this as another form of intimidation or suppression?
4: Or just that Peter will be violated protocol? I'm saying in all the states, they should allow the opposition to play their part so that we can strengthen the democratic system of this country. I'm not saying, see, just like Kwara State that I was talking about.
3: Yeah.
4: I was not talking about because of the PDP or whether the PDP, if the PDP has done some things that are wrong, for goodness sake, they should adjust to do the right things. But what we're saying is, it's strengthening democracy, it's about the opposition. If we have a head, look at what happened in Germany recently. An opposition party won a state. Saxony. And what is going on? They are telling you that by this mid-September, mid-December,

0: father has repeated this not once, that he has even done it before. And in Edo State, he did it. Why should that be? So we are not trying to crucify the government.
1: All right.
0: They are the people at the top who are supposed to be a good example.
1: All right.
0: If they are violating this thing, they won't really expect those behind us to.
1: Thank you so much, Mr. Issa. 0913-655-6952. Elder Yemi Ashaju says, good morning. They do top of the day to our guest. I think the first thing we need to establish is to ascertain the level of compliance from PDP. If PDP is found to have complied, then fairness must be allowed to prevail. The election is near, and it should not be an excuse for the government or relevant agencies to close its eyes to the violation of any regulation. And he's also asking if my guest is a PDP card carry member. All right. Elder Yemi Ashaju, I think we need to also ask him, are you an
2: EC card carry member?
1: Of course. Hello, good morning.
3: How are you doing?
1: We're doing good. What's your name and where are you calling from?
3: Adetunji calling from Oshogbo.
1: What's your name, please?
3: Adetunji calling from Oshogbo.
1: You're welcome. Please go ahead.
4: My name's Sik.
3: I want to commend the comrade and others in the ground.
1: Thank you.
3: About those posts, what I think about this is the price, the increment of the price. Because here in Osho State, you know that we just finished our election year.
4: Yes.
3: All what is happening for us now is not even happening here. The same price they are using before is the one they use at the time that we finished the election. So I don't know the reason why. So all what is happening, both Benue State and Kwara State, everything is about politics. So that's one of two things. So I help them not to put politics on what they are doing, because it's not all the people that is protesting for the government that have power.
1: All right. Your point is well noted. Thank you so much. Wow.
2: No, we didn't even look at that angle. Where some people that are contesting for governor does not even have that 50 million naira to give anybody for advert. So, are you saying those people are not credible candidates that can come up for election because they don't have 50? You see, this is what I'm saying.
1: I think the conclusion for all this is that we should allow fairness. Fairness in everything we do, both the government, both opposition, both even the incumbent and even the citizens. Let's allow fairness and let's peace reign. Amos Owoyomi says, for us to enjoy the dividends of democracy, all politicians must be given a level playing ground as campaign has started. Kudos to the guest. I love you. Thank you so much.
2: Thank you, man.
1: this one says, regarding the Gerialemi billboard that was removed, the company responsible for the signage has come forward with evidence of payment, proof of usage and the facility, and even evidence showing that a brand was there before the PDP poster, so nobody should come and deceive us. All right, Elder Yemi Ashaju says he's not a party man.
2: So you see what I'm saying? You see, the main thing is for us to be very patriotic about this state. You understand? If we are very patriotic about this state, you see, we are not fighting for anybody. We're just fighting the posterity of the state.
1: All right.
2: The posterity of the state is what is important. Because on the long run, this government will go and another one will come. And when they come, they shouldn't, you know, go through with what the last government have done. That's what we're saying. And I told you, it's only three states that are doing this thing in this country. So why? No, I told you, I've given you Kano. Somebody has given you Osun State as an example, and I've given you Kano as an example. Kano State is paying 1,150,000 till today. For Anna, they don't know whether it's politics or not.
1: We hope they are listening, and we hope that they take correction and they allow a level playing field. And those who seem to be violating the rules and regulation should also desist from it. Thank you so much, Comrade, for coming this morning.
2: Thank you for inviting me.
1: And my name remains the Duo Courier. My friends call me Mazio Dogu. Let's do this again tomorrow. Have a wonderful day.
5: I welcome Mr. Kesi from the Nigeria Business Ministry Group. Thank you very much. Good day, ladies and gentlemen. It's glad being here today. Mr. Kesi, a lot of people want to know what the Nigeria Business Ministry Group is all about. The Nigerian Business Mastery Group is an international business partnership organization that shows smart and forward-thinking people how they can raise funds for businesses or projects. The word there is raise, right? So what is done in the Nigerian Business Mastery Group is that we will show you alternative ways you can use to raise the funds you need to set up that business that you have been trying to set up over a period of time.
6: Now, since 2016, the Business Development Assistance

0: Program has been helping people build their businesses by providing them a real-life functional roadmap that helps them raise business capital. Now, we know that having the capital to start your business is not just enough. That you have the capital does not mean your business is going to be successful. As such, if you respond to us through this program you're listening to right now, we will talk to you completely free of charge, right? You don't need to pay anything as far as you are responding from this program. But if you miss this slot and you still wish to speak with us, then you may have to pay a consultancy fee when you come to our office. So it will do you a world of good to respond to us through this program now. So what we do is that we don't just help you raise the money you need for your business or project. We'll also mentor you to ensure that that business or project you've started becomes a very successful business.
1: Now, Mr. Casey, looking at your explanation, what are the categories of people you want to engage in the Nigeria Business Mastery Group?
0: I'm going to list out the category of people based on the kind of problems we can help them solve, right? So the people we're looking at are people in the following category. One, do you have a plan to start up a business? Pick up your phone and text yes to the Nigeria Business Mastery Group. Do you have a business that needs money to expand? Pick up your phone and send yes to the Nigeria Business Mastery Group. Do you need to raise money to pay fees for your children? Pick up your phone and send yes to the Nigeria Business Mastery Group. Do you need to raise money to pay your rent? Pick up the phone and send yes to the Nigeria Business Mastery Group. Do you need to raise capital for whatever smart project you have in mind? Whatever it is you want to do and you've had that project in mind for a long time, for years, you've not been able to raise the funds and you don't know how to raise the funds. Pick up your phone and send yes to the Nigeria Business Mastery Group. Because the Nigeria Business Mastery Group has a functional working plan on ground that we use to help you raise funds for your businesses or projects over a period of time you choose. So we challenge you to deal with your cash flow problems today by letting the Nigeria Business Mastery Group help you today. If you respond to us through this program you're listening to right now, we will talk to you completely free of charge, right? You don't need to pay anything as far as you are responding from this program. But if you miss this slot and you still wish to speak with us, then you may have to pay a consultancy fee when you come to our office. So it will do you a world of good to respond to us through this program now. The consultants of the Nigeria Business Mastery Group will be on ground to discuss with a limited number of people who we will assist in raising capital. So if you are with your phone, get ready to text yes, right? Do not delay. Pick up your phone now and get ready to be the first to send yes to the number I'm going to be calling out in a short while. So don't just sit down there and hope your life gets better. Know this, hope is not a business strategy. The moment you sit down there hoping for your life to get better, you are wasting precious time, because hope is not a business strategy. 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

0: in the headlines. First Lady arrives at Anambra for Empowerment Project commissioning. NDC plans to seek campaign donations from ordinary Nigerians. Shehu Sani urge opposition to stop seeking validation abroad. Reps member faults claims against Wike over FCT borrowing. On the foreign scene, Trump pledges $5,000 payout if Republicans win U.S. midterms. And in sports, NPFL postpones Shooting Stars versus Canopilas over CAF Confederation Cup clash. Good afternoon and thank you for staying with us. And I'm at 88.7 FM Ilorin. This is the news on the hour. I am Bisola Oduwole Suleiman. We'll bring you details of the news after this break. Please stay with us.
1: Drug abuse affects both brain and behavior. 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

0: 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Now the news in detail. Wife of the President, Senator Oluremi Tinubu, on Thursday arrived at Anambra State for a one-day working visit to inaugurate development projects and empowerment programs. The First Lady was received by the Anambra State Governor, Chukwuma Soludo, his wife, Dr. Nonye Soludo, Deputy Governor Onyekachukwu Ibezim and his wife, members of the State House of Assembly and other dignitaries. During the visit, Senator Tinubu is expected to launch the Zot National Community Food Bank Program for the Southeast Zone in Anambra State. She will also flag off a statewide empowerment program through which more than 5,000 widows and less privileged residents are expected to receive support. The Nigeria Democratic Congress, NDC, says it will seek campaign donations from ordinary Nigerians to reduce the influence of wealthy individuals in the country's democracy. Speaking during an appearance on national television, the NDC national leader, Seriake Dixon, said the party would allow Nigerians to donate as little as 1,000 naira to support its activities. The senator representing Bayelsa West described the NDC as the only party in Nigeria not funded from the government treasury.
1: I want to talk to them for them to take it in good faith. It's a sacrifice, and particularly all of them who complied with the party rules. You know, we had to raise money ingeniously by specifying contributions and levies because our party is the only party that is not funded from government treasury. And again, that is one innovation, and we want to deepen it. We want a process by which ordinary Nigerians can contribute 1,000, 2,000, as it happens all over the world. You cannot allow your democracy to be funded by money bags and billionaires who are now trillionaires using government resources. You will continue to be oppressed. So we've got to help Nigerian poor people, oppressed people, break loose from the oppressors.
0: He added that the party was also consulting on the composition of its presidential campaign council and would announce the members soon. The Nigeria Democratic Congress NDC presidential candidate Peter Obi has given a condition under which he would concede the 2027 presidential election if he loses. The former Anambra State governor made this known during an interview on Thursday, saying he would concede the 2027 presidential election if the process is free, fair and credible. While outlining a strategic vision for addressing poverty and economic instability in northern Nigeria, Obi declared that he is the only candidate that the North celebrates.
2: If the election is free, fair and credible, I win. Because it's an election. It's the people that will say who they want to serve. And I will respect the will of the people. That's democracy. If there's one president in the North who celebrates me, because I know the problems that is happening in the North, I will deal with the issue of poverty the way it's not been there before. And in a non-corrupt way, where they will say it. The North has an asset. Nobody in this country, none of us, or no other area can say they have. I will deal with an asset. And that asset is agriculture. We'll invest in it. We'll give the subsidy in it.
0: Still in the news, former senator representing Kaduna Central Senatorial District, Sheu Sani, has urged the opposition political parties to stop seeking validation from the United States and the European Union concerning specific legal issues surrounding President Bola Ahmed Tinubu. Speaking at a press conference in Abuja today, Sani said those demarcating the image of Nigeria under the guise of opposition politics should realize that Nigeria's citizens have been suffering from the bad image painted in the past. He asserted that the countries they are running to are not interested in the political development of Nigeria. He challenged the opposition political parties to come up with a working document that would end insecurity and something superior to what the All Progressives Congress, APC, is offering, rather than pushing false narratives and seeking to derail President Tinubu's administration. The deputy spokesperson of the House of Representatives, Honorable Philip Agbese, has dismissed allegations that the Minister of the Federal Capital Territory, FCT, Barrister Yesom Wike, secured borrowings for the nation's capital without the approval of the National Assembly. Agbese stated this on Thursday while reacting to the allegation by Senator Ireti Kingibe that Wike had not committed any infraction in financing projects and programs of the FCT. He described the minister as one of the most legislatively compliant public servants under the oversight of the National Assembly, stressing that it was misleading to claim that Wike had circumvented the National Assembly or acted outside the law in securing funds for projects in the territory. And lastly, on the local scene, the Lagos State Emergency Management Agency, LASEMA, has stated that one life was lost and two others were rescued when a building collapsed in the early hours of Thursday in a Lagos community. According to LASEMA, the tragedy occurred when a two-story building undergoing manual demolition in the Alimosho area of Lagos State suddenly collapsed. Responding, the agency's Alpha Eagle response team was immediately dispatched from the Oshodi LASEMA response unit at about 12:56 a.m. and arrived at the incident scene within the projected response time. In a statement signed by the Permanent Secretary of LASEMA, Dr. Olufemi Damilola Oke Oshanyitolu, the preliminary findings revealed that the building was being manually demolished when the collapse occurred. And that's it on the local scene. The news on the hour is reaching you from Diamond 88.7 FM. Ilorin, we take a short break. When we return, we bring you foreign and sports news. On the foreign scene, Trump pledges $5,000 payout if Republicans win U.S. midterms. We'll bring you that story and more after the break. Please stay with us.
3: What did I say, huh? What did I say? I told you no touching.
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Welcome back from that break. 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Before that break, we brought you local stories. Now we move on to the foreign scene. In foreign news, U.S. President Donald Trump has promised a $5,000 payment to every American adult if Republicans win control of both chambers of Congress in November's midterm elections. The announcement was made during a Republican convention in Dallas, Texas, adding that it could cost the U.S. government about $1.3 trillion based on the nearly 270 million adults in the United States. Meanwhile, the proposal has already raised questions over its cost, legality, and whether it could be implemented, with Democrats dismissing the pledge as an empty promise. While Trump did not explain how the payments would be funded or distributed, he said recipients would have to spend the money in the U.S. Still in foreign news, more than 100 members of the European Parliament have called on European Union leaders to reopen talks on using Russia's frozen assets to support Ukraine, as Kyiv flags a €23 billion deficit in defense funding as European Union countries remain reluctant to commit more funds from their national budgets. According to a letter sent on Wednesday, the European Parliament argued that Russia should pay for the damage caused by its war, backing a renewed call that was initiated by four EU countries in August to unlock the immobilized assets. While the EU holds more than €200 billion in Russian assets, most of it in Belgium, they have failed to agree to unlock the funds amid fears over the legal risk, even as the plan fell apart at a leaders' summit in Brussels. And that's it in foreign news. In sports, Chelsea's manager Xabi Alonso has taken full responsibility for his team's poor first-half performance in the Blues' 6-3 win against Leeds United in the Carabao Cup yesterday. After a dominant opening 45 minutes from Leeds, the Blues struggled at Stamford Bridge but later found their footing and began catching up. Speaking after the match, Alonso said the blame lies squarely with him after making 9 changes and pairing inexperienced reserve players, which made their tactical reading and collective rhythm difficult. Still in sports news, the Nigeria Premier Football League NPFL has postponed the March Day 3 fixture between Shooting Stars Sports Club 3SC and Kanu Pillars to allow the Ibadan-based side concentrate on its CAF Confederation Cup campaign. The encounter, originally scheduled for Sunday, September 13, is being set aside as the Oluyole Warriors prepare for their crucial second-leg first-round clash against the Tunisian giants CS Esfahan. While the Ibadan club secured a narrow 1-0 victory in the first leg at the MK Abiola Sports Arena in Abeokuta last Saturday in the 25th minute, they will now travel to Tunisia to secure passage to the next stage of the CAF Confederation Cup. And that's it in the world of sport. With that, we've come to the end of the News on the Hour for today. But before we go, here is a recap of the major highlight. First Lady arrives at Anambra for empowerment project commissioning. NDC plans to seek campaign donations from ordinary Nigerians. Shehu Sani urges opposition to stop seeking validation abroad. Reps member folds claims against Wike over FCT borrowing. On the foreign scene, Trump pledges $5,000 payout if Republicans win U.S. midterms. And in sports, NPFL postpones Shooting Stars versus Canopy Pillars over CAF Confederation Cup clash. And those are the major headlines as brought to you this afternoon. Before we wrap up the news, we take a look at our Today in History segment. Did you know that on this day in the year 1938, Major Isaac Jasper Adakaboro, who led the 12-day revolution in 1966 to protest the marginalization of the Niger Delta people, was born in Oloibiri, Bayelsa State. Now you know. For news coverage or information about happenings around you, kindly contact the Diamond FM Newsroom number on 091-606-27526. 091-606-27526. The News on the Hour was compiled and edited by Nidu Okorie.
I am Bisola Oduwole Suleiman. 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Please stay tuned for the news in Yoruba coming up shortly. Good afternoon.

Wisdom is profitable to direct. Therefore, get wisdom. And in all you're getting, get understanding. 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

0: Welcome back to Liberty Faith Half Hour. Continue enjoying this program from where we left off last week. God bless you as you listen.
1: You say, knowing that this is the only son you have. But there is one thing I want you to understand. Do you know that before Abraham went on top of that mountain, do you know before Isaac was born, that God has already given what is called a prophetic statement by saying that in Isaac shall the seed be called? What does that mean? That Sarah shall have a son, and in Isaac shall the seed be called. In other words, if in any way God allowed Isaac to be sacrificed, God is going to resurrect him, because in Isaac shall the seed be called. Because God is able to make all grace abound. Abraham knew that if Isaac dies, God will resurrect him, because it is in Isaac that the seed shall be called. The miracle of bringing the seed of God into the world that will proceed from Shem to Abraham to Isaac to David and then come to the Lord Jesus Christ, who is the seed. If Isaac dies, that word won't be fulfilled. Let all men be liars, let God alone be true. If God says a thing, he will do it. If he speaks a word, he will make it good. God is not a man that he should lie. So God has the ability to fulfill what he has said. He has said that in Isaac shall the seed be called. So there is no way that Isaac will not be resurrected. So Abraham has that confidence that God will show himself strong on the behalf of the person that trusts him. That is the same thing with you and I. If you trust the Lord and you are in any situation, don't be afraid. God enters into all things to work out his purpose on behalf of those that love him. So there is no way you are going to be cut off, because the righteous will never be put to shame. God will always prevent and protect and preserve the righteous. Say unto the righteous man that he shall be way with him, but say to the wicked man, you shall receive your reward. The just shall live by faith, the rest of humanity will perish. I don't give a hip in the hell about who you are. If you are not living by faith, you are going to perish. If you live by faith, God will sustain you. So when Isaac said to his father, here is the wood, here is the machete, here is the fire, where is the lamp? Well, you know what Abraham said? God will provide himself a lamb for sacrifice. God will provide himself a lamb for sacrifice. Did God provide it 2,000 years on Mount Calvary? The same mountain. He provided a lamb for sacrifice. The lamb that was slain before the foundation of the world. God showed it to you and I. That was where God demonstrated his love. For those of you who are talking about love, you don't have no love. God was the one who showed love by allowing his son to go to the cross. That was why the scripture said that God so loved the world, he gave his only begotten son, that whosoever believeth on him should not perish but have everlasting life. Jesus Christ so loved you and I that he gave his life. Now you that is a believer that loves him, what are you going to do? There must be a corresponding action to whatever you will do. Love has an action. Love is an action word. Like faith is action word. When God told Noah, Noah is going to rain. It has never rained for 500 years. You know about that. And Noah was 500 years when God spoke to him. And the scripture said that Noah found grace in the sight of God. Well, let me tell you something. The grace of God found Noah. I think we better put it in a nutshell that way. The grace of God found Noah. God spoke to Noah. Noah, I'm going to destroy this world. Go build an ark for yourself and your family. It's going to rain. How do we know that Noah obeyed God? Remember, Peter called Noah the preacher of righteousness. And I've never seen anywhere in the scripture what Noah preached. What was Noah's preaching? Noah's preaching was the action of the ship he was building. That was his preaching. So people come and go. They pass by and they ask Noah, Noah, what are you doing? Noah said, I'm building an ark, 600 feet ark, 30 feet the width, three stories, with a window on each story and a door on the down one. And Noah would take in two animals of the bad ones and seven good animals, and Noah protected them and provided their food for 7 months. I want you to think that you must know that Noah is an intelligent person. God doesn't deal with dummies. Noah must be an expert for him to be able to provide for all the animals, you know, the food they will eat for 7 months, because the flood was on earth for 150 days. And they have sufficient water to drink. Now, I want to know how much water would an elephant and the camels and donkey drink for that whole 7 months. Noah provided all of them through the grace that God made available to him. Act of obedience. That's why I'm telling you that obedience is righteousness. For a lot of you who are hanging up and down looking for what to do to be righteous. No, we are the righteousness of God in Christ. So when you obey God, you are acting, you are doing righteousness. Because righteousness is obedience. Obedience is an act of faith. So Noah obeyed God. Noah obeyed God. And Noah hanged his life on what God had said. Noah hanged his life on what God had said. And Noah pleased God by obeying him and acting on what God has said. So what am I trying to tell you now? I'm trying to tell you exactly what happened. So Noah obeyed and built that ark. And those of them who trusted, and those of them who believed, those of them who hung their life on what God has said, entered the ark. But among all the people that Noah preached to for 120 years, how many of them entered this ark? Not even one. Why? They never believed. That's why I told you that the just shall live by faith. The rest of humanity will perish. The rest of the world, not even one person believed what Noah was saying. What was Noah preaching? Noah was preaching that God told him that he's going to destroy the world by flood. So another ark is in the making now, which is Christ. Jesus told the crowd that he was preaching to, if you stay in my word, you shall know the truth, and the truth shall set you free. And a bunch of people came to Jesus Christ and said to him, what must we do that we might do the works of God? You know what Jesus told them? The work of God is to believe on him who God sent. At what point that belief becomes work? That is God's mathematics. Believing is work, as far as God is concerned. So you are looking for what he will do for God. God said, believe. Don't do nothing for me. I don't need you to do anything for me. All I need you to do for me is to believe in me. Like he told Adam and Eve, out of everything that God has created, God said it was very good. What did he tell Adam? As a command, out of all the trees that in the garden, you shall eat. But the tree of knowledge of good and evil, thou shalt not. For in the day that you eat, you shall die. One statement. In the day you eat, you die. What does that mean? Obey. All that God requires from Adam is trust. Did Adam do that? He didn't. He disobeyed. So what is God looking for today in this world that you and I are living? Trust. Jesus said, when I come into this world, will I find faithers? Will I find those who are hanging their life on my word? Will I find those who are depending on my word? Will I find those who are looking up to me? Jesus Christ is the author and developer.

0: who has saved us is in the past tense. Let me show you something, because we need to understand this God we are serving. Don't think that God is a caricature. God is doing some magic somewhere. Somebody asked me, do you believe in the predestination or preordination? Hogwash. What do you mean, believe in what? Now let me show you something. Ephesians chapter 1. Paul, an apostle of Jesus Christ by the will of God, to the saints which are at Ephesus, and to the faithful in Christ Jesus. Grace be to you and peace from God our Father and from the Lord Jesus Christ. Blessed be the God and the Father of our Lord Jesus Christ, who has blessed us with all spiritual blessings in heavenly places in Christ, according as he has chosen. What do you call this? Predestination. According as he has chosen us in him, before the foundation of the world, that we should be holy without blame before him in love, having predestined us. Who are the us? Those who believe. If you hear the word of God, you respond, you are predestined. Somebody is looking for his destiny. I have my destiny locked up in Christ. The Bible said that as Paul was preaching, as many as were ordained unto eternal life believe. That was preordination. Who preordained? God. Who predestined? God. Who chose? God. Who made the arrangement? God. Who arranged it? God. How did he do it? By foreknowledge. Before your mother met your father, God knew you. You remember Cyrus? God pronounced through his prophet 150 years before Cyrus was born. Said a king is going to be born in the hidden country, but he's going to be my servant, Cyrus. He announced his name almost 150 years before he was born. That is what is called foreknowledge of God. According as he has chosen. So God chose before the foundation of the world. Now, who are these people that God chose before the foundation of the world? He made a choice in Christ. Told the disciples, I have chosen you and ordained you that you may go and bring forth fruit, that your fruit should remain. Who are these people that God have chosen? How do you know them when you see them on the street? When they respond to the truth. That's how you know them. There's nobody that have a mark on his head walking on the street as somebody that God has preordained. No. It is by the choice of the gospel that you will know. If you hear the gospel of God and it tickles your ear and you respond, you are chosen. If you hear and you don't, and you stay in your unbelief and die in your unbelief, it's an evidence that you are not chosen. Because if you have been chosen, you would have responded to the good news of God. Let me show you something in Romans chapter 8:28. And we know that all things work together for good. To them that love God, to them who are the called according to his purpose, to those who are the called. Who are these people that are called? Who called them? Who made that call? God made a call in Christ. For whom he did foreknow. Now, you may not agree with that. For whom he did foreknow. So he knows us in Christ before the world was made. Remember that the earth is the foundation of the heavens. The earth is the pillar that is holding the heavens. But before the earth was formed, God saw us in Christ. And he predestined us. Who are the us? Those that are chosen. Who are these people that are chosen? The ones that are called. Who are these ones that are called? Those who believe.
1: Thank you for being with us today on this program. Sorry, this is all we can take. We'll continue with this same program next week. God bless you.
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0: Mo so pe sawon to bi wa nu won la anu abawa tito ni ti won bi Ogo
1: bo
0: bayi lo le se lodo ba mi won te ni kale bayi ni ba mi edwin sir Hey. 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Well, Lulu, Lujorio. 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What about the ladder that was about to buy you on it? Ah, every year as soon as Samuel. 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
1: yes sir
0: nijo ta nwi yi ah dada ni bawi
1: yes

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Which on Thursday returned to its registry for reassignment of a fundamental rights suit filed by the detained self-styled Director General of the Presidential Foreign Investment Promotion Council, Adeni Adeyemi. The court took the decision after finding that the 72-hour period granted to the respondents to show cause why Adeyemi's remaining reliefs should be granted had not elapsed. The Kano State Police Command has arrested two suspects in connection with the death of a popular political commentator, Ibrahim Khalil Danshagamu, who was allegedly attacked with sharp objects at his residence in Geida Quarters, Kumbotso local government area. The command disclosed this in a statement issued by its public relations officer, Abdullahi Harun Okiyawa, on behalf of the Commissioner of Police, CP Ibrahim Adamu Bakuri. Still in the news, the Federal Character Commission Commissioner representing Enugu State, Peter Eze, has urged youths in the state to stop believing that federal government jobs are reserved for those with political connections, saying qualified applicants can secure opportunities by following due process. Eze stated this at a workshop at the International Conference Center in Enugu, saying the widespread information, misinformation, had discouraged many qualified youths from applying. And the National Orientation Agency, NOA, has rejected the allegation by the National Association of Nigerian Students, NANS, that it is overreaching its mandate by championing the proposed National Learner Identification Number, LIN. The agency said its involvement in the LIN initiative was limited to communicating government policies and programs to Nigerians, stressing that it was neither the originator nor the implementing agency of the proposed identification system. Moving on to the foreign scene, Ecuador's judiciary has sentenced former President Abdallah Bucaram and his son Jacobo to 9 years and 4 months in prison in a corruption case linked to the sale of medical supplies during the coronavirus pandemic. Bucaram, who was removed from office in 1997, heard the decision remotely from a clinic in Guayaquil where he was receiving medical care for heart problems while police officers guarded the facility. And in sports news, the National Sports Commission has confirmed the payment of $100,000 to each player of Nigeria's senior women's basketball team, the Tigress, as part of the presidential reward for their victory at the 2025 FIBA Women's AfroBasket, as well as the payment of $50,000 to each of the team's officials. The commission thanked President Bola Tinubu for his support for Nigerian sports, saying his policies has given impetus to its reform agenda and efforts to develop a sustainable sports economy. And that was the News Flash at 3, as brought to you from our studios, join us at 5 p.m. for the news across the world for a more comprehensive bulletin. Coming up next is Trending Thursday on The Diamond Moment. 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

All right, this is Benson, aka Buju. Well, we knew him as Buju, but he's now called Benson. And this is Pray. It's a beautiful song. Trust you, it has been going on pretty well. It's exactly 10 minutes, gone past 3 p.m.

0: We come here every afternoon, Mondays through to Fridays at 3 p.m. to help you get going. You know, we know it can be tiring after working all day. And then by the time it's 3 p.m., you start to feel like you want to go home. You're stressed. Whatever it is you're going through. We just help you get through the rest of the day. We play you some good music. We have interesting conversations on the radio. Welcome to another beautiful edition of Trending Thursday on the Diamond Moment. And this afternoon, I'll be sharing a couple of stories. But before I do that, let me introduce myself. My name is Bisola Oluri. They call me the only queen of the airwaves, the Lola one of the airwaves, Oluri at Bisola Gold. Welcome to the show. This afternoon, we don't have a lot of time, but I've got a couple of stories to share. And I'm sure at one point or the other, you've also come across some of these stories as well. It is no news that, in Nigeria these days, we tend to have fake products circulating here and there. I don't know what is going on, but it's getting worse by the day. It has, trickled down to the food that we eat, the fruits and everything. And this afternoon, I want us to talk about the way forward. What do we do? How do we even protect ourselves? Because these days, for me, I have become, a bit paranoid. I tend to watch what I eat. I tend to, rethink before I buy things on the street. And even when I buy it, I take extra caution, extra care, just so that we're safe. But, well, is it enough? And then how many people know what to do? How many people know how to, ensure that they are not putting the wrong things in their mouth? All in the name of, we want to eat healthy. Some would even say, oh, this is not processed food. I bought it fresh, but how are we even sure that it is fresh? And then a lot of people have pointed fingers at NAFDA. What are you doing? What's going on? Are you not supposed to be checking all of these things? Well, we will come back to what NAFDA has said. But that story has been trending, and a lot of people have come out with different things. We see videos of people washing the fruits or the food that we eat with dirty water, and then they sell it to unsuspecting consumers. It's appalling, and something needs to be done. We'll talk about that this afternoon, and then we'll take on a couple more stories as well. But I just gave you a brief breakdown of what that one is about, but we will shed more light on it as we go on the program. But before we open up every other story, let's go on this quick break. This is Aman Piano, Olamide, and Asake. Enjoy. It's a beautiful song. Do stay tuned.
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2: All right, welcome back. It is still Diamond Moments, reaching you from Diamond 88.7 FM, and it is a Thursday edition. My name is Bisola Olorili, and this afternoon we're taking a look at stories that are trending across social media. You can be a part of the show. 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You can call 0913-655-6952. I give you an insight into what we'll be talking about today. One of the topics, actually, the first one has to do with, you know, food safety or food or cosmetic or whatever it is that we put on our bodies or we consume. These days we continue to see an increase or a rise in the rate at which fake products, fake toothpaste. I saw a video where somebody, you know, did a comparison between the fake and the original. How do you even know which is fake, which is original? We've seen fake body creams, fake soap, fake yogurt. Yeah, there was also another video circulating. I'm not going to mention the name of the brand, but people are doing a lot of these things. I remember there was a time, I think a section of a market in the southeast was also brought down because they were producing fake soft drinks, and we saw different packs of these soft drinks. It looked like the regular ones. You would not know. You can barely differentiate. But these products were produced under very, you know, very terrible conditions, very dirty, in dirty areas, in dirty conditions, and were sold to the Nigerian market. Now, apart from that, we also have products that are not branded. We have heard cases of fufu. We have had cases of what's this product? Apple. I hear that according to the reports that we're seeing, that, you know, they are putting coloring on apples and people are consuming these things thinking it is fresh. Different items in the market that people buy, palm oil and the likes. Now, a lot of people have called on NAFDAC to say that, excuse me, my answer, this is supposed to be your responsibility. Are you not supposed to check all of these things? And NAFDAC is saying, well, their own jurisdiction covers processed foods, canned products, foods that are processed accordingly, that there are other agencies responsible for fresh food items or fresh items like ogi, like fufu, like palm oil, unpackaged palm oil and all other things, that there are agencies of the government that are responsible for all of this. Okay, we get it. While we're waiting for these agencies to take up the responsibility and perform their due diligence, what are we supposed to do as citizens to ensure that we stay safe until then while we wait for them? Because really, it is really, really sad. We've also seen cases of this packaged drinks that kids take to school. We see different things online every day, people making videos of the kind of content of all of these things. How do we ensure that we protect ourselves to stay safe and healthy? Hey, it's not funny anymore. There was a day I saw a video of a man washing coconut. It's not the whole one, no. The broken coconut inside dirty water and then putting it back on his tray to sell to people. Ha! There are people, there are days when, I don't know, it's just crazy. How do we ensure that we stay safe? That's my question for the day, because it's trending and I feel like it's something we need to talk about. We need to take care of our health. We need to pay attention to a lot of these things while we charge the government to do the needful, the agencies responsible to do what they are supposed to do on this matter. 0913-655-6952, that is the number to call. But wait a minute, it's not time to call yet. That's how I was scrolling JJLU. And then I came across another story. Calm down, I will tell you about it.

All right, this one has to do with the demise of a 43-year-old Nigerian-British businessman and social media influencer, Igo Ubiribo, who died after undergoing an enlargement. We're on the radio, so I'm not going to use all my mouth to talk about it, but of course, an enlargement of his privates. He did that procedure during a holiday in Thailand. According to, reports that we got, they said that that was his fifth procedure. It's not like, he had a particular health condition that, needed surgery. He willingly went to do that particular enlargement. Okay. May God rest his soul. But it is, it has become a common thing these days. I know we've talked about, ladies doing BBL and the likes, enhancing their bodies. But I didn't know that men also did things like that. And in this situation, this is the fifth time this particular gentleman is doing it, according to reports from the clinic in Thailand, that was his fifth surgery. And regarding this particular enlargement, it's a crazy world out there.

0: don't. I know they follow. And while we're still digesting that, this one is one story that, you know, really, really broke my heart. And it's the story of a woman named Lindsay Clancy. The story went viral over the week with people divided or people having different opinions on this particular story. This particular woman actually unalived, like they say it on social media, she unalived three of her children. And, you know, according to those who were pro the woman, those who were for her, they said she was going through postpartum depression, and you know, it led to psychosis, and which led her to do what she did. You know, and when this particular case was in court, because it later ended in a mistrial, when the case was in court, there were protests on the street saying that they should free her, that she didn't do it out of her own will. And some people are saying, what are you, you know, somebody killed her three children because she was going through something. Yes, we know that postpartum depression is real. And a lot of times there have been, you know, advocacies regarding that. Be kinder to people who go through it. People go through so much. But in this situation, it was a very heartbreaking story. And some people are for it, some people are against it. And at the end of the day, with the divided, you know, roles, even the jury was divided in this particular one. There was only one jury who was saying she should not be let go, that she was found guilty. At the end of the day, a mistrial was pronounced in this particular case. And I felt like, okay, it's quite complicated. And then social media went agog. People had different opinions. If you're supporting the woman, people had a certain opinion of you. If you're against the woman as well, people had a certain opinion of you. People have even set criteria to say, oh, if you have, if you're in a relationship and your man is saying that the woman should be, you know, should be jailed or should be found guilty, that means you have not found a significant other, because he's not compassionate, he's not this, he's not that. There's nothing I've not heard this day. And I said, okay, these are stories that you see, but this is not a normal story. It's quite complicated. And the last story, I have this audio of a young boy and his mother having a conversation. This boy was actually telling his mother about his father's escapades. And people have said, what is going on with us these days? On a normal day, are you supposed to even bring something like that online? I think we should hear a little of it. I would explain more, you know, as we go on the program. But let's listen to the conversation between the mother and the son, and then we'll be right back.
1: Sit up and tell me, this is my only evidence. What did you say you saw? Where were you going to?
2: Oh, what are you doing?
1: Okay.
2: No crying. I'm going now. I saw my auntie with my daddy.
1: My auntie? Well, how does she look like?
2: My daddy puts her head like a pillow.
1: How does the auntie look like?
2: Daddy.
1: How? Okay, that has. Okay, I understand.
2: I'm not crying.
1: I just okay. What else again? Oh yeah. Tell me. I promise.
2: I'm not crying. That's why I don't want to tell you. My dad don't want to know that.
1: I will not know. I will not even let him know that something like this is going on. I promise you.
2: Justin, we have to do your own.
3: Be big.
1: What?
0: All right. Apparently, the boy is trying to describe what he saw between the father and another woman to his mother. He was having a conversation with the mother, and he was trying to tell her that, oh, when we're going out, I saw my dad with a particular woman. He placed his head on her chest. And in the video, you would hear the boy saying that she should not let the father know that it was one that told her. But this auntie brought it to social media. For those of us that do not even know their family, we don't know the father or the mother or whoever, but now we have all seen it. Now, according to the boy, he's saying that the woman in question that he saw his father with had a very big chest, and then the mother should try to work on her own so that she can be like that woman as well. Conversations or the conversation or the banter on this particular one is also divided. Some are saying, well, now you know, children don't lie. There's the evidence you're looking for. Some are saying, why did you even bring it to social media? Why are you even having such conversations with your child? You're going to put that child in trouble. There's a whole lot going on. But what do you think of this story? Social media these days, the kind of things that we come across. Everybody wants to put their kids, their faces, their family life, every single thing that happens, they put it out there on social media. What was the purpose of bringing this to social media in the first place? That's what I don't know. But these are the stories that I came across, and I would like us to talk about which one interests you the most. Which one would you like to talk about? Don't forget the first one. That one has to do with life. Very, very important. How do we protect ourselves to ensure that whatever we put in our tummies, on our bodies, in our bellies, are good and are safe and healthy for us? 0913-655-6952, that is the number to call. Hello, good afternoon.
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0: 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Go ahead.
4: Concerning all this story that you just mentioned, is the first one that is concerning me most.
0: Okay.
4: We have our former vice president. There is one particular comment that he made about his wife trying to go to natural by taking orange and all these things.
0: Yes.
4: About that kind of a thing is very, very uncalled for this, for especially this our environment that we find ourselves.
0: Mm.
4: You see an orange that you think that he ripe on his own without knowing that they mix something for him to
0: be able to ripen quickly. True.
4: Honestly speaking, like me now, my wife likes taking to fruits because they're in the yardage now.
0: Mm.
4: Since all those things that I listened to that message, I cannot be able to buy it anymore.
0: Imagine.
4: But the thing is, you don't really get in it. It's very, very uncalled for this our environment.
0: Mm.
4: We cannot see something that is very okay for you to consume.
0: Mm.
4: Our government needs to come up too. And our agencies that is in charge of it can be able to, even if it is going to some places where they are selling it and be testing whether the thing is okay for human consumption, for us to know.
0: Hmm.
4: Because I'm very, very scared.
0: All right.
4: What you are, see how we are developing kidney problem on here and there.
0: Here and there. Social
4: media. Honestly speaking, this thing is very uncomfortable.
0: All right. Thank you so much for calling. I really hope they do something, but how many places do they want to go to? How many places would they go to at a time? Let's not forget that these are not branded products. These are products that people just bring from different markets. We don't know who is planting these items. We don't know where they're bringing it from. How do you even identify people who are selling the ones that are not okay? Hello?
5: Hello, Mr. Issa from Milan.
0: Hi, Mr. Issa. Welcome to the program.
5: Good afternoon.
0: Good afternoon, sir.
5: This is very much important. And a lot of things in it that is looking so scary.
0: Hmm.
5: But I think what you can do is, however, because the only thing we can do, if you have small farm, if you have a small land behind your fence, you can try to plant some of this vegetable and other things. If you cannot plant food, and we also be told that all this packaging food, buying food outside to eat, is no longer safe.
0: Mm.
5: Why don't we do our best to eat from our homes?
0: Mm.
5: Buying ammo and all those, instead of buying packaged food and all that, just as like I mentioned, you know, they are no longer safe. Why don't we do our best, eat at home, do most of the things at home ourselves? I think that is where it is a bit safe, not safer now.
0: All right.
5: Thank you so much.
0: All right. Thank you so much, Mr. Issa. But I hope you have not forgotten that we have passed the time where everybody would do subsistence farming. We can't. There are still things you would need to buy. Now, how do we ascertain that these things are good? We're talking about palm oil. I can't make palm oil. You don't expect me to have a palm tree beside or at the back of my house. How do I even make it? Now, if I now buy from the market, how do I ascertain that this one is okay for consumption? Hello?
6: Hello, good afternoon.
0: Hi, good afternoon. What's your name?
6: Yeah, my name is Adiba. I'm calling from Amoyo.
0: All right, welcome to the show. Go ahead.
6: Yeah, I want to talk on those that are doing artificial stuff in their body.
0: Okay.
6: Yeah, you see, it has come on, let me say, among the ladies that they are doing BPN.
0: Mm-hmm.
6: You see, indirectly you are telling God that God did not create you well, and it's a very big thing.
0: Huh.
6: Because you are telling God that He does not treat you well.
0: Huh.
6: And look at the man from Japan that transformed himself to a goat. You can imagine what this world is going to. Is it the Bible who said that when the world is
0: signs of the end time
6: be coming up? End time. So, that is why I don't know. People are easy. Whatever God gives, proud of it naturally, not being artificial.
0: Mm.
6: And that artificial may even lead to cancer and kill you, destroy your life.
0: Mm. All right.
6: So it is better for you to maintain. If you are not part, thank God. If your front is not okay, thank God. God has purpose for him creating you, not you. He's telling God that the way you create me is not good. It's a sin.
0: All right.
6: So thank you very much.
0: All right. Thank you so much for calling. Thank you. It's looking at it from the religious angle. Well, we've talked about this a lot, and I feel like, you know, people have admonished the ladies a lot on the program. But it's not surprising that men are also doing things like that. They're also doing body enhancements. To what end? Hello, good afternoon.
7: Hello, good afternoon.
0: Hi, good afternoon. Yeah. What's your name?
7: This is Lara from Thailand.
0: Why did you change your voice at first? Welcome to the show.
7: Yeah, maybe not. They are just too amazing.
0: Hmm. All right, go ahead, Titilaya.
7: Yeah, on the aspect of all this food we are eating.
0: Yes.
7: Whenever you want, the government is not the
0: problem. Hello, Titilaya, are you there?
7: Yes.
0: Okay, go ahead.
7: The government, they are not, they don't have any fault. But we, women, the final consumer, we are the ones changing all these things. Putting kabad on plantain, oranges to make it right. Yes, we are the cause. So me, if you want to buy anything, I pray before I buy.
0: Imagine.
7: So
0: we now have to resort to prayers now.
7: Yes.
0: Ha, it is well.
7: Because you cannot plant everything in your garden, even True. If you have garden. How True. Many will you plant?
0: All right.
7: Well, that's it, my dear.
0: All sister. Right. Thank you so much, Titilaya. Thank you for calling. Ha, this one that we now have to pray before we buy anything. It is well. Good afternoon, Lolo God. How are you doing? I would just advise our people to be more careful on what we eat and drink these days. No wonder we have series of sickness, even the one we have never heard of in time past. I implore NAFDAC to help Nigerians in order to do the needful, in order for citizens to stay safe from consuming what can damage our health. We also need to take more of natural food and veggies and reduce our intake of processed food. Well done. God bless Diamond FM. Dami Vision. That's what we're seeing. We should reduce our intake of processed food, Abi. Yes, we understand. But even at that, even the processed food, Abi, even the one that is not processed, the raw food, said they are still giving us a counterfeit. I don't. Whew. Let's go on a quick break. I'll be right back. I'm already pierced, but we need to do something. We need to stay safe. I need to hear from you, you know, from time to time. So how do we ensure that we all stay safe? That's the question for the day.
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10: You know they talk, you know, it's Anto Crown.

0: All right, this is Aussie Nachi, Humble Smeets, and Davido with this one. Welcome back to the show. It is still Diamond Moment. It's a few minutes before checkout time, but we're still taking reactions on the stories that I shared earlier on 0913-655-6952. That is the number to call. Hello, good afternoon. Hello, good afternoon.
1: Hello.
0: Good afternoon.
1: Yeah, good afternoon.
0: What's your name?
1: How is
0: work? Work is fine.
1: Yeah, this is Lizzie from
0: Hi, Lizzie. Welcome to the show.
1: Yeah. In fact, concerning this topic of this afternoon, in fact, we have to be very, very careful. Apart from all the fruit that they are using chemicals in forcing them to ripe, palm oil and all of that, even the meat itself.
0: Yeah.
1: In fact, what they are using to preserve a dead body in mortuary is what they are using now on the meat. In fact, when I saw this thing, I was shocked. I said, if my people will not avoid eating, are we going to plant meat in this?
0: We'll start rearing cattle.
1: Now, even though you have the garden, even though you have a garden, yes, you can make vegetable and all of that, you can't plant meat. And look at this now, the meat itself. That is why when I saw this, they said, if you want to buy meat, when you get to their table and you do not see flies on the table, don't even buy that meat, because this thing that they are using is preserving the
0: meat.
1: That you will never see flies on the table. Because it drives the flies away.
0: Wow.
1: So now, how many people are we going to be asking, what did you use to preserve? Nobody will tell you. And if you don't know, just imagine how many people such things.
0: All right.
1: So the only thing, we just pray that God will just help us.
0: God will help us, and we need to be at alert as well.
1: How much do you even have to feed and start rearing animals because you want to be eating meat?
0: It is well.
1: God will just help us.
0: Amen. Thank you so much for calling, Lizzie. Honestly, I don't know, but we need to find a way out. We need to stay safe. I feel like when you see something as well, you need to say something. At least there are people making videos showing us, sensitizing us about these things. Some of us do not even know about them. Hello?
2: Hello?
0: Hi, good afternoon. Please turn off your radio. What's your name?
2: That's what I'm trying to do.
0: Okay. What's your name?
2: Pastor Ezekiel.
0: All right, Pastor Ezekiel. Go ahead. We have a few seconds to go. We're leaving early today. All right.
2: The first story.
0: Yeah.
2: Everything he lies on, we don't have fear of them. That's good. Even there are some things that people know that this thing is not pandemic to people but because of their own interest, their own step, or let me say personal satisfaction, they derive what they want. So they are less concerned about people then. The only thing we just need is to be more careful individually. Some things that, okay, we still need to just make some little, what do you call, in our own little way to purify them. We should just try. We shouldn't just consume things wrong.
0: Anyhow.
2: That's the only thing we need. The second one, that one is what? End time. End time something.
0: I knew you were going to say that. Thank you.
2: There was a time I said that on social media, it has become, there are some things that you're not supposed to come on social media. But things that speak.
0: Amen, amen, and amen. Thank you, Pastor Ezekiel. Thank you for calling. I wish we had more time today, but this is something very crucial, and I feel like this is something that affects a lot of us. We need to stay safe out there. Whatever it is we put on our bodies, in our mouth, in our bodies, we need to be very, very, very careful at the kind of videos that I'm seeing these days. Because I said, if you now see something, say something, don't go and put out false information out there. Don't, you know, cause panic, unnecessary panic, you know, in the society. But of course, when you see something concerning, I feel like if you can confront those people, please do so. If you cannot, gather evidence and then show it to the appropriate authorities, and they will do something. I feel like that's the way we can help the government, while we're calling on them to do the needful and check all of these things to ensure that whatever Nigerians are consuming is safe enough. We as citizens also have a duty to also be whistleblowers in this situation. Not be only corruption we go to whistleblow for. This one safe now, corruption. Because really, why are you making money off other people at the detriment of their health? And for those who are doing it as well, God is watching you, but you can still change your ways. I say, let me preach to you people this afternoon before I go. But honestly, we need to do better as a people. Come on. What happened to looking out for your brothers? What happened to being your brother's keepers? Let's not, if you're a seller, there was a day I bought I don't know what they call it. Some people call it agidi, I think. And they packaged it with, they put it in a leaf, but before that leaf, there's a nylon inside. And they used a detergent nylon to make a cut that somebody will eat. In short, let me just pack my bags and be going. But we need to do better, honestly. We need to do better as a people. If you can, make sure that whatever it is that you're doing or you're eating or putting in your mouth or your bodies, you check, you verify. If you can plant, plant by yourself. So we know that we're all safe. To have a wonderful rest of the day. This is where I call it a wrap on the program. My name is Bisola Oduwole Suleiman, but you call me Bisola Lurili. Precious will be here tomorrow, same time, 3 p.m. with some great, great music. That's where you get to request for songs. But right about now, we say our bye. Do take care.
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0: In the headlines, court orders INEC to use NDC modified logo. Police probe deaths of three Ondo communities over suspected food poisoning. Customs seizes smuggled goods worth 604 million naira in Kwara. On the foreign scene, Kenya gives foreign workers 90 days to regularize status. In business, Nigeria spends 3.3 trillion naira on food imports, says NBS. In entertainment news, I wouldn't have married Simi if she had SS genotype, says Adekunle Gold. And in sports news, Shooting Stars defender Adelowo optimistic of victory against CS Sfaxien. A very wonderful evening to you, and thank you for staying with us on Diamond 88.7 FM Ilorin. 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I am Nedu Okorie. 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We bring you details of the news after this break. Do stay with us.
1: We often think that mental health breakdowns sound like this.
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0: Welcome back. Now the news in detail. The Nigerian Democratic Congress NDC has secured a court order directing the Independent National Electoral Commission INEC to upload and use the party's modified digital logo contained in its constitution. The party's national leader, Henry Siriaki Dickson, disclosed this in a statement posted on his X platform, saying the judgment was delivered by the Federal High Court sitting in Abuja and presided over by Justice J.O. Abdul-Malik. According to the former Bayelsa governor, the party had submitted its modified logo to INEC after its first National Executive Council meeting, following which the commission uploaded it. He, however, said INEC subsequently removed the modified logo and reverted to the logo with which the association was originally registered, adding that the party, after waiting for INEC to resolve the issue, was compelled to approach the court. The Commissioner of Police in Benue State, Cletus Nwadiogbu, has stated that the Nigerian Democratic Congress NDC never asked him to transmit a letter notifying him of Peter Obi's visit to the state governor, Hycent Alia. The commissioner spoke with newsmen on Thursday while explaining the events leading up to the disruption of Obi's movement in Benue State on Tuesday. Nwadiogbu said the letter was presented to him by members of the NDC who visited his office to inform the police command about Obi's planned arrival in the state, adding that the information was primarily for security arrangements. While addressing the controversy over whether the police were expected to forward the NDC's letter to the governor, Nwadiogbu said that was not part of the request made to him, adding that the delegation explained that Obi was only visiting and that they required only a limited number of security personnel. The United States has delivered military equipment to the Nigerian Air Force as part of efforts to strengthen Nigeria's capacity to combat terrorism in the country. The United States Africa Command disclosed these in a post shared on X on Thursday, saying the equipment was delivered by a U.S. Air Force C-17 aircraft over the weekend under a foreign military sales agreement between the two countries. The development comes after U.S. troops left Nigeria amid diplomatic engagement between Washington and Abuja over security challenges, particularly the activities of jihadist group operating in parts of Nigeria. The federal government has announced the removal of data costs for millions of Nigerian students accessing approved educational platforms in a major digital education intervention aimed at making learning resources more accessible to learners across the country. The Minister of Education, Dr. Tunji Alausa, disclosed this on Thursday at the launch of the initiative for zero-rated access to educational platforms and content in Nigeria, saying the intervention would help ensure that the cost of internet connectivity did not determine who could access quality education. Alausa said the initiative, under President Bola Ahmed Tinubu's Renewed Hope agenda, was designed to break one of the barriers limiting the expansion of digital learning in Nigeria. The Ondo State Police Command has commenced an investigation into the reported deaths of some residents in Odigbo, Araromiobu and Orita New Town communities in Odigbo local government area of the state. The development follows reports that about 24 residents died over the weekend while others were hospitalized after allegedly consuming suspected contaminated substances. However, the police public relations officer in Ondo State, DSP Abayomi Jimo, clarified in a statement that the command was yet to establish the actual number of casualties or the precise cause of the deaths. The statement said police personnel, including officers of the police medical services, were working with officials of the Ondo State Ministry of Health and health authorities in Odigbo local government area to gather relevant information and evidence. And lastly, on the local scene, the Nigerian Customs Service Kwara Area Command has intercepted smuggled goods worth 604.3 million naira across various locations in the state. The seizures included 3,396 packets of tramadol, 270 bags of foreign parboiled rice, 6,705 cartons of foreign spaghetti, 6,875 liters of premium motor spirit, used clothing, and two high-value vehicles. The acting area controller of the Kwara State Area Command, Deputy Controller Najim Akamu Ogundeyi, disclosed this at a press briefing on Thursday, stressing that the command would not allow the state become a safe haven or transit route for smuggling activities. Ogundeyi said the command's operations were driven by actionable intelligence, sustained patrols, and collaboration with other security agencies. The news across the world is reaching you from Diamond 88.7 FM Ilorin. We now go on a break, and when we return, we bring you foreign, business, entertainment, and sports news. 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

0: Welcome back from the break. You're still listening to the news across the world. Rich and you from Diamond, 88.7 FM Ilorin. Now we move on to the foreign stories. And on the foreign scene, the government of Kenya has given foreign workers and small-scale business operators 90 days to regularize their immigration and business status following concerns over new restrictions on immigrant-owned businesses. The move followed an announcement by President William Ruto that raised concerns among foreign traders, particularly Burundians, earning a living through street vending in Nairobi. Kenya's Foreign Minister Musalia Mudavadi said the government was not imposing a blanket ban on foreign nationals engaging in small-scale businesses, but the policy was aimed at ensuring that foreign nationals operating businesses in the country comply with the East African Community Common Market Protocol and applicable national laws. Still on the foreign scene, at least 25 people were killed after an international cargo ship conveying 42 people, which was docked in eastern China, caught fire. According to report by state media on Thursday, as of 7:24 p.m. Chinese local time, a total of 25 missing persons were found dead, while 17 others were safely evacuated, including 5 who were injured. A photo released by China's official news agency, Xinhua, identified the ship as the Ocean Melody, which sails under a Liberian flag. Meanwhile, China's President Xi Jinping and the Chinese Premier Li Qiang have instructed officials to urgently conduct rescues of more missing persons and trapped persons and called for those injured to receive medical attention. And that's it on the foreign scene. We now move on to our business news.
1: Business news.
0: And in business news, the National Bureau of Statistics, NBS, has stated that Nigeria spent 3.3 trillion naira on food and beverage imports in the first half of 2026, with import expenditure rising sharply in the second quarter. This is according to an analysis of the Foreign Trade Statistics Report for the first and second quarter of 2026 released by the NBS. The report noted that the country's food and beverage imports stood at 1.39 trillion naira in the first quarter of 2026 before increasing to 1.91 trillion naira in the second quarter, bringing the total expenditure for the six-month period to 3.30 trillion naira. However, the report disclosed that the figure for the first half of 2026 represents a 3.1% decline from the 3.40 trillion naira spent on food and beverage imports in the first half of 2025. Meanwhile, the trend, however, places greater emphasis on domestic production, storage, processing and distribution capacity as policymakers seek to reduce the country's exposure to imported food and strengthen food security. And that's it in business. Up next is entertainment news.
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0: And in entertainment news this evening, Afrobeat singer Adekunle Gold has revealed that genotype compatibility played a major role in his decision to marry fellow artist Simi. Speaking on a recent episode of an internet podcast, the singer, who lives with sickle cell disease, said he would not have pursued the relationship if Simi were not genotype AA. Adekunle said his priority was to have healthy children, adding that he placed that consideration above romantic feelings when deciding whether to proceed with the relationship. And that's it in entertainment. We now move on to our sports news.
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0: And in sports news this evening, Shooting Stars defender Damilola Adelowo has expressed confidence that the Oluyole Warriors can secure a positive result against Tunisian side CS Sfaxien in the CAF Confederation Cup. Salisu Yusuf's men will face Sfaxien in the second leg of their first preliminary ground tie at the Taib Miri Stadium in Sfax, Tunisia on Sunday night. Recall that the Ibadan club finished the first leg with a 1-0 advantage at the MKO Abiola Sports Arena in Abeokuta last Saturday. Meanwhile, Adelowo and his teammates arrived in Sfax on Wednesday ahead of the highly anticipated clash with the hope of completing the job and returning to Nigeria with a victory. Still in sports news, former Rangers goalkeeper Kami Bell has criticized Super Eagles defender Emmanuel Fernandez following a costly second half mistake in Rangers 1-0 victory over St. Mirren on Wednesday. During the match, Fernandez won the ball near the halfway line but attempted a risky pass to his teammate, Dujon Sterling, which was intercepted by St. Mirren's Nicolas Agrafiotis, exposing the back line and launching a dangerous counter-attack. To stop the threat, Sterling was forced to commit a tactical foul, which handed him a yellow card. While reacting to this on Rangers TV, Bell recalled that Bell called out the lack of discipline and decision-making from the Nigerian international. He, however, praised his excellence, but urged him to do better. And with that sports news, we've come to the end of news across the world. But before we go, here is a recap of the major highlights. Court orders INEC to use NDC modified logo. Police probe deaths of three Ondo communities over suspected food poisoning. Customs seized smuggled goods worth 604 million naira in Kwara. And on the foreign scene, Kenya gives foreign workers 90 days to regularize status. In business, Nigeria spends 3.3 trillion naira on food imports, says NBS. In entertainment news, I wouldn't have married Simi if she had SS genotype, says Adekunle Gold. And in sports news, Shooting Stars defender optimistic of victory against CS Sfaxien. In our Today in History, did you know that on this day in 1938, Major Isaac Jasper Adakaboro, who led a 12-day revolution in 1966 to protest the marginalization of the Niger Delta people, was born in Oloibiri, Bayelsa State. Now you know. And for news and happenings around you, do contact Diamond FM Newsroom number on 0916-062-7526, 0916-062-7526. On behalf of the production team, I am Nedu Okori. Thank you for listening to your Shining Supreme Station, and do stand by for the news across the world in Yoruba and other interesting programs. A very wonderful evening to you.
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0: Shall we pray?
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1: Baba tin be ni orun agbe nga nitori pe je Olorun sibe.
0: You ever remain a faithful God?
1: E je Olooto sibe.
0: You never change.
1: Ehun yi pada.
0: And you never change.
1: E sin yi pada.
0: That's why the Bible says you are the same yesterday, today and forever.
1: Tori emi bele se ni eyin nikan lana loni ati titi aye.
0: The Bible also says you are Alpha and Omega.
1: Eyin ni isaju ati ikeyin.
0: We thank you because you have never departed from us. Father, be exalted in the name of Jesus. As I share your word again, let your word find an entrance in our spirit, soul, and body. So that our lives will never remain the same. Thank you, blessed Father. In Jesus' mighty name, have we prayed. Once again, I welcome you to this broadcast. This is the Winning Life program on Diamond 88.7 by the grace of God. I'd like to first and foremost thank God who has given us the privilege, the opportunity to be alive once again to bring the word of God. If not for him, who are we? What can we say? What do we know? Even we cannot be alive. So we sing this song to him.
1: Thank you, Father, that you keep backing us. Father, accept our thanks.
0: Secondly, I want to thank the CEO of this great station. Our Father, whom God is using mightily and strongly in this generation. We want to say thank you for giving us the privilege to minister on this station. We appreciate you, sir. And we pray that God will continue to bless you, bless your family, expand your business. You find no calamity in your life, in your business, in your house, in the name of Jesus. I also want to greet from the GM to the least person here. There's nobody that is least, but at least we have Araki. So I want to say thank you for being there, for recording and broadcasting our message. God will bless you too. Establish you. And settle your matters. In the name of Jesus. And finally, I want to greet you, my hearer. It's because you are dear, that's why we come every week. No matter the message we carry, if there's nobody to hear it, it becomes empty noise. That you are dear, give us the opportunity, give us the grace, give us the what we need to come every week to you. And we want to thank you for the feedbacks we have been receiving from you. Some people see us on the road and say, thank you, sir, for the message you preach. Even some of you have said, sir, this one you said, I don't think it's correct. So we also appreciate your correction. We appreciate your positive response to us.
1: Adupe fun awon isi ta n rigba ati correction ati ibawi. Adupe gbogbo e lo nje ka ma tesiwaju si. E seun
0: gan. The Lord will bless you mightily.
1: Olorun yo bukun
0: yin. And he'll be well with you.
1: You see dara fun
0: you. Once again, my name remains Pastor Moses Ademola Gbogbola.
1: Iranse Olorun Oluswagutan Moses Ademola Pupola.
0: And by the grace of God, I worship in the CNS Movement Church, Lorin District Headquarters, Muritala Mamedwe.
1: I want to say, Olusoagutan Agba, ni CNS Movement Church, Ilorin Muritala, Mohammed Main Roadway.
0: In these few weeks, I will be talking to you about leadership.
1: Laarin ose yi si akoko to nbo, ya fe soro nipa oludari.
0: I discovered that even when you live in abundance and there's a problem with leadership, you will live as if you are poor.
1: You
0: know, that's why David was very clear when he was talking in Psalm 23. He said, the Lord is my shepherd. He said, he leads me. That means he talks about leadership.
1: If there is no one, if there is no leadership that actually understands how to lead, even a city will look like a wilderness.
0: No wonder Nigeria is suffering today, because not because we don't have people. By a census, we are told that we are close to 300 million. But I discovered that with our 300 million, we live as if we are in jungle.
1: Oh, Yanilenu, Ipe, Bashe, Potoluri, Dewa. idi ti a fin jeya na ni pe ibi oludari a oni eniyan to le dari o awa po bi almost 300 million o wa da bi pe nugbo la nbe.
0: It's not as if we don't have men, but we lack leader. We have men, we have people, we have professors, we have doctors, we have, but we, what we lack is that we lack leadership.
1: Ani awon ojogbon pupo ala won ton mo we ani awon eniyan amon kokon ta ti ri gbamu na ni oludari.
0: We lack political leaders.
1: A oni oludari ne po
0: eje. We have administrative leaders.
1: Awon ton se oni bi se ni offices a ni
0: we lack religious leader.
1: Laarin ijo a ni oludari da.
0: The most pathetic part of is that we are even lacking family leader now.
1: Bakon na si ni oludari ninu idile papa ati e tun wa ri to yoro.
0: We have begin to lose what I call values, family values, things that create, that makes us a different nation, a different people.
1: Ati wan so awon gbogi to mu wa gege bi eniyan, gege bi idile to duro, ati so nu.
0: You know, one day I was talking, I said, who is the most important person in the family? Is it the rich man of the family or the head of the family? And everybody said the rich man. That shows you the level we are going to. So even if the rich man is a bad person, they said it's better than the political leader of the family.
1: Awon baba wa bere ibere pe tani eni to gaju ni inu dele se en to lowo ni abi en to ndari awon yan wa le en to no abajo ti orisirisi nkan se nda lu ile nitori pe papa ngba miran wa elomi lowo ko ti le ni imo ta fi ndari.
0: By creation in Genesis, God gave a mandate to Adam to rule. That's, you see, you must understand from the beginning that leadership or leader is part and parcel of God's plan before creating this world.
1: Eto Olorun ni lati yan oludari ni atete ko se wa. 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
0: Now you find in Genesis chapter 1 verse 26.
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0: Ben Olorun de eniyan ni aworan re ni aworan Olorun ni o da ati ako ati abolodawon.
1: So God created man in his own image. In the image of God created he him. Male and female created he
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1: 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And the evening and the morning were the sixth day.
0: You see, God, right from beginning, gave leadership or created Adam or human being to lead this world.
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0: So in human being there is a capacity to rule. There's a capacity to be in charge. There's a capacity to subdue. There's a capacity to have dominion. That's the way God created us, so that we can lead and make things peaceful and better for the nation.
1: Olorun da wa mo ori ofe ati agbara lati dari lati mu gbogbo bo sipo ati lati joba lori ile o da gbogbo e fun wa ka le gbe igbe alaafia lori lede.
0: And you see, when there was a problem in Genesis chapter 3 that God drove Adam out, and you know, it's as if we lost the leadership. It's as if the angel had come. You don't forget that in that Genesis chapter 3, the last few verses, the Bible says, and God sent a cherubim to guide the garden. And so, but you will see that in chapter number 6 again, God was so unhappy that he created, because we are moving away from the primary responsibility to lead. And you see, one of the things is that God wanted to lead people to him, to lead the nation, to subdue on his behalf. But when we fail, God said, it pains his heart that he created man.
1: Ta ba ṣakiyesi lati ori keta a ri pe Olorun le eniyan jade kuro ninu ogba nitori pe ati ta si agere kuro ninu ipinu ti Olorun ni ero re di ni pe ka ma se idari gege bi ohun ti gbe ile amon gba ti eniyan wa ti ye kuro ta ba ori kefa Genesis a ri pe inu Olorun ba je pe ohun da eniyan.
0: And so you see, we if the leaders that are hearing me today, we give proper attention to this fact that every one of us, so maybe I say this way, you didn't have any super opportunity or privilege above another person. It's just that it is God that will it. But all of us are born to lead. And so, but then, so that it will not be like the kingdom of the animal, some people are now saying, okay, take this responsibility. And so if you find yourself taking responsibility as a political leader, as a leader in your house, as a leader in your office, then you know it's a huge responsibility. And that's why Nigeria must go back to the basics and understand the essence of leadership.
1: A ri pe ti a ba pada si ori bọlọrun se fi eto ile boya ni eto isolu ni abi ni ijo abi ni ile ta ba wo daada ta ba ka oro olorun a ri pe olorun ti se eto isile a si gbodo pada wa lati wa wo pe bawo ni o se se eto ile ka le ni idari to yoro nti
0: so better. So when God wanted to destroy the first half by flood, he picked a righteous man with his family, the man called Noah, in the ark, so that when the flood will subside, there will be people to look. Don't forget, I said leadership is the purpose of God. And so he saved Noah so that leadership can continue.
1: Ngba ti Olorun fi omi pa yere lafta leyin akoko ibinu yi a ri pe lati tesiwaju awon iran Noah a ri pe Oluwa tun mu Noah jade gege bi olododo eniyan lati se idari awon iran miran nitori pe oro oludari je ohun to se pataki fun Olorun ati awon eniyan.
0: Now why do I bring the story of Noah now?
1: So that
0: somebody will say, well, we all know we are not perfect. I'm not talking about don't forget that Noah also got drunk. I am not talking about a perfect person, but I'm talking about a man who will allow the will of God in him in order to do what God wants him to do. And at that level where you are weak, God is strong. Where you have no intelligence, all what you need to do is to go to him now. And say, Father, you want me to lead. How do I do it? What I find out today is that several of us are self-centered. We have pride. We have this desire to always want to have everything. God, you bagbe ni oju kokoro
1: a gbodo pada sodo Olorun lati wo daada nitori pe pupo nu wa lo fe dari lati ko ohun alumoni fun ti ara wa and ta ba gba Olorun ta pada lo sinu oro yi ki gbogbo a le mo ba tin dari because a ri pe idari wa gege bi eni o bo si pe imotare ni nikan la nse nbe.
0: You see, many of us are, and that's why we are to Psalm 90 say the heavens declare the glory of God and the firmament. Now, you see, all these are the heart, the heaven, is that our leadership is to give glory to him that deserves the glory. And that's why the Bible says, when the righteous lead, he said, the people rejoice. Because there will be joy in the nation. I am talking to all of you, they are hearing me today. Do you say there's joy in this nation now?
1: Our time go waleni. Ta ba ri bibeli je ko ye wa pe ti olododo ba ndari oni ayo yo po ni ilu. Ta ba wa wo daada nisin sha yo wa bayi.
0: Do we have joy in the states?
1: Sha ni ayo ni ilu.
0: Do we have joy in the local government?
1: Sha ni ayo lodo awon local government.
0: Do we have joy in the world and all this?
1: Lori aye la agbaye ka kiri sha yo wa.
0: Because when men lack in leadership way, the people suffer.
1: Nitori ti awon eniyan ba so oye ti a fin dari nu iya o ma ja awon eyan.
0: And that's why several people have misinterpreted God now. And somebody say, if there is God there, if there is a good God there, why are we suffering? It is not that there is no good God, but leaders who are terrible are making a picture of a terrible God.
1: Olorun ti a sin ku dara awon eniyan ti wo pe Tolorun ba wa loke a se gbaye le ki ya ma je wa ta ba wo ojo dake lati ma ro ohun gbogbo to ti so pe yo ma sele lati atede ko se wo kuku se kuku da wodro amo ohun kan so ta irigbamu na ni oludari eyi to ni emi Olorun ninu eyi ti o gba Olorun laye lati lo ohun sise fun ara ilu.
0: So I beg all of you, hear me.
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1: ibi ta n gbe,
0: in your family,
1: ninu di
0: know this one,
1: eja mo eleyi
0: first and foremost,
1: ni akoko pe
0: God created you in his image.
1: Olorun da o ni aworan ara re
0: and his own likeness,
1: ninu aworan ara re.
0: And one of the things he created you for,
1: ikonu awon to de da wa si ni,
0: is for leadership,
1: fun idari,
0: to lead,
1: lati dari.
0: Now Listen to me.
1: Egbole.
0: In Genesis chapter 1:26.
1: Ninu we Genesis ori kini ese kerin din logbon.
0: He said, let us make man in our image.
1: Oni eja da eniyan ni awora.
0: According to our likeness.
1: Gbege bi awati.
0: Let him have dominion.
1: Kuni.
0: Now, you and I are born with God-given leadership potential. And
1: he
0: said, it is obvious from this verse that that's what God wants us to do. And that's why he created us in his own image. Don't forget that he's the creator of everything. And he's, as the creator, he's the leader. So he now created us to help him now to lead here. That's why up to today, man has been surviving. Even with calamity, we still survive because we are born to lead. So it says, therefore, let man subdue, number one. What does it mean to subdue? It means to tend and care for the half. Keeping care of the animals and the things that are planted here. So that the land can be productive. Look at Nigeria today. Look at the vast land we have. Where is it that our government is not doing agriculture? If you have done agriculture, this insurgency bandit wouldn't have had time to encroach and begin to kill people because every place will have been farmed. Look at if you travel, you see vast land wasting away. 30 minutes, you may not find a single time. Now, you
1: now
0: said people are coming from the bush. If there are people living there, farm settlement with light, with all this, with good road, taking care of subduing it, will anybody have had the opportunity? This is the responsibility that God gave us as his image carrier. It means that God want us to take care of. He said, I have given this to you to subdue and to rule over it.
1: Mo ti fun yin ni Oluwa ni mo ti fun yin ni gbogbo awon le yi ohun gbogbo yi ke joba lori won.
0: Don't forget I said we are created in his image and his likeness.
1: E ma je ka gbagbe ka so pe a da wa ni aworan ara re.
0: So we have the spiritual capacity.
1: Ani agbara ninu emi.
0: We have the physical capacity.
1: Ani agbara ninu ara.
0: To take charge.
1: Lati se gaba.
0: And to rule.
1: Lati joba.
0: That's why we are created in God's kind.
1: Nitori la se da wa ni iru iru eni
0: ti. And if we are created in his kind.
1: Ta ba wa da wa ninu
0: we have this unique ability to do what is correct.
1: Awa na ni ori ofe lati se ohun to
0: da. So he gave it to us.
1: O wa fi fun wa.
0: Say I give you.
1: O na ohun fun wa.
0: Take charge.
1: E ti oludari.
0: We have the capacity.
1: Ani agbara.
0: We have the intelligence.
1: Ani ogbon.
0: We have the power.
1: Ani okun.
0: We have the consciousness.
1: Ani ero re.
0: To do what God wants us to do.
1: Lati se ohun ti Olorun
0: fun wa. Number two, he also wants us to have dominion.
1: Elekeji ni pe o fe je ka joba.
0: What does that mean?
1: Kini yen tumo si?
0: It means he has given us the power and authority to lead.
1: O ti fun wa ni ori ofe lati dari.
0: What does it mean to dominate?
1: Kini o tumo si?
0: It means to have authority.
1: O tumo si keyan ni ase.
0: Over the fish.
1: Lori eja.
0: The boss.
1: Lori awon eranko ati gbogbo to n
0: ri lori. It means, and that word came from a royal word in Hebrew language, which means radar, which means you carry royal authority.
1: Oro yen itumo re ninu awon eberu an pe ni radar, itumo e ni pe eyan ni ase lati dari.
0: Like a king. Don't forget, in Revelation chapter number 1,
1: Revelation,
0: verse number 6, he said he has created us as a king and a priest. And then if you go to Revelation chapter number 5, and if you read some few verses there, like verse 9 to 10, he said he has redeemed us from all nations. And he had made us priest and a king. Please, take your time and read Psalm 8. He said, "Only kini on me niya.
1: Who is man?
0: Ti won be wo
1: that you have
0: visited. He was a Daniel really dear to Angelino.
1: You have made him lower than the angel.
0: He was it if you on de niya de,
1: and you have crowned him with all things.
0: You gave him the authority to rule.
1: Ofuni gbagbara lati
0: as the image of God.
1: Gege bi."
0: I beg all of you hearing me today. Leaders are to rule for God. Let me show you one scripture.
1: Everyone listening,
0: that you are oppressing
1: in leadership seat and you are oppressing.
0: NGO what?
1: You are stealing.
0: NGO
1: and you are taking all your
0: money.
1: And you lift your own children. And other children are somewhere
0: desperate.
1: You may think it has been long I've been saying
0: this,
1: and he has not
0: come.
1: He will come. He will come.
0: What?
1: If he will not meet you here,
0: what of
1: how about your children?
0: What of mama?
1: What about your grandchildren? God will avenge.
0: Hear what he said in Psalm 72.
1: Psalm 72 from
0: verse 12 to 14. Oh, he said, for he will deliver the needy who cry out to him.
1: He shall redeem their soul from deceit and violence. And precious shall their blood be in his sight.
0: Go ahead.
1: And he shall live, and to him shall be given of gold, of silver. Prayer also shall be made for him continually, and daily shall he praise.
0: Literally, you go line in the back. I'm reading Psalm 72, verse 12 now. Nitori yo gba line ni nigbati o ba ke.
1: He shall deliver the needy when he cries.
0: Talaka pelu ati eniti ko ni olorolowo.
1: The poor also and him that
0: has no helper.
1: You may think we don't have helper.
0: There dey ran wa lowo.
1: And you, we are not
0: helper. Bible is so pe.
1: But the Bible says
0: nigbati awon talaka ba ke
1: that when the poor cry,
0: Oluwa ma gbeso.
1: The Lord will avenge.
0: Owo da talaka ati line si.
1: That he will preserve the poor.
0: Yo si gba okan wa line la.
1: And he shall
0: save the soul of the needy.
1: He shall redeem their souls from deceit and violence. Those of you
0: deceived,
1: he will redeem our souls. Don't forget.
0: One major reason why you are made born to this world is to lead, and your leading has to do with responsibility.
1: And precious is their blood in his sight. And he shall live, and to him shall be given the gold of silver. Also shall be made for him continually, and daily shall he be
0: paid. You see, the desire of God is to pay bad leader with their coins back.
1: Eto Olorun ni pe lati fun oludari buruku ni esi ati reward of their wickedness.
0: When you rule with wickedness, God will come back to judge you.
1: Oba dari pelu iwa buruku Olorun bo wa ti da olejo.
0: Oh God, I pray that this message I'm preaching today will enter into your brain, to your mind, your soul and spirit, so that you understand henceforth that you need to change your way.
1: Mo gbadura pe oro ti mo nso ni akoko yi o wonu okun emi ati ara wa ka le yi pada ninu awon.
0: In the book of Ezekiel chapter 34 verse 1 to 10, because of my time we may not read, I just going to call
1: it Ezekiel 34.
0: We can see that God is against any that who rule and dominate Ashley.
1: Ari pọ lọrun korira gbogbo adari to le mu awon eni
0: to fi why party kaban win yo pe
1: the one that is so hard and harsh upon the people.
0: Bo kan joko bibeli so pe oloju kokoro oni yo gba ile gbogbo eni se moye le te ti gba lowo awon line ni olori lori epere to gba to wole onle to so pe eyan le gbe adugo yi oni dajo aye nbo yo bere lowo re bawo lo se lo igbe si aye re. You have not strengthened the weak or healed the sick. God gave you the power to pay hospital bill, you refuse to do it. God gave you the opportunity to have free education, you refuse to do it. You have not brought back the stray or search for the lost. You have ruled harshly and brutally. Hear what God says in verse number 10. Because of this failure, God will remove you from your leadership role. It is true that you are created and born to lead. But we should do this with responsibilities. And one of the greatest criteria to do this, to rule and to lead, is by love. Constantly I've been interviewed by various media houses, radio, television, newspaper, and I kept on saying to them that the problem of this nation is we have leaders that doesn't love their followers.
1: And when you're 30 for 1 million, and when you share radio, television, I won't continue reading my son on it.
0: As I said, secondly, we have followers who also hate themselves. Everything is so much, we live so much in selfishness that you want everything to come to you alone, and you don't, you remember, so bam bam mola, you are come
1: baby.
0: And that's why today, a boy you fail to train, a girl, they becomes a hookup, they becomes olosho, they becomes armed robber, they becomes kidnapper, because the nation failed through leadership to take care of them.
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0: I wish that you will hear and there will be a change of mind in this nation.
1: Mo gbagbo pa gbo oro yi Olorun yo si wa yi orilede wa pada.
0: I want you to pray as I close this message today.
1: Mo fe je ka gbadura bi a tin pari ni ni
0: 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What you say to people are not showing responsibility as leaders.
1: Awa papa ta je oludari ninu irin ajo esin o wa je pe ohun ta fi nsogo ni ile oko ati ohun gbogbo ta ni ati e wa ni oro iyanju ta ati e le fi gba awon omo yi kuro ninu idewo
0: 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We see what happens as of assemblies at the national level, governors, ministers, and they don't even care about the value of their family again.
1: It was before we get to know that a good name is better. But we're in a season where people don't even care about their names. They can dupe and defraud there, and everything is just up and down.
0: The most pathetic one is that they will still be laughing. Imagine somebody was accredited for fraud by EFCC, and he pretended that he was sick, and he came to the what a nation. I pray that God will save this nation.
1: Amen. Agbadura pe Olorun yo ran orilede wa lowo.
0: God will deliver our leaders.
1: Olorun yo gba awon okun awon adari
0: wa. God will also deliver us with followers.
1: Awon ta si ntele won Olorun yo gba wa.
0: These evil forces that is attacking us, that as a nation that will be living in poverty, the Lord will cast out of this nation in the name of Jesus.
1: Emi buruku to ndari to mu wa jeya to mu gbogbo kolura won. Olorun yo le jade
0: lo ko. I pray that the spirit of God.
1: Agbadura pe emi mimo.
0: The fruit of the spirit.
1: Iwa esu emi.
0: Love.
1: Ife.
0: Peace.
1: Alafia.
0: Joy.
1: Ayo.
0: Self-control.
1: Discipline.

God loves you. We also love you. Until we come back again on the same topic, the same station, and the same time, remain blessed. In Jesus.

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6: 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Was, Mago, Mapo, Pera, Makera, Iroyere, Daraya, Tot Salenu, Totu, Totu Nikogono.
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7: 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I must

All right, country people, agree to not find about the Nigeria for today. Today will be the 10th of September 2026. Yes, so this is nice football matter, your Ogbunge Sporting Show. Will come your airways every Thursday like this. When we say we're going to get a new, better update for the world of football, whether football for local level or for international level, anywhere where we say that they play football. So today we will give you update to the Shele. What's the Shele for inside the video games? Because for inside video game, now me they knock Baba Jide for FIFA, being a pest. Anyone where we play, now maybe their Baba Engineer K, all of them. They follow me for back. Even game village where they run my talk to one thing. The day we are go Holland, that man, ink body go tell her. Oh, yeah. All right, anything we concern football now with the yan every Thursday, like they say, on top of the station by this time of the day. All right, my own name now, Badiwa. I do you me care about the whistle for listening to the shit of the weasel. All right, as I can't turn them up for yeah, don't turn them up already. Yes, so make turn them up for that side too, because on more plenty to read for table. Champions League don't resume this week. Plenty things. That shall we don't see plenty things. As in the shall for inside the Bodo, yeah, for Europe. Now so domestically, people they play. Oh, yeah. All right, plenty of update there for Tebu Nasi Matadebe for the first half of the show. We will give you all the updates to the Shele for the world of football. Second half, topic ready for Tebu. Now we will drop with Cinema Neg on Allies. Now we're waiting for us to settle the big all right, and it's will hear my voice. No man, I'm going to tell you, say, this is what you're because of, say, this station, we know they tire to entertain, to educate, to inform. You know they tire us at all. And if you think, I say, what's in me, they are sure. What's in me, the secret of this station, we say, 247, now you hear them, they know they tire, no holiday. Nothing, just to entertain, to educate, to inform. We know they hide up. Not to ye, now bless us. We start to be say, we don't tell everybody every day. I no go lie for you, and I no go hide up. Now me this, you say, filler.

0: Kukuku la rao tali, bira nle kodi de, kara ule pemba, atura wo, atura pese, atura da da, kegwoto kegwona, kara uya gaga, aranru ni tele kuru ni ma, te batifi kara ule pemba mbra, lese kese lu 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
2: all right now me that karao le pemba atura dada na the wetin tell you na so ibi. Ora me kurona papa make I start from inside Obodo Nigeria for here because the chairman of Stationery Stores Football Club of Lagos, Mr. Adetilewa Adebajo, now the petition World Football Governing Body FIFA, he not called them for his historical recognition of his late papa Israel Adebajo for his role in Nigeria affiliation with the organization. He could argue an urgent review of the country's football governance structure. On top of that matter, Adebajo don't also call for the harmonization of the Nigerian Football Federation NFF. And the Nigerian Football Association NFA, where we say they don't argue as it creates a dual governance structure, where we say it don't hinder the development of Nigerian football. Yes, so I see there for inside Obodo Nigeria for the MPFL, Muhammad Rabiu Zulkifilu of the Rangers Bees, Canopilas defender Fabian Nworie and Doma United forward Sadiq Ruwa, all of them emerge as the early front runners inside the Nigerian Premier Football League MPFL scoring race. Zulkifilu in shoot to the top of the goal scoring chart after a remarkable hat-trick inside Rangers Bees 4-0 demolition of Abia Warriors at the Mamadou Dikko Stadium for Katsina on Monday. Before this boy claimed the top spot to Real One, Naimi done the lead in the race after he done scored twice against Lagos beside the Sporting Lagos and Inter Lagos. Real One, however, can remain the only player to we've seen score in both match week so far this season. In Warrior, we've seen he's also done throw in name into the goal scoring chart conversation despite the playing a center back. The Canopilla defender done score two times inside in teams trailing 3-2 victory over Niger Tornadoes on Sunday. Oh, yeah, no. Right, shooting stars defender Damin Lola and Taylor War in their very confidence. He said the Oluyole Warriors they go secure a positive result against Tunisian side CSS Sasfen inside the CAF Confederation Cup at Taylor War. And the teammate don't arrive inside Sifax on Wednesday ahead of the highly anticipated clash. The defender will be saying they're very hopeful, and the team will be saying they could complete the job and return to Nigeria with a victory. Shooting stars head into this crucial encounter with a slender 1-0 advantage from the first leg. The Professional Footballers Association of Nigeria, they don't call for its holistic and inclusive reforms of the country's football administration. The currency say the players must get strong voice in the process. The call line come in the wake of the resignation of the Nigerian Football Federation Executive Board following the mounting pressure over the poor performances of the national teams and alleged maladministration. All right, the whole city now don't announce the departure of the Nigerian winger David Akintola. Maybe say he don't come on the club to join Cyprus side, the Omnia FC. The Tigers confirm say Akintola's contract will now they mutually terminate to enable him to complete a move to another club, Omonia. Yes, so the 30-year-old now go return to Cyprus club for a second spell. Maybe say in previously done feature for Omonia in 2020. All right, the former Coventry City striker Clinton Morrison, he believes that Taiwo Awoniyi, we have seen don't rediscover his hunger and his sharpness, he will play a key role in helping the newly promoted side to retain their Premier League status. So Awoniyi, we have seen being Jack Coventry from Nottingham Forest in a reported £9 million move during the summer transfer, and he don't been done and have the opportunity to lead the Frank Lampard attack following the club's return to the top flight after 25 years absence. Oh, yeah, no. All right, Brighton and Hove Abom manager Fabian Hosella. Now I don't they excited do as in the Totoribele say enough but in the ginger in the hungry to unleash Nigerian international Femi Azizi, the winger Nigerian club from the Millwall on transfer deadline day after stellar championship campaign last time out to scoring 11 goals and providing 7 assists. If he no make the debut at the weekend do as in the carry injury for body, but the new manager in Tosi. We know if you wait to see this boy go enter page. All right, I don't enter Obodo Ibo Fulio because football is spread where Brighton and Ofi Abraham take on Coventry City at the weekend. And Fabian Hosella, he get plenty of injury issues. We say he did for his team. He did without Jack Insley Wood. And Yakuba Minche, Karu Mitoma, he also did out with hamstring problem. And he don't miss the World Cup, but we expect him to return back soon. Newly signed Nigerian youngster Zatoku Yohana, he said they struggle with intensity. Of the Premier League, according to the coach, but Jorginho, we say he's supposed to be available once more. Mauricio Pochettino, he talks, Chelsea, they need to strip them of the 2016-2017 Premier League title for financial rule breaches and the honor retrospectively. I wanted to touch on what we say, it don't lead to second place that season. Just we say they fine them £10 million by the Football Association for July, and they don't give them, they don't suspend them. Two windows transfer ban for multiple violation of the rules during the Roman Abramovich era. They also fined them £10.75 million for the Premier League for March. All right, Richard, listen, I don't approach FIFA. Say me then try and terminate in 30-year contract. The Brazilian believes say he don't get case to tear up the final year of his deal after they don't leave him out of the sport 25-man Premier League squad. Richard, listen, where they talk with Vasco da Gama about to return to his homeland. In before, don't reject the chance to rejoin Everton. All right, Arsenal legend Thierry Henry that not disclosed say the Barcelona now don't sign a new Sergio Busquets as they don't go carry Rodri from Manchester City. Henry Naim remark say he never think he go see another player who go be like Sergio Busquets, but as he don't watch Rodri, he don't make him realize say Barcelona they don't find true successor for Sergio Busquets. Alright, check for those of you now. We don't flash me. Say, wait till we want to come out this evening. Alright, now the star mark for the show for inside England. Now we want to come out this evening. And now between who and who, the big game between Manchester United, they will say they go welcome Manchester City in the Manchester Derby. We say, Carrick boys go find some consistency with a win. Or Enzo Maresca, the citizens, they will continue their winning streak. We say they don't take start to the new season. Now the matter, now City Manchester will go this weekend. Who go fit carry day between Manchester United and Manchester City? Because before now Man City, now Man U, now NBA, Man City, now Bro. When Pep Guardiola been come, he took over that role. He become the Egmont for Manchester. Man City become the Egmont for Manchester United. But this time around, we carry kid do bebe from the last season. We say he don't take over. He they do well, except for the one we say he go suffer for the hand of Hull City when they open the season. But since then, he they do well. Even this night, he go to play for Champions League, but as the matter to be, I go to be for the weekend between Manchester United and Manchester City. 091-615-91011. I mean, the number to drop your WhatsApp message. We'll go beat each other as analysts go analyze the matter inside the studio this evening.

All right, 15 minutes, 7 p.m. Today will be the 10th of September 2026. For the sake of those of us who have announced the Champions League match on Tuesday, AK Athens, they beat LASK 1-0 at Sevilla and Ingobli Club Brugge, 3-2. Borussia Dortmund, those ones, the Wire Villari, 3-2. Man City go be bottle for us, 2-0. When Lille accept the first, Real Betis beat them, 3-2. Real Madrid, 9 Wire Inter Milan, 2-1. That match, na Inter Milan play well, but na Real Madrid na win. All right, yesterday, sir, the match is special for inside the Champions League. Barcelona, the Bayer, the Wires, Feyenoord, 5-1. When VFB Stuttgart, sir, they beat Vikings, 3-1. Liverpool, they beat Atletico Madrid, 2-1. When Arsenal go beat Napoli, 1-0. Paris Saint-Germain, those who are, sir, Slovan Bratislava, they Bratislava their life by 6-1. Sporting CP, 9 beat Galatasaray. 3-1. That's him yesterday. Chelsea self a bit Leeds United. 6-3 for inside EFL Cup. No be Champions League. As I the follow on our talk right about now, Fenerbahce and AS Roma, they play the match. Not 74 minutes. Now 1-1, the match been day. Yes, so also PSV Eindhoven and Shakhtar Donetsk. Themselves, they play their match. Not 73 minutes. And now 1-1, then they play. All right, later today by 8 p.m., Bayern Munich and Bordeaux Glimt go face each other. Como 1907, those ones go welcome RB Leipzig, Manchester United by 8 p.m. They go welcome Saba FK. This Saba, Saba Man U Lale. Anyways, I believe Man U say they go Saba then. All right, Slava Prague, those ones have it, they go welcome Lens. I see it.

to make a continue for the table. Massimiliano Allegri, that one don't label Arsenal as a great team after in Napoli side. We say the day beating yesterday night, while Arsenal registered 26 shots to Napoli's 5. At the other end, they limit the host to an XG of 0.22 as David Raya, he no get a strenuous save to make it. Reflecting on the game, Allegri talks, or more in Napoli side, they simply second best for that yesterday night. All right, in France, they no go support Gianni Infantino candidacy for a new term as FIFA president for inside match 2027. The French Football Federation don't announce this matter today. The FFF don't align itself with the position of other European federations such as Belgium, Italy, Scotland, Sweden, and even Wales. We say they also don't publicly withdraw their support for Infantino. All right, Morocco now don't announce Casablanca as the venue for the 2030 FIFA World Cup final. Despite the governing body FIFA, we will see the NOBA officially confirm, say, the tournament, the showpiece match, will they play the president of the Royal Moroccan Football Federation, Fozi Lakija, don't disclose the plan on Thursday as a political party event inside the Bosnica, inside Morocco. Oh, yeah, no. All right, Lamine Yamal become the youngest Barcelona captain at 19 years old and 58 days old during the Spanish Champions 5-1 win over Feyenoord inside the Champions League yesterday night. First choice captain Rafinha and the armband to the Spanish forward when the Brazilian they don't substitute him in the 71st minute. Bojan free kick. Naomi Barcelona previous youngest keeper, we say don't captain the team during the 2010 Copa del Rey match when he be 20 years old. All right, for this side, the FA now don't confirm the Alisson Becker. We say he don't charge him with improper conduct too. The Liverpool goalkeeper, we say he don't accept the charge. And the £8,000 fine for an incident, we say he shell inside the tunnel after the 2-2 draw against Nottingham Forest. Barcelona midfielder Rodri now don't apologize to Valencia captain Jose Gaya and the club's entire squad after the television camera appeared to catch him describing the La Liga strugglers as very weak. The 30-year-old now would hear the report say made the comment to Barcelona teammate Paco Kubasi and Rafinha while in the seat on the bench after he don't substitute during the Barcelona 5-0 league win over Valencia on Sunday. Alrighty, Arsenal are going to close in on a new long-term contract for manager Mikel Arteta, with negotiation understood to don't make significant progress in recent weeks. Say the club, they increasingly confident, say the Spaniard will extend his stay at the Emirates Stadium despite his current agreement, where we say now just 9 months remaining. Arteta don't already make intentions clear, say insisting, say there's a little doubt over in desire to continue for North London. All right, that's the tournament. Now, so me serve the tournament for you, because story full table. Yes, so a day after revealing in disappointment over the lack of a new contract offer by Liverpool, Alexis McAllister, he don't respond with the winning goal inside the 2-1 victory against Atletico Madrid for inside the Champions League yesterday. Atletico Madrid captain Koke talk say intimate ran tire of the noise around Julian Alvarez, after saying the star forward need to be left in peace, after the Atletico Madrid 2-1 Champions League defeat to Liverpool on Wednesday. Alvarez want to join Barcelona this summer, but Atletico Madrid refused to consider a deal, with the club's fans left angry by the player's attitude and the Conde Bois. Barcelona president Joan Laporta, he don't outline the club's main sporting objective for the season, stating say the win of the UEFA Champions League title named the club's main goal in the first round of the Champions League. Barcelona then kick off their quest for the first Champions League title since 2015 with a dominant 5-1 win against Dutch club Feyenoord to yesterday. Liverpool manager Anthony Raiola now don't disclose, say Bradley Barcola only suffer from cramps rather than a serious calf injury during the Liverpool 2-1 Champions League victory over Atletico Madrid. The manager forgets that Barcola now pulled up, holding his left calf in the 60th minute of a full debut. We say he don't make them fear.

right, Galatasaray head coach Yohan Buruk could not criticize the referee after inside the 3-1 Champions League defeat to Sporting CP for inside Lisbon. Aki say the key decision will say it get direct impact on the result to Sporting Aiko from behind after Galatasaray don't take an early lead with Luis Suarez penalty, putting the host to 2-1 ahead of Rodrigo Zalaza. We say he sealed the win. Buruk could not fit Galatasaray, we say that being there in complete control during the opening of 45 minutes. All right, Barcelona sporting director Deco talks to the club San Anthony Gordon over Marcus Rashford because he fit the team style of play better. Rashford scored 14 goals for Barcelona last season as they been winning La Liga and the Spanish Super Cup. But the Spanish champions, they opt to against to take up a €30 million option to make a new deal permanent. Instead, they back and I spent €70 million to bring Gordon as their new left winger from Newcastle United. All right, Noah Okafor now announced in a lengthy statement where he say he take a step back from the Swiss national team. Now he come after the Leeds United player where he said they'll get each bust up with Murat Yakin. Yakin and get Switzerland to the World Cup quarterfinal earlier in the summer. But they no go call Okafor on anymore. Chelsea manager Xabi Alonso now don't take full responsibility for his team's poor first half performance in the Blues 6-3 win against Leeds United in the Carabao Cup. The Blues now they find themselves 2-0 down in the first half. Alonso come make night changes, pairing 16-year-old Reggie Watson and Valentin Bako inside the midfield. When they speak after the match, Alonso talk to the blame na my hand Ide. Right, Carlo Ancelotti start in complete overhaul of Brazil national team on Wednesday by announcing a squad, with few of the players, intake to the World Cup 3 months ago and several young talents also absent from those, they've been going to the World Cup. Our veteran midfielder Casemiro, recently don't join Inter Miami, and Fabinho, all-time national team top scorer Neymar, he not there included though after he don't announce the end of an international career following the World Cup. Among the new faces, Atletico Paranaense defender Arthur Diaz and PSV Eindhoven fullback Mario Junior. Some experienced names remain included: Real Madrid forward Vinicius Junior, Barcelona informed Rafinha, and new Arsenal signing Bruno Guimarães and Paris Saint-Germain captain Marquinhos. All of them day inside the new list. All right, make a turn and more for this side because Lewis Hall don't set to sign a new contract at Newcastle United. And the manager, Matthias Jansen, in a huge fan. The 22-year-old don't put pen to paper on a 5-year deal soon to commit in future to his boyhood club. All right, Sunderland manager Regis Lebrisi, he now don't confirm the deadline day signing off with Juan Rukeme and Gulo is in free to join up with the rest of his teammates. The striker will be signed inside the dying embassy of the transfer window, and the Black Cats will say they wait for a visa to the approval. Alright, make a put one or two jabs before I go see what go shell for inside the Champions League where they go. And the match will go shell over the weekend. The Australian coach Tony Popovic now review say he don't turn down a contract extension. Say in go be keep in job until 2030 World Cup, preferring to sign a deal only until the end of next year Asian Cup. The Socceroos who don't reach the knockout stages of this year World Cup in the United States, the Canada and Mexico before he can exit on penalty at the hands of Egypt in the round of 32.

0: All runners in Matata B between Fenerbahce and AS Roma are still 1-1. The match there and you know enter 85 minutes. And PSV Eindhoven SF and Shakhtar Donetsk, they said don't reach 83 minutes. The match still remain for 1-1. All runners will be on Saturday for inside MPFF for Nigeria, Doma United and Eyimba. Now then go face each other by 4 p.m. Nigerian time. All righty. Make a quickly run on if I feel run on because cinema and not sit down sit down for me inside the studio. Okay. The Baba Jidia and Lagos Park will give the update on top of the fixtures over the weekend. All righty. Waiting want to come out this evening. Now the match between Manchester City and the Manchester United for Old Trafford. Manchester Derby, Manchester Wahala, Manchester Biggie. Who be senior man? Who go fit charge themselves? Who go fit take a lady between the two of them? Not a matter. We want analyze this evening, Midati. Number to drop your comment 0916159101 or 0916159101. Make an enter market when I come back. We can enter the analysis of proper.
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0: So we don't enter the second half of the show. All righty, check it, check it for the senior men then. We don't drop your comment for inside the WhatsApp level. If you never drop your own, go drop and there. And the matter with the Chukuma this evening, now the match between the star match for inside England, between Manchester United and Manchester City. We'll go if you carry the day between the two of them, eh? Senior men then there to analyze the matter. All right, make a run and quack, quack, quack, because time, no day to waste time. Senior men, don't stand up, full ground inside the studio. Make a start from my left hand side. My brother, your name, will you carry you enter the studio this evening?
1: Glory,
0: glory, man, unite. Glory, glory, man,
1: unite. My noise, which senior? Where did you get?
0: Let's know the why you see how many years.
1: Which years? Where has he beat me? Okay. Last season, waiting to play. Upper last season, waiting to play. Okay. So waiting you want for the talk and person where they give them liver, don't come out.
0: Oh, Pep.
1: May I not come give you too much? Now I had to tell you, say this one. If when Pep did it, my coach was just there. You beat him 2-0.
0: Okay.
1: He used our test wrong work. Now everybody knows that one they beat. Now I had to tell you, say my own name. Now that you can defend, but they are defend. I don't tell you, say man you.
0: Alright, it's also in Billy Mayo. Go feel wire and Mama Manchester City this weekend. Alright, my brother, your name. I want to carry it to studio.
2: Tonight.
0: Eh?
2: No be by church or church.
0: No be by church or church.
2: No be by church or church. No be by to live by old glory.
0: Or by noise. Give me start.
2: I get them before.
0: No be property.
2: No be property.
0: Ah, yeah.
2: You know, say this weekend, it be sweet.
0: Go.
2: You think where you make them sweet now, say experienced coach. We don't inexperienced coach. The one meeting.
0: They won't jam each other.
2: Coach, we don't win trophy. And coach, we never win.
0: We never win. We qualify for Champions League alone.
2: One way, they won't face each other. I'm not going to talk much. The couple in day grand.
0: In full grand, like I said. Hey, I believe you.
2: My name is Adewale Adedayo. Esekwe Ruku Esekwati.
0: Esekwe Ruku Esekwati. Diego Yera this evening. Next to Esekwe Ruku Esekwati, my brother. What be your name? I want to carry you to the studio this evening.
3: I don't know whether Nairuku should be.
0: Anything Eruku Eruku na Eruku.
3: Eruku na Eruku. But what do you mean? I go tell this man. They say, person beat you, you still get him out. That beat never enter your body finishing you.
0: Okay.
3: As you the talk now, I they look you. But that one no be anything, no be this one no be mouth. Person deal with you, he know how to handle you well. You say you never good reach. He go still beat you again. My name not Tolu Lokwe Ojo, Atuba wa football man.
0: Atuba wa football man.
3: Mind you. What? That red. You go shine for Manchester.
0: Yeah. All right, it does say the red go take a game for Manchester. All right, my brother, your name? What's your career at our studio this evening?
4: Our people.
0: Oh, man, it is low. You're not low.
4: I greet you now. Good evening.
0: Would they catch your greeting strong?
4: I'll not do it.
0: We gallant full ground.
4: And listen, gallant, I did gallant this evening.
0: Now,
4: your intro never seen you. You say star match. Where is the star?
0: Manchester,
4: wait. Where they win FA Cup last? Nah. Even Cali Cup.
0: Nah, I say Stamford from Manchester.
4: Even common Carabao, where they are, become community shield, where they win and last. The common tray for England, where they win and last.
0: Like
4: so you call the national star. How many players are they their team? Where they all win Premier League? In the versions. I'm not say that again. Hey. My name is Joshua Zimli, the guy already
0: Palito!
4: Now, Manchester City against Manchester United. See the names, you know, it does scatter from my mouth. Manchester United.
0: All right. Now, they will go follow it out.
4: No,
0: all right, Monday. All right. Make we run a quick because time no day. 2 minutes. Make I start to find boy. They say nobody win Premier League for the team when I won't go to carry to go play Man City. Not true.
1: Not true. If not Premier League, you won't come carry play. Me and carry you won't come out. Me and carry my own. But this is what we talk. We talk about match. One match where you know, they won't play. Inter say no be star match. If them born and win, say may them carry by fans come out, people will go come watch the match. He no fit reach me. I know how many people they come watch the match. Now 3 by 4 people. That will not be by that one. The stuff about where man you get, not be today with the argument. What if I come to tell you, we say, Man City, now my boy, I dey beat them steadily. He won't carry and come out. May bring him the last 2-3 seasons. If you show for him, may bring him. Oh man, away. How many times you beat me? How many times I
2: wait
1: beat
2: you? Use and win.
1: May we put that side by side. If not that one, I dey tell you, say, this match, wait till you show for him, say,
2: raise him.
1: If you come, man, raise him. If you come, go to Trafford. May come beat me.
0: The point
1: is, everybody wey want make noise, may make noise.
0: Wait, no be by noise. This night, no be by noise.
1: No be by noise. I dey gallant.
0: What we need to chook mouth this simply be say, what do you get?
1: What thing are they use and beat them?
0: To beat what thing he get?
1: Players join them. Players where they use beat them before. I don't want to get new equipment for my
0: new. Who be those new
1: equipment? Ask me.
2: Olajide
1: Baleba.
2: You
0: tell me. Baleba.
1: The one where I never even unleash. Santos dead here. If you want to tell me say this season where we just start saying don't win 3 match, where we say now one me I don't win. I go come tell and say things where they were glaring to us, where never true Lisi, now me go let and see on this weekend.
0: Okay.
1: Because say their last win against Coventry, you know they take escape and they want.
0: Like, but you just talk now, say now out of 3 you win only one, you draw one, you lose one. He don't win 3.
1: What is there? No. We say if you know the history of Manchester United, they can't play for big matches. We know they struggle for that matches. If now buy down, if they talk fact to fact, they know say Man City no reach me.
0: All right, I'll come back to you.
1: Okay.
0: As a quantity. I say you keep quiet.
2: I don't talk.
0: What do you want? What do you want to answer, Dayo?
2: I know one shout this evening.
0: Okay.
2: I want just give him back to Baba.
0: Oh yeah, give her now.
2: This Man City where you did talk say you did beat. Make I first tell you see. And the 2 match where you play with this the range of 6 days, you never win now. Since you hire Carrick, you never win a single match. Where you play with the range of 6 days with Carrick, since you go
1: against
2: who?
0: He didn't make point.
2: Wait, he didn't make point.
1: No,
2: make I enlighten you. Bobo, calm down. Make I enlighten you. Any match where my carry coach you with the range of 6 days where you play 2 match, you never win single match.
1: Calm down.
2: You get that look sure where we say they know how to cut them. You know Anthony Semenyo did for Man City. Anthony Semenyo. As of another day. Where do you get for that meeting?
0: They don't mind there
2: you join. They get in line there, they get Ayo Buadi. You when we talk about coach, we get experience. Enzo Maresca don't win. FIFA Club World Cup with Chelsea. And don't win Conference Cup with Chelsea. Waiting carry don't win for your career. Waiting don't win for your career. Say, Enzo Maresca and a better coach. Maybe say, if you handle Carrick like this, within a few minutes, and go just 10:30, go turn out to Kurokwe. Carrick no good. Carrick no good. Carrick no good. No, you say, where go do again?
1: I see what you do.
2: I beg. I don't tell you before. I say I get them before.
0: Who you play when you know?
1: I see where I beat now. Card you say now the same card you beat that way beat my rest card. I no go talk that one. He dead there.
2: As you know, want talk that one. Make I talk this one. Say, did you remember? Say you never win too much. For this season.
1: Yeah, this same thing you dey talk. I don't even talk before you.
2: For this season.
1: That one, you play me or you know they blame me. You, I go beat you.
0: Okay. Fine boy, I'll come back to you. Otumba, you don't hear what you as a request a quantity in just talk finish now. He just say Man City get loaded player. He don't mention Diaye. He don't mention what's his name? Semenyo. Alan. He never even mentioned Alan though. He don't. They get Anderson for midfield. They don't carry Enzo for inside for Chelsea. Go there, their midfield. And their defense is still strong.
2: Defense line to defense
0: how
2: line.
0: How man you want to run this team this weekend?
4: Now what till we take the runner before? Now if we go still use runner, you know say I dey look at Man City.
0: Not be the same coach, not be the same player again. He won't go face again.
4: Not be the same player.
0: Not be the same player.
4: But team don't change name.
0: Team never change anybody.
3: They don't change their name from Manchester City to Manchester Chelsea.
0: You said never change
3: because
0: name.
3: Because if they mention up and down, like say, now Man City win the Club World Cup with Maresca. If they mention Chelsea, if they talk Man City, if they mention Chelsea, what do you consider Chelsea with Man City? We then talk now. If they talk about experience.
5: Experience.
3: Carrick, where you at the top say you don't get experience.
0: Yeah.
3: All the big team, where they say Man you lose for the first leg last season, he give it all of them.
0: Let me explain.
5: As in interim,
3: As interim, be as coach.
5: Since you give him what now? Where they done with?
3: Interim, or the blast show for your face.
0: So he beats his top six, nine be experience.
3: Wait, what do they tell me? This guy get waiting, they involved to big, big teams. He get time, he get the tactics, he get the morale, he get the team, he get the players. Where he want to use?
0: Where
3: they talk up and down. I say, man, you don't even get player. Do you ever play at my team?
0: I'm the only player what day
3: now.
0: Your midfield.
3: Okay.
0: And their midfield. You don't carry this midfield, play three games.
3: Okay.
0: You win one, lose one, draw one.
3: Okay.
0: In the army midfield this season now, they don't play three, win three. Even for self champions, they don't play four. You can't compare the midfield with each other.
3: So you see my midfield now, you don't compare with my midfield. What did they pass him as midfield? Tell me
0: Palito, look at him. He just say he get coach, where Sabi be the top teams. He just say he get team, where Sabi beat the top team. He get tactics, he get player, PFA player, he get everything. Not true, he go feel overhandle this Man City.
5: He talk say he get player. Where they handle big team. See, now only big team, they EPL. How many big team they EPL?
0: They be five.
5: So now only big team won't play. So now only big team won't play.
0: They ain't not lose to us sitting a small team.
5: Now, maybe we can't start. Where you start from? Where I was starting from? Where I start from Old City? It just come EPL.
0: For relegation.
5: But the big team won't beat. He lose, not be 1-0. No, be 2-1. 2-0. Also, two kicks. He made you have a nation sheet against Manchester United.
0: Where they beat 13.
5: What a pity. You can't talk about Everton again. Everton. Ah, only manager can show you.
6: Only manager can show you.
5: Everton play draw. Play 2-2. Not be even 0-0. Against Manchester United. The other time, fine boy by mistake. He thought, say. He don't say, if they get fans, I bet my fans that they use way. They are down one of us, how many cup I don't use and win this season? I mean, which guy lies with this one?
0: Nah, how far for they won't play that match too? Fast have the matter.
6: What if my Western beat my you? Now what if they ask you? That they did your job and then I take away the
5: trophy.
6: You don't get the player.
5: I don't start the player. I don't start the player. Now after the record, maybe we can talk about. You know, say I talk about the other time.
0: See.
5: So if we talk about champions. He even fears suppose catch this Manchester United fans.
6: Stay waiting.
5: But and only fans will be say they no get waiting. They no know waiting that they do. Now then go they support Manchester United with the current side set of players where they get.
0: And with what do you mean?
5: Where they go sign by mistake.
0: He carry the enter Champions League now.
5: Oshedudu where he use win league and win all the matches where he win last season.
0: Mm.
5: Now they don't give him the dub now. We don't see what they do now. Now Mike Carrick waiting they happen for that team. No if he play against Manchester City. Why? Because Manchester City get it, they get player now and they get team. Now maybe they start from the goalkeeper safe. The goalkeeper na experienced goalkeeper.
0: That's so.
5: They're not born their goalkeeper well. May
0: Lame. We know if you compare the two.
5: Lame. Person we don't win Champions League.
0: Mm, for PSG, consequent win something for you.
5: Not be small goalkeeper. Now experience they did. Let me ask them. All the player where they get for Manchester United, the only person where they feel mention experience or Toby Mata na Bruno Fernandes. And with all the experience, we don't
6: call him. They call him.
5: They call him. What did they happen now? For EPL now, you could talk about striker where we say he they shake everywhere. We say now, Sesko, now I want to tidy
0: aeroplane
5: of
0: Ireland. Sesko, when we play 90 minutes.
5: Which player now get safe? Way better pass Doku.
0: Doku no go even play. Nah, India. Nah, India won't play.
5: Men who has them. Nah. Any say una get any central.
6: No,
5: any central midfielder.
6: Don't let piss me, Mr. Kai. You want your
5: central midfielder.
0: Where do I get? Where better pass Enzo Fernandes?
6: Enzo Fernandes,
5: who be a silent? Mention now,
0: Palito.
6: Bruno, best attacker, best defender, Bruno, best attacker, Bruno, PFA, Bruno, wait, before you go answer.
0: I want this message. I get one question where I want to ask. This one say, AKA no Sabi Funwara, but if he Dawaranu, my you of Carrick, not a win two games within 7 days since he returned to Old Trafford last season. Maresca too still they learn. My you na pano pano on and off. This VAR era no favor United at all. Everybody don't get say na Ojoro den Sabi. If na players to player, City go wipe them, waiting no good. But my concern be say, when it comes to derby game like this, Man United fee still pull surprises. So make them play draw, make everywhere. Maramo, Ogan Sukuti, na he send this one.
5: The question I want to ask me say,
0: today, Man U they play. Like everybody, they talk say, if you not play game within two games within 1 week, none of the winner more. Now, if you not play Saba today, now, una win Saba, una go see go play Man City over the weekend. How una hot run now?
1: Me, I don't care about their superstition. All these ones, now.
6: No,
0: you play Premier League, which guy talk with that one?
1: See, as you talk on this one,
5: Data, where you play, this guy keeper, way better pass my keeper.
1: I go ask him, this keeper, now he did play me the last time when we play for this Old Trafford. What if he score?
5: How many goals did I score?
1: How many goals we score? We score 5. Then say 3 in the outside. That one by side. At that time, he said, 2. How many he score? For my dead same keeper, we're no good with the Ireland. with Ndoku. That time, he still even get check himself, David, and they use and do Poya, Bruno.
0: Pep, even there that time.
1: Pep, there, they scratch it because my better.
0: Let us see this one. This one
1: is this one.
0: Evening, big brother go always beat younger brother. Who be big brother? Who be here? Therefore, on Sunday, Manchester United 3, Man City 1. Toby from Coca-Cola, and I send that one. This one says, good evening to you guys in the studio, and well done for the daily sport news you are giving us fans all over the world. And as for me, concerning this match between Man U and Man City, I'm very sure that Man U will beat their neighbors rival by 2-1. I'm Jimba from Ejiba Street of Stadium Road in Ilorin, Kwara State. This one does say, good evening, guys, in the building. Longest time, Manchester United will chop out from Manchester City, and Man United no match Man City. Man U 3, Man City 3, Man United 0. My name is Kokori from GRA.
3: I know that Kokori.
0: All right, this was a good evening, Agabade Wishi. Man City will beat Man United. Palito get bad mouth too. Chai, I love you guys, Sha. Una banta full ground everywhere. All right, you know, put your name for there. All right, make us this one. 091-615, make our people not to call. So this one sucks. Good evening to you guys in the studio. My name is Joshua. I guess Man United will beat Man City. 2-1. Joshua from Sakpati. But I say people, they support Man United to beat this match. True. Palito.
5: Maybe not Arsenal fans.
3: They support failure.
0: That's
5: okay.
0: Okay.
5: Maybe not Arsenal fans.
0: Okay, make I hear this person. Hello, good evening. Good evening, Ogami. Your name and where you call us from?
7: My name is Isaac from Ogami.
0: Oh, yeah, Chukman, my brother.
7: Nothing my you did do. Now, what are they calling for my
0: school? How now?
7: What did I get?
0: They get Bruno.
3: They don't get anything, sir.
0: Bruno.
3: I hear you.
0: For
5: the first line.
7: You know, sir, I think
0: even me, I talk and say, don't tell me I don't hear that song, but they don't blast it, they don't come back now. All right, thank you, my brother.
5: Thank you,
0: good evening.
5: I'll give you 20 naira later.
0: Your name, where do you call us from?
8: Nigeria, they call from Shao.
0: Oh, yeah, Chukman from Shao.
8: As a mention of Man City, Man U Shabao.
0: Man U Shabao.
8: Who be Man U?
0: Where did they depend on one player?
9: From the south,
0: took man for this matter.
9: No, they mind those people. If person they support Man U for long, you know, say between Man U and Man City, maybe say who they get player or now.
3: You know, who's sure for you?
9: I thought we go play for ourselves. Forget say you know, get player if you beat them.
0: You fit, don't be saying you go beat them.
5: The fear of Man City is the beginning of wisdom. The fear of Man City is the beginning of wisdom.
0: This one said, Mr. Bade, we see the pundits in the house. I agree to love now. The derby match between Manchester United and our noisy neighbors, Manchester City, is not going to be easy, but Red Devil will carry the day. Message from Officer Mutu. Who will make noise between Man City and Man United?
5: Man City,
0: Man
5: City, Man City, you don't make noise now.
1: This season, three matches where we don't play. Most progressive passes where they don't get this season. I get three players for top 10. In get one. Now only the Anderson. Passes completed this season. I get three again. In get one. The only Anderson. Now the only person where they damage will be that. At the time, you say, Melo. Where we say,
5: as you don't talk,
0: I want to see the start.
5: Oh, yeah, bring the start.
10: Bring the start. Make we see him. I'm not sure you had the time play. The time play. Make the call.
1: And as in there, you get 297.
10: Send Amani you play. Amani you play.
1: Amani City.
10: Okay.
1: For number two, Alex, you will be number three.
11: Oúnjẹ àmọ́ òkúrira ìbalẹ̀ inú tó máa ń wáyé látàrí inú kíkún àyà títa àtàìsílẹ̀ oúnjẹ nínú tí kìí jẹ́ kó jáfáfá lẹ́yìn oúnjẹ má gba ìbalẹ̀ inú láàyè láti jẹ gàba ọjọ́ rẹ̀ Gascol Antacid yóò palẹ̀ 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
1: 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And this program is proudly brought to you by Olan Global Academy. And tonight is a very special night for me. Honestly, as I said yesterday, I was still thinking, what am I coming to the head to talk about? Because should I say the show is ending, or we're putting a break, or the first quarter has ended? I don't know. When we started this journey, we did not know exactly how far it would go. We simply knew we wanted to have real conversations about education. Conversations about teachers. Conversations about parents, students, schools, learning, teaching, opportunity, and the responsibility we all share in shaping the future. And tonight, we have come to the end of our first 13-week season. 13 weeks, 13 episodes, 13 weeks of questions, reflections, calls, messages, challenges, and most of all, learning. So tonight, I do not want to teach you another lesson. Tonight, I want to say a very big thank you. Look how far we have come. We began by asking what education really means. We talk about your voice, how it matters. We said the parent is the child's first teacher. We asked who is responsible for your child's education. We looked at the teacher as a role model and what makes a great teacher. We asked what makes a good learner, and we brought you the classroom challenge twice. And through all of it, one message kept returning to ourselves. Education is everybody's business. It is not only the teacher's job, not only the parents, not only the government, not only the schools, not only the students. We'll all have a role. We all have our responsibility. That is why we call this program The Classroom and Beyond, because education does not stop at the classroom door. But tonight, before anything else, I want to talk about you.

0: our listeners, the ones who tuned in every Thursday, the ones who called, who sent WhatsApp messages, who shared this program with a friend, and the one who simply listened quietly. You may not know this, but every time you listen, every time you send us a message, every time you tell somebody about this program, you are helping us build something. So from the bottom of my heart, thank you. Thank you for your time. Thank you for your trust, for learning with us, and for making the classroom and beyond part of your Thursday evening. And there are people I must recognize tonight. I did it last week. But, you know, when a program is rounding up, or let me say winding up, or winding down, or progressing, we still have to appreciate those that make this program more achieving. First, a very big thank you to Mr. Tokwe Animasha, aka the Uncommon Producer. Mr. Tokwe, thank you for giving me this platform and for believing this conversation was worth having. Sometimes somebody simply needs to say, yes, go ahead, let us create the platform. And that one yes can change everything. And also, where you all are hearing us from tonight, the Diamond 88.7 FM. Thank you for giving the classroom and beyond a home for this first season. For 13 weeks, this frequency became our classroom. And to everyone behind the scenes who made this broadcast possible, our studio man, I see you, sir. Thank you so much. We are truly grateful. Whew. I also want to appreciate Mr. Moses Ogumoditi, the program coordinator. Even though you and I used to have one or two concerns, like, okay, let me see how you handled today's program and you were ready to listen. Moses has been an important part of this journey. From coordination to the conversations to the work behind the scenes and some sacrifices that he needed to do just for this program to be active, to come to here. I might not tell you this to your face, but I'm making it open. Thank you for all your sacrifices. And yes, sometimes we correct each other. Sometimes we disagree. Sometimes we challenge each other. But that too is what learning is all about. You can do something well and still have room to grow. Moses, thank you. And of course, Mr. Fabunmi Falola, popularly known as Fabulous. Fabulous, thank you from the classroom challenge. Thank you for always keeping our listeners engaged and the energy alive. You came in at the point where this program was in the middle of, no one was going to come on here, and you sacrificed your journey to be here on the studio, and since then you've always been coming. So I must say this, thank you so much. I really appreciate this. So listeners, you're not getting rid of him yet. Yes. So tonight, it's still going to be you and Fabulous. And to everyone in our WhatsApp community, thank you. I don't want to start mentioning names. That community has become another extension of the classroom and beyond. The place where the conversation continues after the radio goes off. So, if you're listening and you're not yet connected with us there, please find us, follow us, and join us, because the conversation does not end when this microphone goes off. All you need to do is just to send us a message on our WhatsApp, 080-616-47086. 080-616-47086. And to everyone in our WhatsApp community, again, please share this radio program to your friends, your school members, your colleagues, your neighbor. it will help us to build this community. Whew. Now, there is one group I especially want to appreciate tonight, and some of you may never know who they are because they have chosen to remain anonymous. I did the gratitude last week, and I have to continue because they just kept this program going. Yes, season one has ended. We are starting season two. Without this set of friends, the season two would not continue. I must say this because yes, they stood by me to make sure like, yes, this program is not going to end or you are not going to hear about us at all. Over these 13 weeks, you have seen us supporting people with data, gift card, examination registration, and I'm still going to come back to that because right now we have compiled all our lists and we are about to start reaching out to qualified people. But that doesn't mean you should not reach out to us. Please do, and we will take it as it comes. Tonight, you are free to call us in. Fabulous will be telling you more about this later in the program. And some of you may have wondered where all of these gifts are coming from. Let me tell you. There are friends behind this program, friends who believe in this vision, who have jointly put their own resources behind this work and who have asked not to be named. They are not looking for publicity. They simply believe that if you have the capacity to help somebody, you should. And without them, many of these things are happening in this season would not have happened. So to my friends who I have reached out to personally, who supported this program, thank you for believing in me, in this vision, and in education. And to everyone who benefited from that support, wherever you are, please say a big thank you to them. You may not know their names, but your thank you matters. Now, we are going to take a short break from the radio, about 1 or 2 weeks. But listen carefully, the Classroom and Beyond is not going on a vacation. We are simply moving from the studio into the classroom. During this short break, we'll be visiting some schools to support them with teaching and learning materials. Again, through the generosity of our committee of friends who have chosen to remain anonymous. Because talking about education is important. But sometimes you must take the conversation beyond the microphone, and that is exactly what we intend to do. And then, boom, the season two. I am excited about this one. I cannot tell you everything yet, but I can tell you this. When the Classroom Beyond returns, it's going to be bigger because our next season will be a 1 hour program. Yes, 1 full hour. No more looking at the clock and saying we only have 5 minutes left. More time, more conversations, more interaction, more voices, and more room to go deeper. We will announce all the details of when season two begins and where you can listen, even across our social media platform. So please follow us on Facebook, on Instagram, and everywhere else, and stay close to the WhatsApp community. We will announce where you will be listening to the season two shortly. So before I hand over to Fabulous, I ask you for one thing. Help us spread the word. You have listened for 13 weeks. Now help somebody else discover hers. Tell your friends, tell your neighbors, your teachers, even your school. If you are a teacher, please inform other teachers. Inform your students in class that there is a program you would like them to be listening to. It will go a long way. Introduce the Classroom and Beyond to your students. Tell that student who needs to hear this, that parent, that young person looking for an opportunity, the program has come to stay. Tell everybody there is a program called the Classroom and Beyond, and it is coming back bigger, longer, and better because sometimes all somebody needs is information. Sometimes all somebody needs is one opportunity. And if this program can be the little bridge between someone and the opportunity, then we are doing something meaningful. 13 weeks, 13 episodes, one incredible journey. And tonight, I simply want to say thank you. Thank you for listening, for believing, for participating. We are not saying goodbye. We are simply saying see you in season 2. But before we get there, let us take a short break. And when we come back, Fabulous is taking over and it has something special for you. Get closer to your phone because you will be calling in and you will have a straight win tonight before you hang up the call. Do not go anywhere. This is The Classroom and Beyond. Live on Diamond 88.7 FM Ilorin, your shiny supreme station. We will be right back. Don't touch the dial.
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2: All right, welcome back to The Classroom and Beyond. I am Olubunmi Joseph Falala, popularly known as Fabulous. Thank you very much, Mr. Hakeem, for having us 13 weeks of teaching, 13 good episodes. Ladies and gentlemen, friends and families, welcome back to The Classroom and Beyond. Now, tonight is a very special one because we are closing the very first episode and the very first season. Thank you for following us all through. Thank you for listening. You have made it a wonderful journey. Thank you, Mr. Hakeem, for teaching us all this while. Now, tonight is more of a celebration for rounding up this episode of rounding up this season one. Now we will be opening the lines tonight and we will be celebrating the community that we have built together. But please take note that when you come on here, just tell us your name and where you are calling from, and to celebrate tonight after 13 weeks of teaching. 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I repeat again, 08061647086. Once our team confirms it, you will receive a reward from us. That's our way of saying thank you for being part of this community. And please, if you have not been following us yet, that's still not a problem. Tonight is the very perfect night to join the family. Search OLAAN across all social media platforms and follow us and send us a screenshot. So the lines will be open And you will be able to call in tonight and we will listen to you as we are preparing to go for the season two. So we want you to hear in your opinion. Tell us what you want us to do. Tell us what has stayed with you over the previous 13 episodes. What do you want us to do better in this season two? And like Mr. Akim told us, a very important thing is that in this season two, it will be a full hour. Yes, a long hour of discussing with you. So what are the likely topics that you would want us to discuss? We would like you to call in tonight and hearing your opinion. And like I said, if you have been following us, follow us on all of our social media platforms, most especially our Facebook at OLAAN, Olan Global Academy, and send a screenshot calling to the studio line. Calling to the studio line to hear in your opinion tonight. And the studio number to call in tonight is 091-36-55-6952. I repeat again, 091-36-55-6952. Please call in. Let us see you, those of you that you have been a part of this community. Tell us what you have enjoyed in these 13 weeks. And tell us what you want us to improve upon. What you want us to do better? Yes, the first caller. Good evening. Hello. What's your name and where are you calling from?
3: Hello.
2: Hello. Good evening.
3: Good evening, sir.
2: Yes, good evening. How are you?
3: Fine, sir. My name is Anima Shaun Glory.
2: Anima Shaun Glory. Nice to have you. Where are you calling from?
3: From Reke.
2: Reke. That's good. In Lori Kora State. Thank you very much for calling in. Have you been listening to The Classroom and Beyond?
3: Yes, sir.
2: Oh, wonderful. All right. I want you to tell your mom or your dad or your elder ones that are there with you. They should follow us on our social media platform and send us a screenshot with this number that you have called with. Follow us and send us a screenshot to our WhatsApp number. 08061647086. We have a reward for you, Glory. Thank you very much. We will be expecting your call. I want you to please tell us. We want to receive feedbacks from you. What an incredible first season it has been. What have you learnt in this week of conversation, in the learning, the challenges, the opportunities? And what have you heard from our classroom? Hello, good evening.
4: Good evening, this is Mercy calling from Songo.
2: Mercy from Songo, thank you for calling in. Have you been with us over the past 13 weeks?
4: No, I joined few weeks ago.
2: You joined few weeks ago. Thank you very much, Mercy. Now, over the past few weeks, what has stayed with you? What have you enjoyed the most about Classroom and Beyond?
4: I almost enjoyed every bit of it.
2: Oh, wow.
4: Because I actually joined the day Mr. Akim talked about the teacher as a role model.
2: Oh, okay.
4: It was great.
2: Afterwards,
4: it was Classroom Challenge.
2: Oh, wonderful.
4: But something I want to talk about is that there is no room for those that don't have big phones to participate in the Classroom Challenge because we have to send in things through WhatsApp.
2: Okay.
4: That would have helped to participate. I don't have big phone.
2: All right.
4: So please consider us.
2: All right. We will put that into consideration. Thank you very much for calling in. Thank you very much for telling us your opinion and for staying with us all along. All right, please, I would entertain two or three more calls before we call it a night. I want you to tell us what you have learned from us. Hello.
5: Hello.
2: Thank you for calling. What's your name?
5: Eileen from Alenibari.
2: Eileen from Alenibari. Benedict Henry from Alenibari. Thank you very much for calling in tonight. Have you joined us on Classroom and Beyond before?
5: No.
2: tonight
5: I just joined last week.
2: Oh, you joined last week. That's wonderful. So what did you learn between last 2 weeks? Just last week that you joined. What did you learn?
5: I learned that you must focus on education.
2: All right. Yes. Thank you very much. All right. So I want you to follow us on our social media platforms, especially our Facebook and our Instagram community. Follow us at Olan Global Academy and send the screenshot to 08061647086. We want you to win rewards. That's why we're asking you to send it to our WhatsApp number. Please, no online calls. No online calls. Just send message. Hello, good evening.
6: Hello, good evening, sir.
2: Good evening. What's your name and where are you calling from?
6: Precious from Airport.
2: Precious from Airport. That's good. What class are you, Precious?
6: Sir?
2: What class are you?
6: Going to
2: GS3. Going to GSS3. That's wonderful. Have you been listening to us before? We lost our call. Please kindly call again, Precious, before the time goes out. I thank you for those who have called, those who have stayed with us. You have been a wonderful part of this community. Hello. Hello.
7: Hello.
2: Yes. Thank you for calling in.
7: Good evening, sir.
2: Good evening. Thank you. What's your name and where are you calling from?
7: I'm from Tanke, Loring.
2: What's your name?
7: My name is Idowu Praise.
2: Idowu Praise from Tanke. Thank you. What class are you, Praise?
7: GSS1.
2: GSS1. That's beautiful. Have you been listening to Classroom and Beyond?
7: I just joined last week.
2: You joined last week. That's wonderful. All right, Praise, I want you to win a reward tonight. Just send a message to us on our WhatsApp number 08061647086. And I want you to tell your mom, or your dad, or your siblings to follow us on our social media platforms and send the screenshots to that WhatsApp number. There is a reward for you, Praise.
7: Thank you, sir.
2: You're welcome. So I'll be looking forward to hearing from you. All right. Thank you very much, our wonderful callers. We sincerely appreciate you. It has been an incredible first season. 13 weeks of learning, 13 weeks of challenges, and wonderful opportunities. You have made it very, very worthwhile for us from various places that you have been calling in and out of Kwara State. We sincerely do appreciate you. Honestly, the Classroom and Beyond belongs to all of us, everyone. So please, do not be left out. Do not keep this program to yourself. Tell your friends, your parents, your teachers, your school, everyone around you. And please, do follow us on our social media platforms and stay close to the WhatsApp community, because Season 2 is coming. I know you're as excited as I am, and you cannot wait to see what we have for you. So, we are coming to you for one full hour. All the details will be given to you when we return, and where you will find us will be announced on our social media platform. Thank you very much. Don't forget to watch out for updates when the Season 2 will begin. And our WhatsApp community will be activated all through the period. We are going to be having a 2 weeks break. And all that we will be doing, we will communicate with you. All right. Thank you very much. Please don't forget to follow us on our social media platforms. And please send us a screenshot on our WhatsApp number 08061647086. Until Season 2. 08061647086. Thank you very much. And until Season 2, keep learning, keep growing, and keep opening doors to opportunity. This has been The Classroom and Beyond, proudly brought to you by Olan Global Academy on Diamond 88.7 FM, the shining supreme station On behalf of our host, Akeem Ayodeji Nafiu, and the entire team, I say thank you very much. Good night, and God bless you all.

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2: With the help of the Holy Ghost, Father, take absolute control.
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2: Let all the hearers understand.
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2: For Jesus' name, I pray.
3: Amen.
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2: We are still under lesson two, even as we are now studying. And from that book, from now to eternity. And we are considering the signs for the end time, even for the church age. We have explained the time past as regards the four end times we have in the Bible. We are talking concerning the end time for the church. We consider the one we did last week. First Timothy chapter 4 verse 1.
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2: 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No wonder we have different doctrines, even the doctrine of devils in the church of God. And so that's the reason why the Bible has spoken this, even before this time.
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2: 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We want to consider another topic, the church has lost the hope of the coming of Christ.
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2: The church has lost the hope of the Lord's coming.
1: Nígbà ìkẹyìn.
2: Even at the end time.
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2: 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So the world standeth forever.
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1: Wí pé
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2: All our church today, our affection, our pursuit is based on the things of the heart.
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2: For you are dead and your life is hid with Christ in God.
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2: Through the craftiness of Satan today, people, anytime they read anything that will bring woe or destruction, they will not put this under the coming of the Lord Jesus Christ. And because of that, they are not ready that the coming of Christ should come quickly. But the Bible refers to the coming of the Lord as a blessed hope which will bring blessing unto people.
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2: Again the devil taketh him up into an exceeding high mountain and showed him all the kingdoms of the world and the glory of God. And say unto him, all these things will I give unto thee, if you will fall down and worship me. The Lord rejected, verse 10, the Jesus Christ rejected the offer of Satan. But today, what we
1: come here,
2: today now, the church has submitted unto Satan and even bowed down to receive the glory of the world. The church of today has submitted unto Satan and now running after the glory of the world. And the church is not busy running after the things of the world, but sin after the riches of the world, instead of the work of so many, and that of the ministry which the Lord has committed unto her. Now we can see the Great Commission in Mark chapter 15,
3: 16.
2: Mark
3: 16, 15, 16.
2: Yes. So I believe this one is clear to all
1: ensembles.
2: We have the same record in the book of Matthew.
3: Yes.
2: Go ye therefore and teach all nations. Teach all nations. Teaching them to observe all things which I have commanded you. And behold, I am with you even to the end of the world. So I believe we all know the story how they received the Great Commission.
1: Luke 24:47.
2: We all know this one, that they will preach the gospel all over the world. On the day of his ascension, in the book of Acts chapter 1 verse 8,
3: Yes.
2: And they received the Great Commission from the Lord. When the apostles received the Holy Ghost, they were doing the work of soul winning
1: with us.
2: They were doing that work of soul winning. Acts chapter 4,
3: verse 1 to verse 33.
1: Now
2: the apostles, after they received the Holy Ghost, they were doing the work of evangelism, winning souls for Christ.
1: Verse ọ̀pọ̀ ẹgbẹ́ àwọn àlùfáà sì fetí sí ti ìgbàgbọ́ náà.
2: Acts chapter 6 verse 7. And the word of God increased, and the number of the disciples multiplied in Jerusalem greatly, and a great company of the priests were obedient to the faith.
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2: 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They said they will build a city, even a special tower that will touch the heaven for them to have a name.
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1: Ká bá ń retí àbọ̀ Kristi.
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2: Even the money we are spending on this Tower of Babel, I will use this now to spread the gospel of Christ.
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2: Instead of doing this now, we are forsaking the right duties, we are not building the Tower of Babel.
1: Bàbá mọ̀ pé Baba ro pe Jesu le de ni bi ogun odun siba ti a wa yi.
2: If we know that Jesus will come for the next 20 years.
1: Si yo so da le to ogun odun ko to de.
2: And the Lord Jesus Christ, I believe, will not tarry for the next 20 years.
1: Eyin agba so pe e se sile de omo.
2: Now unto you aged ones will be saying you are doing this way.
1: Se ama ye o ni ba Jesu lo.
2: Are you now saying that your children will not go with Jesus?
1: Ma ma re si igba soke.
2: If I expect the time of rapture.
1: Ah mi ile satan ma ko ni.
2: Then we not know that we building the tower and the way we are doing it now.
1: I want to go in the okay. Pe gbogbo wa lo pe gbogbo nti aba afisibi gbogbo ese gbe na ni.
2: We will have the notion that on the day of rapture, whatever, I mean, all our children, all our people, we go together, and so what we leave behind, we just be left like that.
1: La be la koko iponju la la koko ti Olorun ti o mi aye. Gbogbo ile so gogorogogoro ta ko gbogbo ni o da won ti o je safe ile o lanu o gbe won mi.
2: And by the time the Lord shall bring tribulation upon the world, even after rapture, all these towers, all these high places that they have built, people have built in the world today, will be brought down.
1: Aiba ta ba ba ko de bi ohun ti o sele leyin igba soke e mo pe gbogbo ohun ta ko jo ta ndi jo loni andi won jo fun iparun.
2: So by the time we shall be considering there are happenings after rapture, then you understand that what people are building in the world today are now for destruction during that time.
1: Gbogbo re patterns dipo o ma se abamo opo bamo opo nigba ti Jesus ti rapture o sele.
2: On the day of rapture, many people will surely regret.
1: Ijo ode oni ti dabi ijo Sunday.
2: The church of today could be likened to the church in Sardis. The church actually lost the hope of the coming of Christ, but very popular. Revelation chapter 3, verse 1 to verse 3.
3: Ati se angeli joni Sardis kowe, iko won yi le ni ti o ni emi meje Olorun, ati irawo meje ni wipe emi ma nse re. 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
1: bene nigba ti ore ti abo Kristi.
2: And yes, this will happen to this church because she's not waiting for the coming of Christ any longer.
1: Emi o ko ba sara emi o de si obi ele iwo ki yes mo wakati ti emi o de si o.
2: And if thou shalt not watch, I will come upon thee as a thief, and you will not know the hour that I will come.
1: Ijo na loruko sugbon Jesu pe oku ijo ni.
2: The church actually has a name, but a dead living church.
1: Ireti abo Kristi ti mu ijo wa laye ko si ni ijo Sardis.
2: The hope of Christ that will make the church of their life is no more in that church.
1: Aja ki sare lo pare esin Matthew ori 24. Ewu sisa ireti nu o lewu.
2: So let's go to Matthew chapter 24 and then for us to see the danger that will come if one has actually lost the hope of Christ.
1: Nehemiah 45:51.
2: Matthew 24:45-51.
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2: If the servant has said that my lord Deliat is coming. Now every church is now saying the Lord is coming, but the church is now saying he cannot come now. The Lord has delayed his coming. So the servant should now mingle with the world. And the master of
4: of that servant will come in. That
5: yeah, deadly,
4: and he will surely punish him. Because he has lost
5: the yeah,
4: master. Therefore,
5: he's
4: going to be
5: punished. Yeah,
4: and he will choose his own portion with the unbelievers, the hypocrites, where there is hope and
5: acknowledgement.
4: On the day of rapture, all those people that have lost the hope of the coming of Christ will surely weep, but that will be too late for them. Lord, I pray. Now also lose the hope of thy coming, even in our
5: hearts.
4: For Jesus' name, I pray.
5: Amen.
0: 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To get the books which you have been requesting for titled Christ's Second Coming and Occurrences of the End Time and Death is Not a Joyful Occurrence, copies are available in auditorium at Aga along Agbábíàká Road, Ìlọrin. You can also worship with us on Sunday by 8 a.m. and Tuesday 5 p.m. for the Bible study. 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We are grateful unto God for the word of life being delivered by Evangelist Ẹ̀sàdé Ògúnníran from Christ Second Coming Gospel Assembly at CB24C Abiola Avenue P.O. Box 516 Ilesha, Osun State, Nigeria. You can also worship with us on Sunday by 8 a.m. and Tuesday 5:30 p.m. for the Bible study. Our GSM number is 08035803855. Meet us on this program, The Revelation of Truth, same time next week. God bless you all. Amen.

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0: Hey, oh yeah, how you doing, Leonard? Winning? Is that the big joke now?
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